0: NHS bosses have apologised and admit more improvements are needed. Sir Keir Starmer will stay on as an MP after he quits Downing Street. He's been meeting European leaders in Berlin in what could be his last appearance on the international stage. Disgraced former DUP leader Sir Geoffrey Donaldson has written to renounce and forfeit his knighthood. The ex-MP was convicted on Monday of 18 child sex offences, including one count of rape. A train driver who died in a rail crash last week was travelling at 49 miles per hour and passed a red signal moments before the fatal collision. 53 passengers remain in hospital after they were injured in the crash in Bedfordshire on Friday. And in sport, England's cricketers welcome back captain Ben Stokes and bowler Gus Atkinson for the decisive third test with New Zealand, which starts this morning at Trent Bridge. From Sky News, I'm AJ Walsh.
1: Are you ready? Strap in. Because we're going to take you on a musical journey.
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0: George Michael and Careless Whisper. He handed the rights to that to his partner in Wham and Crime, Andrew Ridgeley, didn't he? It's a generous thing to do. Good morning, Alex Lester with you Thursday morning, playing you the biggest songs of the 70s, 80s and 90s on the Music Marathon. Detroit Spinners coming up, Working My Way Back to You, Forgive Me Girl, then Big Barry White.
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0: Okay. I think it's time for another hour of Music Marathon, don't you? Which means 10 great songs after the news at 2 o'clock without interruption. Turn 8 to 11, bit of metal in the morning with Rainbow and Since You've Been Gone. After the news, then Cyndi Lauper, True Colours before Michael Jackson.
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0: 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I think it's time for another hour of Music Marathon, don't you? Which means 10 great songs after the news at 2 o'clock without interruption. 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
15: The top stories this hour. Scotland have been taking on Brazil in their final Group C game at the World Cup, aiming to qualify for the knockout stages for the first time. Our sports editor Joe Rawson reports.
16: The Scotland World Cup party all but over after a 3-0 defeat to Brazil in Miami. A defensive mistake handed Vinicius Junior his first after just 7 minutes. He got his second heading in on the stroke of half-time, with Matheus Cunha finishing the scoring in the second half. Scott McTominay and Lawrence Shankland came close, but they couldn't find the goal Scotland desperately needed. Scotland 0, Brazil 3.
15: Parts of the UK face another scorching day as a red heat health alert persists until 9 o'clock tonight. Record temperatures for June were broken yesterday, with highs of 36 degrees in Gosport in Hampshire. It could reach 40 Celsius today, something that's only been seen once in 2022. Emma Howard-Boyd is the chair of the National Heat Risk Commission.
17: We are just not ready from an infrastructure perspective, from a health perspective, to the way the heat wave is impacting us.
15: The biggest maternity investigation in NHS history has found hundreds of mothers and babies died or were harmed due to systematic failures. Senior midwife Donna Ockenton's report looked into Nottingham University hospitals. It found women were consistently not listened to and leaders knew of issues but failed to act on them. The inquiry into grooming gangs is going to begin its investigation by focusing on London, Oldham, Bradford and Keighley. They'll be the focus of the so-called local investigations. Interest earned from cash held in stocks and shares on

0: prices is going to be taxed at 22% from next year. It's to stop people getting around a lower cash ISA allowance for savers by keeping their money in investment-based accounts long term. And world-building games like Minecraft and The Sims could be used in schools to teach children about the built environment. That's the latest. I'm AJ Walsh.
1: 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Are you ready? Strap it. Because we're going to take you on a musical journey.

0: Aha, The Sun Always Shines on TV. And that wonderful video, which is actually lampooned as part of Family Guy, I seem to remember once. Check it out. It'll be on YouTube somewhere. David Bowie coming up, Rebel Rebel, and then UB40 featuring Chrissie Hynde. And I Got You, Babe.
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0: 10 more amazing songs from the 70s, 80s and 90s coming up after the news at 3 o'clock this Thursday morning. None of them will be interrupted. Okay, a great run of 10 amazing songs. And we'll be kicking off with Fleetwood Mac and Don't Stop before Adamski featuring Seal and Killer.
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10: The top stories this hour. Scotland's hopes of reaching the knockout stages of the World Cup for the first time have suffered a damaging blow with a 3-0 defeat to Brazil. Steve Clarke's side face an anxious wait to see if they're one of the 8 best third-place finishers. These fans in Miami are trying to make the best of what they saw.
11: At least we went for it. It didn't quite come off.
12: The only thing that I enjoyed about it was when it was a no-goal from Brazil.
13: Just outclassed. Just Brazil's got too much quality for us. And as much as we've got decent players, the gap's enormous.
10: Campaigners say 1.6 million children are living in overheated homes in England. The National Housing Federation says more frequent heatwaves are making it impossible for parents to ensure homes are comfortable. Meanwhile, hundreds of schools are fully or partially closed today, with highs of nearly 40 Celsius predicted. Laura Vernals is a governor at Belmont Primary School in North London.
14: It's very difficult. It's unsafe, the temperatures that they're expected to learn in and teachers expected to teach in. We regularly exceed 33, 34 degrees. We have south-facing classrooms full of glass that are not designed for this excessive heat.
10: Deeply embedded systematic failures have been found in maternity care at a hospital trust in Nottingham, with more than 500 babies suffering potentially avoidable harm or death. The trust and the health secretary have apologised. Back-to-back earthquakes have hit Venezuela, with buildings collapsing in the country's capital. The US Geological Survey says the first had a magnitude of 7.1, with an even larger tremor of 7.5 hitting minutes later. 80% of adults in Britain say they've changed their eating habits because of the cost of living. Almost half are put off cooking new dishes as they think ingredients are too expensive. And new archive

0: Footage of Wham touring China's emerged, where George Michael asked people to get up and dance. The duo became the first Western pop group to perform in the country. From Sky News, I'm AJ Walsh.
1: Music. Are you ready? Strap it. My music. Because we're going to take you on a musical journey.

0: Oasis and Half the World Away. Playing you as many great songs from the 70s, 80s and 90s as we can in the time available. Alex Lester with you on a Thursday morning. Blondie coming up, Picture This. Then Don Henley and... is this appropriate? I think it probably is. The Boys of Summer.
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0: Buffoons are go after the news at 4 o'clock when we reconvene for another Best Time of the Day show with me, Alex Lester. Kicking off with Curtis Mayfield and move on up. Whole lot of favourites of yours coming up and Lester's Library, music from my spare bedroom. What have I chosen in the first hour? Gregory Abbott, Shake You Down. And then, between 5 and 6 this morning, well worth waiting around for. Bad Company and Can't Get Enough.
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12: The top stories this hour. Parts of the UK face another scorching day as a red heat health alert persists until 9 o'clock tonight. Record temperatures for June were broken yesterday with a high of 36.1 degrees in Gosport in Hampshire. It could reach 40 Celsius today, something that's only been seen once in 2022. Emma Howard-Boyd is the chair of the National Heat Risk Commission.
13: We are just not ready from an infrastructure perspective, from a health perspective, to the way the heat wave is impacting us.
12: A former midwife says her review into maternity cares found a toxic culture within Nottingham hospitals while women were not listened to. Donna Ockenden's inquiries found cases where babies' deaths were potentially avoidable. Nottingham University Hospital NHS Trusts apologised. Back-to-back earthquakes have hit Venezuela, with buildings collapsing in the country's capital. The US Geological Survey says the first had a magnitude of 7.1, with an even larger tremor of 7.5 hitting minutes later. There are reports there could be high casualties. A breast cancer charity says cases of the illness are rising among younger people. Copperfield's most recent figures show a 5% rise in diagnosis in women under 50 in the past year. The Department for Health says it's determined to improve diagnosis time for all ages. In sport, Scotland manager Steve Clarke admits they're probably going home after a disappointing performance in their 3-0 defeat to Brazil at the World Cup. They must now wait to discover their fate after finishing third in Group C. Clarke says he's disappointed for his players.
14: We definitely didn't play as we can play. But when you put yourself in the back foot like we did against Morocco, you're always just relying on a bit of grit and determination to get back into a game against a really tough opponent. And we didn't manage to do that.
12: And world-building games like Minecraft and The Sims could be used in schools to teach children about the built environment. A group of peers in the Lords says younger people have a poor understanding of what the worlds of design and construction can offer them.

complete with busy bongos in the background. Curtis Mayfield and Move On Up. Good morning, buffoons are go. Thursday morning. It's the best time of the day show. Greatest Hits Radio with me, Alex Lester. And I hope you're managing to stay as cool as you possibly can. As I always say, this came from 10 years of living on a boat, which is like living in a biscuit tin. If it's a very hot night, damp flannel, or even better, a damp towel or wet towel on the chest. It's not the sexiest thing, but it did the trick. Daryl Hall and John Oates, Out of Touch. We've got all the good songs here, you know.

T-Rex and 20th Century Boy. So, what have we been talking about? We started a new thread yesterday because I just got back off my holidays, and I thought it's time to describe ourselves in three couplets, OK? What describes you in three couplets or thereabouts? I decided, Alex Lester, a smile, a song, an unusual smell. What about you? Have a think. Get in touch via my Facebook page, Alex Lester, the best time of the day show. I'm awaiting. Matthew Wilder, and Break My Stride.

0: Depeche Mode and Enjoy the Silence. Okay, I went first this morning with the couplets that describe you. A smile, a song, and an unusual smell. John Brindles Brindley goes for a rather distracted demeanour, liable to burst into song, and always ready for a brew. Yeah, there we are. That's on the poster outside the theatre where he's appearing. Deacon Blue coming up, Real Gone Kid, then Billy Joel and My Life. Have we got the songs for you this morning?
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Billy Joel and My Life on Greatest Hits Radio, the best time of the day shoe, as we like to call it, with me, Alex Lester. Now, being Thursday, tomorrow is the weekend. What is our theme for our weekender? We always have one. It's Pride Anthems Weekender, celebrating those greatest hits that become synonymous with the LGBTQ plus community and help shape UK pop culture. Diana Ross, Donna Summer, Sylvester, Inner City, George Michael, Madonna, iconic songs that continue to inspire and influence life and culture today. The Pride Anthems Weekender starts tomorrow because our weekend starts early. Just what we need. Excellent. Looking forward to that, certainly. Right then, Leicester's Library. Music from my spare bedroom. Yeah. Gregory Abbott and Shake You Down.

0: Lovely stuff. That's our Leicester's Library track. That's our offering for this hour. Gregory Abbott and Shake You Down, one from your own collection. Coming up, another one. Bad Company, Can't Get Enough from 1974. I was there. I've still got the concert ticket. Birmingham Town Hall. I've told you that a million times before. But then again, they were great. They were revelatory. And I still like them to this very day. Deborah Green. Hi, Dark Lord. This is our three-couplet bill matter we've been talking about, how you describe yourself. We'll be back to this fairly shortly. Belinda Carlisle on the way, though. Leave a light on.
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Steady Girls, David Essex and Hold Me Close. We are Greatest Hits Radio for a Thursday morning. I hope you haven't melted completely. Talking about melting, Deborah Green, describe yourself in three couplets. I have described myself as a smile, a song and an unusual smell. And what does Deborah Green say? She says, I'm hot and melty and gonna be scrubbing them pots in the school kitchen. As Deb, the demon dinner lady. So, hot and melty and scrubbing.

0: Even more of the greatest songs of the 70s, 80s and 90s coming up in the next hour this Thursday morning. And hope you haven't melted yet, by the way. Maybe if you're on the roads at the moment, I do hope you've got the aircon full blast, if you have aircon. The dark lady, Mrs. Lester, had to go and collect the dog the other day, because we'd been away, so the dog was my stepdaughter. And so she went in her car, which is more modern than mine, so had air conditioning. So the aircon was on full blast all the way back. The dog was quite happy. Couldn't have got in mine. We both would have melted. Phil Collins coming up after the news. Sir Studio.
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9: The top stories this hour. Campaigners say 1.6 million children are living in overheated homes in England. The National Housing Federation says more frequent heat waves are making it impossible for parents to regulate temperatures. Meanwhile, hundreds of schools are fully or partially closed today, with highs of nearly 40 degrees predicted. Laura Vernals is a governor at Belmont Primary School in North London.
10: Difficult. It's unsafe, the temperatures that they're expected to learn in and teachers expected to teach in. We regularly exceed 33, 34 degrees. We have south-facing classrooms full of glass that are not designed for this excessive heat.
9: Two earthquakes of 7.2 and 7.5 magnitude have hit Venezuela, toppling buildings in the capital, Caracas. There are reports there could be high casualties. New research suggests the Australian ban on teenagers using social media isn't working. Since coming into force in December, a study has shown over 85% of young people surveyed had managed to stay on platforms. A breast cancer charity says cases of the illness are rising among younger people. Copperfield's most recent figures show a 5% rise in diagnosis in women under 50 in the past year. In football, Scotland face an anxious wait to see if they've done enough to be one of the best third-place group finishers to go through to the last 32 of the World Cup. Their 3-0 defeat to Brazil in Miami means they're on 3 points with a goal difference of minus three. Defender Nathan Patterson admits they made costly mistakes during the loss.
11: I thought we started quite well. We were comfortable on the ball, and then obviously the mistake gives them the goal and puts us on the back foot again. But I think we dug deep and we've shown what we're capable of, and just some errors that obviously it's a top team, they're going to punish you.
9: And rare treasures found buried with an Iron Age man in Scotland are to be displayed for the first time. It's thought they were buried around 2,000 years ago. That's the latest. I'm AJ Walsh.

Phil Collins and Susudio. Greatest Hits Radio, the best time of the day shoe with me, Alex Lester. Yes, buffoons are go for a Thursday morning. Getting close to the weekend. Julie Palmer, good morning to you. Your three couplet description of yourself. Like Marmite, love me or hate me. Yeah, I like Marmite. In fact, I was a Marmite baby. Nearly all Marmite.

and fame costs. Irene Cara, Fame, on Greatest Hits Radio Thursday morning. I wonder what the show would look like to... I haven't seen it for years and years and years, what the TV show would be like. About 40 years later. Would it be a bit creaky? It may well be, but still. A classic of its time. Talking of classics of its time, apparently it wasn't Duran Duran that Princess Diana loved the most, because a friend of mine interviewed her many years ago and she said her favourite band was Supertramp.

0: Pet Shop Boys knits a sin. Oh, good. Right, we're describing ourselves in three couplets or something along those lines. Bearing in mind, you know, you go into town, there's a theatre. There's a poster outside with your face on it. In those three couplets, how do you describe yourself for people wanting to come and visit? Mandy Williams says, clammy and pasty with a mean menopausal streak when pushed. There we are. That'll have them buying the tickets. That'll have them packing the aisles on that one. Thank you very much indeed. Yeah, if you're hot at the moment, someone sent me a picture of an electric fan in their living room yesterday blowing over a big bowl of cold water, which apparently may have helped. But if you put a damp towel or a sheet over something like a clothes horse and blow the air in from the other side, that might work a bit better. I know. Useful me is the Boy Scout training. ABBA coming up, Knowing Me, Knowing You.
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John Farnham and You're the Voice. Playing you the biggest songs of the 70s, 80s and 90s here on Greatest Hits Radio, which brings us neatly to this from 1974. Lester's Library, Music from My Spare Bedroom. I have chosen this. What a great band. I saw them on their first tour. X of, what would it be? King Crimson, Mott the Hoople and Free. Counted in. Bad Company. Can't Get Enough.

0: Fantastic. Bad Company, Can't Get Enough. We are Greatest Hits Radio. That's why we play songs like that. The very best of the 70s, 80s and 90s. Well, that's one from my spare bedroom. Leicester's Library Music from my spare bedroom, where I actually choose the songs. I don't get to choose many, but I get to choose that one. And be two more on the shoe tomorrow, if I remember. Right, Tony Manel, your couplet describing you to a T. A reader, a writer, a lover, not a fighter. I think the idea of being a lover, not a fighter, is something to go for. You know, because if it turned up, you know, a reader, a writer, a fighter, not a lover. Yeah, that's not going to go down too well in some areas, is it? Leonard Skinner coming up, Sweet Home Alabama.
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Haircut 100 and Love Plus One. A friend of mine went to see them on their recent tour, said they were absolutely fantastic after all this time. I did go and see them in 1981, 82, when they were doing a university tour. Wow, they were loud. Very loud. It seemed so for the time. Cotton wool stuffed in my ears. Four Seasons, December 1963. Oh, what a night. On Greatest Hits Radio.

0: That's it from me, Alex Lester, for today. Here, anyway, I'm over on Greatest Hits Radio 60s from 3 o'clock this afternoon. Join me over there. I'll be just following on from Rossi, who's over there this afternoon. Well, morning and afternoon. Whereas, you don't have to wait very long, because he's on just after the news here this morning, as usual. And then it's Ken at 10, Pop Master at 10:30. What more could a person want? Enjoy your day and stay cool.
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7: The top stories this hour. Strong back-to-back earthquakes have hit the Venezuelan capital, Caracas, bringing down buildings. There are reports there could be a very high number of casualties. Here, parts of the UK face another scorching day as a red heat health alert persists until midnight. Record temperatures for June were broken yesterday, with a high of 36.1 degrees recorded in Hampshire. Scotland face an anxious wait to see if they've done enough to be one of the best third-place group finishers to go through to the last 32 of the World Cup. Their 3-0 defeat to Brazil in Miami means they're on 3 points with a goal difference of -3. Defender Nathan Patterson admits they made costly mistakes in last night's match.
8: I thought we started quite well. We were comfortable on the ball, and then obviously the mistake gives them the goal and puts us on the back foot again. But I think we dug deep and we've shown what we're capable of, and some errors that obviously it's a top team, they're going to punish you.
7: And the popular drama The Other Bennett Sister is getting a Christmas special. It'll be on our TV screens this year.
9: Now for the news here in Devon. The heat wave means some changes to today's rehabilitation triathlon known as the Strength of Spirit Games in Plymouth. It's for injured service personnel and veterans and is part of the ongoing Armed Forces Week celebrations. Captain Josh Ibrook is overseeing it.
10: Clearly due to the heat wave, we're looking to go for a row, then a swim and then a bike with other control measures in place with having breaks in between.
9: Well, today pupils from military families at 12 Plymouth primary schools are undertaking a rowing challenge at the same time.
11: I'm a little nervous because this is my first time.
12: I'm looking forward to it.
11: It's probably going to be boiling.
9: And the UK's biggest ever water sports event since the Olympics officially gets underway later with the opening ceremony for the Paddleboarding World Cup. Organiser Brendan Prince says it's part of a long-term ambition to make Torbay the home of the sport.
13: In the same way, let's say, Fistral Beach became the home of surf because of the surf that it has there and the infrastructure to support that, we're saying, why can't this be the home of stand-up paddleboarding?
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9: Another warm and sunny start, turning even hotter as the day goes on, highs of 36 degrees. That's the latest. I'm Grace O'Hare.
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5: It is 6.02. We have hit Thursday already. Producer Ral is looking very summery indeed. And my name is Rossi and we're good to go this morning. We'll start in 1983 with Michael Jackson from the Thriller album and Beat It.

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Alanis Morissette, isn't it ironic, don't you think? On the greatest hits at breakfast, it's Thursday, it's the 25th of June today. 6 months today, producer Al, a little bit. No, I'm not even going to go there. I heard somebody mention Christmas special in the news before. I think, no, I'm fine. Just enjoy the summer. Wasn't to be for Scotland last night, and we're keeping our fingers crossed that all the results go in Scotland's way. They get through to the next round. England v Panama on Saturday at the MetLife Stadium in downtown New Jersey. We're going to be spoiled for choice next week with World Cup action and world-class tennis. Wimbledon begins on Monday, and those tournaments, I love both of them. Today is World Beatles Day. Happy birthday to Carly Simon, 83. Tim Finn from Split Enz, and did a little bit with Crowded House as well, as 74. Another claim to fame, I actually cooked at one of his album launches in Melbourne back in 1988. Ricky Gervais, or what's his name, Louis from Pop Idol on The X Factor. We'd call him Ricky Gervais. 65 today. Jamie Redknapp is 63. Sheridan Smith, what a brilliant all-round actress. Sheridan OBE, if you don't mind, is 45 today. This day, 1964, the Big O was scoring his second number one in the UK with It's Over. This day, 1977, we had a brand new number one in the UK album chart. I'm wondering if Simon Mayo bought it. It was the Muppet Show album. There'll be Muppetry in the show tomorrow with Old Request Friday. And while most countries have one, South Africa have got three of these. But what are we talking about? All shall be revealed next on Things You Never Knew You Never Knew. Meantime, here's John Paul Young, Love Is In The Air.

0: lie on each other. Uh-huh. It is Kenny Rogers, Dolly Parton, and Islands in the Stream on the greatest hits at breakfast. 18 minutes after 6 is the time. It's time for Things I Never Knew I Never Knew. Did you know that Panama is sadly out of the tournament, more or less now, although they play England on Saturday night? Panama is the only country in the world where you can watch the sunrise over the Pacific Ocean and watch a set over the Atlantic Ocean the same day. Didn't you know? Turkey, of course, taking part in this year's tournament. Istanbul is the only city that sits in two continents, Europe and Asia, with the Bosphorus Strait splitting both continents, didn't you know? And before all that, I said, South Africa has got three, but most other countries only have one. Did you know South Africa's got three capitals? Pretoria, Cape Town, and Bloemfontein are the three capitals of South Africa. Now you know. Music on the way ahead of my little Rossi survey. The Eurythmics from 1985 and next. One of the all-time greats from Francis Rossi & Co. The Quo are on the way.
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15: Hot weather is causing reduced services on Great Western Rail at London Paddington, also affecting cross country at Birmingham New Street. Meanwhile, you may want to allow extra time because overnight roadworks have closed the A385 in Totnes between Newtown Road and Black Post Lane, whilst Newton Road is shut between Brutus Bridge, Roundabout and Bridgetown. A bit further away, temporary lights are causing delays on the B3196 near Loddiswell Butts. That's the latest. There's more on our website.
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0: Okay, Foodie Thursday, Nigel is here with an apricot and lemon dessert. The details after six.
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0: Wonder on harmonica, and there must be an angel playing with my heart on the greatest hits at breakfast. Good morning, this is Rossi. Robin in Walsall says, your year yesterday in the top 10, till Ken, was the year when the lottery launched in the UK. 1994, I've been using the same numbers since the very first lottery all those years ago. Still not a millionaire. Keep going, persevering. Morning Mystery Oli is back in 1 hour from now. Indeed, it is that clip of that greatest hit. No sign of any clue thus far? No. It's a firm no from producer Al. Here's my survey for a Thursday morning. 81% of us do this every day on our phone or computer or both. 81% of us do this every day on our phone or computer or both. What do you reckon? 61054, start your text with Rossi if you want to call me. 0333 2020 402 is my direct line. Answer coming up soon. So too is Hot Chocolate and Madonna from the mid-1980s. It's just gone 6:30. It's Thursday morning. It's time for your headlines.
1: A state of emergency has been declared in Venezuela after two earthquakes hit the capital, Caracas. The interim president says at least 32 people have died and more than 700 are injured.
2: Here, the Met Office is warning yesterday's record temperature for June could again be beaten today. Gosport in Hampshire saw a high of 36.1 Celsius. A red heat health alert covering parts of England and Wales has been extended until midnight. New research suggests the Australian ban on teenagers using social media isn't working. Since coming into force in December, a study has shown over 80% of young people surveyed had managed to stay on the platforms. And nearly a fifth of dads who work from home say they'd quit if their bosses made them return to the office full-time. New research from King's College London shows fathers want at least two home working days a week, but that's double what their employers allow. Flexibly working dads are also less likely to be put forward for promotion, according to the study. That's the latest. I'm Becky Carhill.
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0: Wonderful era for music and a great album, Open Your Heart, from the album True Blue, 1986 the year. Greatest hits at breakfast, up and running good and proper for a Thursday morning. A Friday Eve, as I prefer to call it. 81% of us do this every day on our phone or our computer. Janice Pilkington, hello to you in Dulwich. Is it clean stroke sanitize the screen and earpiece? I tend to do that quite a little bit. Yeah, I need to do mine, actually. My phone screen's looking a little bit grubby this morning. Outrageous behaviour. Is it check the weather? That's not the correct answer, by the way, Janice, but thank you very much for getting in touch. Check the weather forecast for the day ahead the minute you get up. Says Joiner Dave, who's been in work since 4 o'clock this morning, getting it all done and out of the way before the midday heat kicks in. It's not that. Take a selfie or check your appearance via your camera, says Alex in Bath and Keely in Bolton. No, well done to you, Amanda, in Kings Langley, where it's scorchio at the moment. Basically, 81% of us do this every day. It's delete spam from our emails on our phone or our computer. Lots of it seems to filter through. Coming up very soon, you will hear from Lenny Kravitz, a great song from 1991, It Ain't Over Till It's Over, right after a 1977 classic from Freddie and the Boys. Queen are on the way.
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5: Great Western Rail services from London Paddington are running with delays due to hot weather conditions affecting the network. Meanwhile, cross-country services at Birmingham New Street are also experiencing reduced services because of the heat. Look out for temporary lights on the B3196 near Loddiswell Butt until Wednesday due to electricity work. Whilst over in Brixham, there's temporary lights on Linthorpe Way between Treefields and Northfields Road for water main repairs.
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0: Lenny Kravitz, It Ain't Over Till It's Over for Christina in Bedford. You've just played one of my favourite songs from the 1990s. Well, we do aim to please. Thank you very much for waking up and switching us on in beautiful Bedford. Well, Beatles Day today, all day today, and Greatest Hits Radio will be playing the greatest hits from the Fab Four. In the next hour, I'm going to play you a Beatles track, which actually premiered, was played for the very first time in front of hundreds and hundreds of million people worldwide. This is like way back in the days before we'd heard of internet or streaming or any of the likes. 1967. And I'll tell you more about how that happened in the next hour. News next at 7 o'clock, and it'll be Wham! That'll kickstart the next hour of the Greatest Hits of Breakfast. A number one hit from the tail end of 1985 is on the way.
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3: The top stories this hour. The Met Office is warning temperatures today could break yesterday's record for June. Gosport in Hampshire saw a high of 36.1 degrees Celsius. A red heat health alert covers parts of England and Wales until midnight. A state of emergency has been declared in Venezuela after two strong earthquakes hit the capital, Caracas. The interim president there says at least 32 people have died and hundreds are injured. Scotland face a nervous wait to see if they'll be progressing to the knockout stages of the World Cup for the first time following a 3-0 defeat to Brazil. Steve Clark's side are aiming to be one of the best third-placed teams. These fans were watching last night's action in Miami from Aberdeen.
4: They left themselves and they changed the rooms.
5: Gutted, but you never know. We may get through. We'll see what else happens.
6: Two rubbish goals. If we didn't do that, it wouldn't be as bad. But we might still get through.
7: There's always the next World Cup, Always the next one.
3: And gig tickets for shows in the UK have rocketed by over 200% in the last 25 years. 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
8: Now for the news here in Devon. Organisers have made some changes for today's rehabilitation triathlon in Plymouth as a result of the weather. Captain Josh Ibrook oversees the annual events for injured service personnel and veterans, also known as the Strength of Spirit Games.
9: I mean, the feedback that I've had since sending the messages out to the participants that we're having to reduce distances and change the format slightly, etc., has all been positive.
8: Well, it's part of Armed Forces Week celebrations, and there's also a primary school rowing challenge.
10: I am looking forward to it, and it's probably going to be boiling. I've done it before, but obviously it's going to be hot. We do a single race, and then we do a team race.
8: And Torbay is hosting the Paddleboarding World Cup with the opening ceremony later for the UK's biggest ever water sports event since the Olympics. Organiser Brendan Prince says it's part of efforts to make Torbay the home of the sports like Nuki is for surfing.
11: And even on the bad days, the stormy days, you can find somewhere, because we're a bay, that you can go and paddle and be safe in the water.
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8: Another warm and sunny start, turning even hotter as the day goes on. Highs of 36 degrees. That's the latest. I'm Grace O'Hare.
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1: Good morning, this is Rossi. It's just gone 7 a.m. on a Thursday morning. £750,000 could be landing in your bank account tomorrow. It's payday Friday for many. Imagine another £750,000 on top of your salary. Dave has already plans for the cash that he won last Friday.
13: I'm going to help my son out, my son and his partner and my little grandson. They're in rented accommodation, which is really small, so I've told them to look for a house. 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
1: 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You must be over 18. 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

0: They released this record in the tail end of 1985 and they went to number one. Then they announced, "We are parting company," the following June. 28th of June, 1986. I can't believe it's going to be 40 years this forthcoming weekend when I made my way up Wembley Way to see Wham do the final gig. And what a gig it was. It was an amazing day. The weather was very much like today. The sun was shining from morning to dusk. It was absolutely fabulous. And the music was just from the opening beats of Everything She Wants to the very end. Oh, that was the last song they did, by the way, the final encore. I'm your man on the greatest hits at breakfast. Look at the time, producer Al. 7:07.
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2: When I was 17.
0: So at some point next week, you could be on this feature. We would love to hear from you. 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Graham is our guest this morning in 17. Good morning, Graham. How are you?
3: I'm great, Rossi. How are you, mate?
0: I'm absolutely magnificent indeed. And Thursday has arrived. Only one sleep till the weekend. Whereabouts are you from, mate?
3: We're in Wargrave on Thames, which is the next village up from Henley.
0: Oh, very nice indeed.
3: Lovely,
0: very nice
3: village.
0: Well, that is lovely. And have you lived there all your life?
3: No, we've been here about 35, 40 years.
0: Where were you born and bred then?
3: I was born in Slough.
0: Oh, right, okay.
3: When it was in Buckinghamshire.
0: Right, okay. Well, Slough, of course, famously is the home of the factory that gave us Mars bars.
3: Indeed.
0: Indeed. And what year did you turn 17 then, Graham?
3: 1975, Rossi.
0: What were you doing as a 17-year-old? Would you have been in Slough?
3: I was in Slough Catering College doing my City and Guild 706, 1 and 2.
0: I've done both those myself.
3: Great, great 2 years that was.
0: I actually went to that college for a cooking competition, the Salon Culinaire de France, and cooked there in 1987, 88, I think.
3: Oh, brilliant. They were lovely college. And great staff, great chefs.
0: Did you qualify as a chef and did you work as a chef?
3: I did. I went to the Intercontinental Hotel at Hyde Park Corner.
0: Oh, right. Which, very nice.
3: Which had only opened the year before, so everything was brand new, state-of-the-art, fantastic. Head chef Peter Kronberg, Le Soufflé restaurant. Did those for 9 months.
0: Wow.
3: Loved it. Loved it.
0: And is that what you continue to do through your adult life? Were you a chef?
3: No, I went into a contract catering company, a small one based in Maidenhead that was acquired by one of the multinationals. Ended up as regional managing director for Thames Valley and south of England.
0: Who does the most cooking in your house now?
3: My beautiful wife, Nikki.
0: Oh, does she?
3: Fantastic cook, and she went to our college as well.
0: Wowza! Wowza!
3: Yeah.
0: Yeah, well, I've mentioned this before. We'll be together 12 years, married 11 in August, and still my wife, Emma, has never, ever once cooked for me. Ever.
3: Get her a cookbook, Rossi. Get her a cookbook.
0: Oh, I tell you, I could imagine getting her the cookbook out to cook an omelette. Separate two eggs. Okay, I'll put one in the bathroom and one in the living room.
3: Very funny.
0: I'll take you back then to 1975, and these songs were in the charts. Pick your favorite from this montage. Let's stylistics. Shoop Shoop Song, it's in his kiss. And the Tramps. Hold back the nights. I want to dream about you, baby. Right then, Graham, which one of those would you like this Thursday morning?
3: Got to go for the Tramps, Rossi. Great tune.
0: It is a really, really great tune indeed. Well, I'll play this for you, and lots of love to you and your wife, Nikki, and have yourself a fabulous weekend ahead.
3: And you, Rossi, and congratulations to your wife. When she learns to cook.
0: Yeah, I tell you what, I'll have a grey beard down to my toes the day that happens, mate.
3: I expect an invite.
0: All right, mate. See you later, Graham.
3: Have a good weekend, Rossi. Great show.

0: That'll be to Pow and Heart and Soul on the greatest hits at breakfast and Tramps ahead of that. And thank you, Graham, for choosing that on When I Was 17. It's fair to say it's a little bit warm outside at the moment. And if you're already too hot to think of ways to keep the family entertained this summer, well, you can chill because we've got something for you. Head to planetoffers.co.uk. 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So Greatest Hits Radio and Planet Offers have got your Great British Summer this summer. 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You will not be disappointed. And this is coming up in a few moments' time. Yes, we will open up the phone lines for the morning mystery oldie. I did hint at maybe getting a clue organised sometime soon, but I got a flat no with that. But let's see, it might go this morning. Between now and then, you'll hear from Blur and you'll hear from McFadden and Whitehead.
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3: Great Western Rail has a reduced service from London Paddington due to hot weather conditions affecting the network. Meanwhile, Cross Country also faces similar disruptions at Birmingham New Street. Look out for roadworks closing Exeter Road between Bradley Valley and Newton Abbott until September, whilst over in Kingsbridge, Ilbert Road is shut eastbound between West Alvington Hill and 4th Street. Traffic takes turns on Chichester Way in Newton Abbott for water main work between Hawkins Road and Drake Road.
2: Travel.
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0: cool video of this record. They're all sitting around a table and Damon Albarn is singing, sort of looking up from beneath his fringe and sounding great in 1991. Blur, There's No Other Way. That was a song that got me sort of like hooked on that band Blur. What era do you reckon this is from? I can tell you it's either from the 70s, 80s or 90s. It's definitely a greatest hit. But what is the song and who is it by? That's what you need to tell me to be the next champion of the morning mystery only. Phone lines are open now. 0333 2020 402 is my direct line. I'm about to take four calls at random. Local rate to call me. Some phone providers may apply further charges. What is the song title? Who is it by? Any idea? Feeling confident? Let me know. 0333 2020 402. Coming up, John Travolta and Olivia Newton-John and Stevie Wonder's Master Blaster in the Sunshine. And Matt's got your sport in a moment. Right now, it's 7:30. It's time for your Thursday morning headlines.
1: A state of emergency has been declared in Venezuela after two earthquakes hit the capital, Caracas. The interim president says at least 32 people have died and more than 700 are injured.
2: Here, the Met Office is warning yesterday's record temperature for June could again be beaten today. Gosport in Hampshire saw a high of 36.1 Celsius. A red heat health alert covering parts of England and Wales has been extended until midnight. New research suggests the Australian ban on teenagers using social media isn't working. Since coming into force in December, a study has shown over 80% of young people surveyed had managed to stay on the platforms. And nearly a fifth of dads who work from home say they'd quit if their bosses made them return to the office full time. New research from King's College London shows fathers want at least two home working days a week, but that's double what their employers allow. Flexibly working dads are also less likely to be put forward for promotion, according to the study. That's the latest. I'm Becky Cahill.
0: Sport. Thursday morning, time to check in with Matt now for the latest sport update.
3: Good morning there, Rossi. Scotland's hopes of reaching the knockout stages at the World Cup are hanging by a thread this morning. They were beaten 3-0 by Brazil in their final group game, leaving them with 3 points and minus three goal difference. They now face an anxious wait to see if they're one of the best third-place teams. John McGinn said, the lads are empty, it's unlikely we'll qualify, but we'll wait and see. In the other match, Morocco beat Haiti 4-2 to finish second. Switzerland topped their group ahead of Canada after beating them 2-1 in Vancouver. Bosnia-Herzegovina are well placed in third after beating Qatar 3-1. Co-host Mexico finished with a 100% record in the groups after a 3-0 win over the Czech Republic. South Africa reached the knockouts for the first time in their history after beating South Korea 1-0. Tonight, Germany play Ecuador. Curaçao meet Ivory Coast. England's women are into the semi-finals of the T20 World Cup after beating West Indies by 38 runs at Lord's. And England's men play New Zealand in the third test at Trent Bridge today.
4: Wake up to Rossi. Playing the greatest hits at breakfast. Across Devon. 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Sound like this. Greatest Hits
0: Radio. Nice one, Matt. Catch you in 1 hour from now. Right then, Thursday morning, as we take your calls for the morning mystery oldie. Here's John Travolta and Olivia Newton-John. You're the one that I want on the greatest hits at breakfast. I got

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0: morning to Dennis, waking up with the greatest hits of breakfast in Liverpool, enjoying the early morning sunshine and enjoying Stevie Wonder Master Blaster from Hotter Than July. Can you believe it's 30 years ago today when it was the semi-final of the Euros, England, Germany, and penalties, and the rest, as they say, is history. Better luck to England v Panama at the MetLife Stadium in New Jersey this forthcoming Saturday evening. And it's now time for me to press the button that plays the jingle. It sounds very much like this.
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0: 19 minutes to 8 is the time. Let's do it. Greatest Hits Radio. Good morning. Who's this?
3: Good morning, Rossi. It's John Marshall.
0: Now then, John Marshall, where would you be calling from?
3: Currently driving through Ickleton at near Doncaster.
0: And how's it looking? What temperature have you got in Ickleton?
3: It's 24.
0: 24 degrees already? Oh, my word. Right, yes, John Marshall. What do you reckon?
3: I think it's Kenny Loggins, Footloose.
0: It's not been guessed before. Footloose, Kenny Loggins. But you have a safe journey through Doncaster.
3: Thank you very much.
0: All right, John. Greatest Hits Radio, good morning.
4: Good morning, Rossi.
0: Hi, who's this?
4: This is Andy from Ormskirk.
0: Now then, Andy, in beautiful Ormskirk, and I bet it's lovely and warm in Ormskirk as well.
4: It's warming up nicely, yes.
0: Yeah, warming up, getting hotter. So how confident are you feeling, Andy?
4: Relatively confident. I mean, I've heard the clip, and
0: yeah.
4: a song came to mind straight away.
0: All right, okay. And what would that song be?
4: Rockwell, Somebody's Watching Me.
0: There you go. You can hear the Somebody's Watching Me by Rockwell, featuring Michael Jackson. 17th anniversary today since we said goodbye to Michael Jackson this day, 2009. God rest his soul. Rockwell, not been guessed before. Somebody's watching. It's not that one either, Andy. You have a lovely day in Ormskirk.
4: You too, pal. Take care.
0: Cheers, my mate. Greatest Hits Radio, good morning.
5: Morning, Rossi.
0: Oi, oi.
5: Stephen
0: Walsall in the West Midlands. Lovely to hear from you, Steve. I'm thinking you're maybe feeling that you really, really, really do know this.
5: You might be wrong.
0: you might be wrong. All right, Steve, what do you reckon it is?
5: Clever day, Ross. Nothing's going to change my love for you.
0: Oh, that one-hit wonder from 19... Well, though he did release a song with Bobby Brown, didn't he? Sickly sweet song, a number one hit, as I say, in the summer of 1988. Steve, it ain't that.
5: Thanks, Rossi. Have a good day.
0: I'll speak to you soon, Steve. God bless you, mate.
5: Cheers, mate. Bye.
0: Bye, mate.
5: Bye.
0: Final one now for a Thursday morning. Greatest Hits Radio. Good morning.
6: Good morning.
0: Hey, hello. Who's this?
6: Oh, so I'm Maisie. I'm calling from Epsom in Surrey.
0: Oh, and what's your plan for the rest of the day?
6: I've just pulled off at work. I'm going to go and, work my socks off this morning. I work at hospital, so...
0: Oh, do you indeed? And which hospital, if you don't mind me asking?
6: Epsom Hospital.
0: Epsom Hospital. Well, good morning to everybody who works there. Right. What do you think it is?
6: I think it's Small Town Boy by Bronski Beat.
0: Oh, debut hit, 1984. Jimmy Somerville and the Boys. Maisie, yeah. It has not been guessed. Could the title be going your Wendlands? Oh, no, but don't work too hard. Don't work too hard. And thanks for listening every morning, by the way.
6: Oh, thank you so much, Rossi.
0: God bless you, Maisie. Bye, love. Bye. Right then, we'll get all those incorrect guesses. Get them up on the website, greatesthitsradio.co.uk. And it's back tomorrow morning at 7:30. What's coming next, I hear you ask? We're going to hit 1980 with Suggsy and the Boys.
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4: It's slow on East Street in Newton Abbott Town Centre, whilst over in Brixham, there's temporary lights on Linthorpe Way between Treefields and Northfields Road for water main work. Also, traffic is taking turns on Lichfield Drive between Northfields Road and Smarden Avenue. Meanwhile, you may want to allow extra time because Exeter Road is closed between Bradley Valley and Newton Abbott, whilst 4th Street in Kingsbridge is shut northbound between Ilbert Road and Mill Street. That's the latest. There's more on our website.
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0: Today is Global's Beatles Day. Today, yep, 25th of June, 2026. Now, this day, 59 years ago, a song by the Beatles was premiered on a BBC TV show which was screened around the world. It was called Our World. And this song was seen by an estimated 400 million people. As I mentioned, this is way before we'd heard of internet or streaming or anything like that. It was this very, very day, 1967. And the song in question would be a simple message to everyone around the world. All You Need Is Love. Made its premiere and debut worldwide this day, 1967. And here it is, as part of Global Beatles Day 2026.

0: It was this day, 1967, the 25th of June, when that song was premiered around the world. Estimated 400 million people saw that on TV. Beamed out by the BBC, and it was called Our World. Amazing, amazing achievement. Imagine all those people, different time zones, just waiting to see that song for the very first time. So that is setting up our theme for the 8:33 this morning on Global Beatles Day. Any songs or acts with an All You Need Is Love connection. There you have it. Anything you can connect to, All You Need Is Love. 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
8: The top stories this hour. Two strong back-to-back earthquakes have struck Venezuela's capital city. At least 32 people have died in Caracas, but we're told the death toll is likely to rise. Here, the Met Office is warning the UK's highest ever temperature for a June day could be beaten again today. Yesterday, 36.1 degrees Celsius was recorded in Gosport in Hampshire. The Chancellor says she'd back Andy Burnham if he became Labour leader. That's despite rumours he could move her to a lower cabinet role. The new Makefield MP is still the only person to have put his hand up to replace the Prime Minister. Rachel Reeves tells us more.
9: I'm backing Andy Burnham to be our next Prime Minister. I've known Andy for more than a decade and a half, and he's got my full support. But it'll be up to Andy to decide as Prime Minister who he wants to appoint to roles, and I'm not going to preempt that. That'll be his choice as Prime Minister.
8: And Scotland's hopes of progressing to the knockout stages of the World Cup hang in the balance after their 3-0 defeat to Brazil last night. They'll wait to see if they're one of the best third-placed finishers.
10: Now for the news here in Devon. The heat wave means some changes to today's rehabilitation triathlon known as the Strength of Spirit Games in Plymouth. It's for injured service personnel and veterans and is part of the ongoing Armed Forces Week celebrations. Captain Josh Ibrook is overseeing it.
11: Clearly due to the heat wave, we're looking to go for a row, then a swim and then a bike with other control measures in place with having breaks in between.
10: Well, today pupils from military families at 12 Plymouth primary schools are undertaking a rowing challenge at the same time.
12: I'm a little nervous because this is my first time.
13: I'm looking forward to it.
12: It's probably going to be boiling.
10: And the UK's biggest ever water sports event since the Olympics officially gets underway later with the opening ceremony for the Paddleboarding World Cup. Organiser Brendan Prince says it's part of a long-term ambition to make Torbay the home of the sport.
14: In the same way, let's say, Thistle Beach became the home of surf because of the surf that it has there and the infrastructure to support that, we're saying, why can't this be the home of stand-up paddleboarding?
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10: Another warm and sunny start, turning even hotter as the day goes on. Highs of 36 degrees. That's the latest. I'm Grace O'Hare.
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6: 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Thursday morning has just gone 8 a.m. Good morning, this is Rossi. 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We'll also find the rules for this network competition. I call this number to play 03434-282-017. Calls are charged at a standard rate. You've got to be over 18. The clock is ticking. Lines close tomorrow. Friday, tomorrow at 5 o'clock, you need to be in the draw. And if you're in the draw and you get the call from us, answer your phone. If you do that, £750,000 will be yours. We'll transfer it from our bank account straight into yours right after we've called you. So get yourself in that draw to win big tomorrow. Fingers crossed. Text the word cash. Send that to 61054. Good luck.
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Whitney Houston, Love Will Save the Day, and the greatest hits of breakfast. 12 minutes after 8 is the time, and Thursday morning is here. And happy birthday to Ada, who's 6 today. Lots of love from Mum and Dad and Esme. They're in the car, and they're on the way to Breakfast Club, and they listen to the greatest hits of breakfast every day. Happy birthday, Ada. Many happy returns. 6 years of age today. Right then, All You Need Is Love is the theme for this morning's 8:33. Wonderful suggestions. Richard on the school run in Cambridgeshire, with the aircon on, of course. What about Nat King Cole's Let There Be Love? Wouldn't that fit in nicely? I have to agree. Absolutely brilliant. DJ Nick in Buxton. What about The Amazing Yellow and I Love You from the 1980s? Yeah, what about a bit of Northern Soul and Love on a Mountaintop by Robert Knight? That would sound great, says Mick in a very, very hot Basingstoke. Thank you very much for getting in touch. And Matt in Sheffield says, what about that forgotten gem from 1990, We Got the Love by Touch of Soul? Or Jennifer Rush's Power of Love would sound good, says Mark in Waterlooville, for your 8:33. Wonderful, wonderful suggestions coming in. Love Fool by the Cardigans, says Norman and Ray in the school run in Gateshead. We listen every morning. Love the 8:33. We love the fact that you do. And Toby in West Yorkshire, Foreigner, I Want to Know What Love Is. So we're celebrating Global Beatles Day today. We played you All You Need Is Love, and that's the theme. Anything you can connect to All You Need Is Love is good for the 8:33 this morning. Don't Look Back in Anger, Oasis from 1996. Now playing on the greatest hits at breakfast.

0: One of the all-time greats, Don't Look Back in Anger, Oasis. Greatest hits at breakfast, one sleep till the weekend, one sleep till someone wins £750,000. And my word, there are some seriously good suggestions coming in. For the 8:33, Sue and Doncaster, what about our wedding song, Lovers All Around? Which version? Wet, wet, wet of the Trucks. Cracker for you, Rossi, says Dave Fagan. Let There Be Love by Jim Kerr and the Boys, Simple Minds. That's a cracking tune. What about Michael Jackson? I Just Can't Stop Loving You, says Gary in Shropshire. The Power of Love would sound good, says Neve and Hilary, who are hard at work in Holborn in the city of London. Katie B's in Plymouth. What about Love's Theme by the Love Unlimited Orchestra? Wonderful, wonderful instrumental. Eves and Basingstoke, yes. Love of My Life by Queen would sound good in your 8:33. Richard Barnstable, hello to you. I'd Like to Teach the World to Sing would sound good and fit in nicely, yes. All That Matters to Me, Curtis Staggers, would that tick the box? It certainly does, Mark Gilbert and Hounslow. And Lindsay Hanlon, good morning to you in Southend-on-Sea. Buddy Holly, True Love Ways, either that version or the version that Cliff Richard released in the 1980s. Right you are then. We'll get busy. The Big Boss, producer Alan I. Three of the best will feature at 8:30. Between now and 8:33 time, you'll hear from Eddie Grant and Eagles.
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15: There's a breakdown on the A38 Devon Expressway heading north from Chudley, causing partial blockage. Meanwhile, allow extra time on the A380 Kings Ash Road in Paignton, where it's taking 5 minutes southbound between Fernicombe Road and Tweener Way Cross. Also expect delays in Totnes on the A385 between Brutus Bridge and Morrison's roundabouts, whilst over in Newton, Abbott East Street remains slow through the town centre. Look out for temporary lights on Bridge Road from Churston Ferrers due to electricity work.
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0: A little bit of country rock on a Thursday morning on the greatest hits of breakfast, courtesy of the Eagles, and Take It Easy indeed. Karen's in South Wales and looking forward to this morning's 8:33. Ian Larkhall, likewise, lovely to hear from you as well. Charlie's in Southend-on-Sea, and Gibby is in Aberdeen, keeping the ambulances in that neck of the woods nice and clean. And Dee is trying to keep cool in beautiful Hexham in Northumberland on the south side of the River Tyne. Yes, the 8:33 is in place and it's ready to play. Matt standing by with the sport. Right now it's just gone 8:30 on a Thursday morning. It's time for your headlines.
1: A state of emergency has been declared in Venezuela after two earthquakes hit the capital, Caracas. The interim president says at least 32 people have died and more than 700 are injured.
2: Here, the Met Office is warning the UK's highest ever temperature for June could be beaten again today. Yesterday, 36.1 degrees Celsius was recorded in Gosport in Hampshire. A red extreme heat warning is in place until midnight, covering parts of England and Wales.
3: The Chancellor says she's backing Andy Burnham to become the next Prime Minister, but Rachel Reeves wouldn't comment on reports the new Makerfield MP is planning to demote her should he make it to Downing Street.
2: And nearly a fifth of dads who work from home say they'd quit if their bosses made them return to the office full-time. New research from King's College London shows fathers want at least two home working days a week, but that's double what their employers allow. Flexibly working dads are also less likely to be put forward for promotion, according to the study. That's the latest. I'm Becky Carhill.
4: Sport. And here's your latest sport. Scotland boss Steve Clarke has a blunt assessment of their chances of making it to the knockout stages after the 3-0 defeat by Brazil last night. "We made it difficult for ourselves," he said. "For sure, I think we're going home." Brazil topped the group, while Scotland have an anxious wait to see if 3 points and minus three goal difference makes them one of the top eight sides to finish third. In the other match, Morocco beat Haiti 4-2 to finish second. Switzerland topped their group after a 2-1 win over co-host Canada. Bosnia-Herzegovina are well placed in third after beating Qatar 3-1. Co-host Mexico finished with a 100% record in the groups after a 3-0 win over the Czech Republic, who are going home. South Africa are in the knockouts for the first time in their history after beating South Korea 1-0. Tonight, Germany play Ecuador. Curaçao face Ivory Coast. England's women are into the semi-finals of cricket's T20 World Cup after beating West Indies by 38 runs at Lord's. And England's men play New Zealand in the third test at Trent Bridge today.
0: Thank you, Matt. A busy, busy boy. And our 8:33 is all about all you need is love. And we will start with a little bit of love. Not just love, but love and pride.

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ZZ Top and Gimme All Your Love and Love and Pride, We Played You King, their debut hit from 1985. And third of three today, Bernard Sumner, Peter Hook. On drums, it is Mr. Stephen Morris, and on vocals, the late Ian Curtis. Joy Division, Love Will Tear Us Apart Again on the greatest hits at breakfast.

0: Joy Division, Love Will Tear Us Apart Again, wrapping up Thursday mornings 8:33, and All You Need Is Love. And we've got another great song coming up from the Fab Four as we celebrate all day today here on Greatest Hits Radio, Global Beatles Day 2026. And after nine this morning, 10 great songs, one chosen year on Thursday morning's edition of the Top 10 Till Ken.
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23: There's a breakdown on the A38 Devon Expressway northbound from Chudley to Whiteway House with partial blocking causing delays. Meanwhile, in Paignton, expect around 10 minutes on the A380 Kings Ash Road southbound between Fernicombe Road and Tweenaway Cross. Also, look out for usual congestion in Totnes on the A385 between Brutus Bridge and Morrison's roundabouts, whilst over in Newton, Abbott East Street remains slow through the town centre. That's the latest. There's more on our website.
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0: Never give up on a good thing. George Benson on the greatest hits at breakfast. It's 8 minutes to nine already. Ladies and gentlemen, the Beatles.
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0: Global Beatles Day today. I'm going to play you a song now with an explosive opening chord that became one of pop's great mysteries. For decades, musicians and academics tried to decode exactly what combination of guitars and bass and piano actually created this intro, this sound. Not bad for a song that's title actually came from Ringo. Ringo made a comment, a Ringoism, and that's how the title came about after a long day's film. He said, well, it's been a hard day's night, and here it is on the greatest hits of breakfast on Global Beatles Day.

0: Been a hard day's night, sounding great as part of Global Beatles Day today. And I'm going to take you back in time in just a couple of moments after the news at 9 o'clock, all the way to Ken Bruce here at 10 this morning, to the year when Jimmy Connors would defeat the defending champion John McEnroe at Wimbledon to lift the title one more time. More clues, more headlines and great songs from that year next.
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4: The top stories this hour, starting in South America, where hundreds of people are injured and at least 32 others have died after two strong earthquakes hit the capital of Venezuela. Rescuers are looking for survivors in the rubble in Caracas. Here, the Met Office is warning temperatures today could break yesterday's UK record for June. Gosport in Hampshire saw a high of 36.1 degrees Celsius. Donald Trump's given his thoughts on Sir Keir Starmer's likely successor as Prime Minister, Andy Burnham.
5: I don't know anything. I see that he was, I guess, the mayor of a town. I hear he's extremely liberal, so that means he probably won't open up the North Sea.
4: The new Makefield MP has been critical of the US president in the past, calling American politics polarised and poisonous. Meanwhile, the Chancellor, Rachel Reeves, has confirmed she'd back Mr Burnham in the Labour leadership contest. And Scotland face a nervous wait to see if they'll be progressing to the knockout stages of the World Cup for the first time following a 3-0 defeat to Brazil. Steve Clark's side are aiming to be one of the best third-placed teams.
6: Now for the news here in Devon. Organisers have made some changes for today's rehabilitation triathlon in Plymouth as a result of the weather. Captain Josh Ibrook oversees the annual events for injured service personnel and veterans, also known as the Strength of Spirit Games.
7: I mean, the feedback that I've had since sending the messages out to the participants that we're having to reduce distances and change the format slightly, etc., has all been positive.
6: Well, it's part of Armed Forces Week celebrations, and there's also a primary school rowing challenge.
8: I am looking forward to it, and it's probably going to be boiling. I've done it before, but obviously it's going to be hot. We do a single race, and then we do a team race.
6: And Torbay is hosting the Paddleboarding World Cup with the opening ceremony later for the UK's biggest ever water sports event since the Olympics. Organiser Brendan Prince says it's part of efforts to make Torbay the home of the sports like Nokia is for surfing.
9: And even on the bad days, the stormy days, you can find somewhere, because we're a bay, that you can go and paddle and be safe in the water.
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6: Another warm and sunny start, turning even hotter as the day goes on, highs of 36 degrees. That's the latest. I'm Grace O'Hare.

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1: Just gone 9 a.m. Let's get your Thursday workday started with 10 of the best from one chosen year. But what year were these in the charts? Love, Calm Down, Evelyn, Champagne King, Tears for Fears, Mad World. Kid Creole, the Coconuts, will feature with Stool Pigeon. Ha-cha-cha-cha. Any ideas, let me know. 61054. 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Come on. We're going to kickstart this morning with the J. Giles Band, Centrefold. But the question I'm asking right now is, what was the...

Mad World from the album The Hurting. But what year are we talking about? Three down and seven to go. We played you Evelyn Champagne King and Love Come Down in the Jay Giles Band. And my angel is a centrefold. The Smiths in Shrewsbury cannot agree. Pauline and Richard, I can tell you, Pauline, you've got the bragging rights. Robert Pleven, hello to you in Barla in North Wales. 1 year out. Phil in Walthamstow in the garden listening to the Top Ten Till Cam with his beautiful 2-year-old granddaughter, Annie. Oh, you're 1 year out. And Gaz Nash is workbound on his way to Manchester. He shoots, he hits. You've got the correct year. It was the year you turned 18. And good morning, Rossi, says Stuart Stratford. I think this was one of the best years of this beautiful decade for music. And I think it's also the year that Spurs would win the FA Cup, beating QPR. You are absolutely correct, Stuart and Milton Keynes. Well done to you. While Jimmy Connors would beat McEnroe, Martina Navratilova would beat Chris Evert-Lloyd to win the Ladies' Championship at Wimbledon in this chosen year. We got Diet Coke and Bud Light for the very first time in our shops. Duran Duran would release the album Rio, their second studio album. ABC would give us the Lexicon of Love, and a great album that turned out to be one of the all-time greats. Maybe You Bought Phil Collins's Hello, I Must Be Going. Or Kid Creole released a great album this year and gave us quite a few hit singles. The album was called Tropical Gangsters, and from it, here is Stool Pigeon. But what was the year?

0: bringing back the good time memories from a chosen year in this morning's top 10 till 10. For this song, for me, it would definitely be on my first foreign holiday, Santa Ponsa in Mallorca, and dancing to this song in a nightclub called Caramba. What a nightclub that turned out to be. Mike's in Cornwall, well done to you. Thank you very much for getting in touch. Beautiful Cornwall, better looking glorious today. Sarah is in scorching Ludlow. Sam and Michelle, the school chefs, are busy working away and getting chicken korma ready for the kids for lunchtime today. Thank you. Sue is in sunny Donny. Hello to Julie in Newbury. This would be the first year I saw a band that I've seen many, many, many times since Level 42. Sean and Joe are sweating. This is their words, not mine. Their pennies off laying some concrete. That's one way to put it. And Steve Lowe was in North Wales at the time. He was doing a paper round and he was earning 40p per shift. You could earn a hell of a lot more after five tomorrow. Oh, by the way, your guest, Steve, is bang on the money.
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0: Money, money, money, and there's lots of it. £750,000 could be landing in your bank account tomorrow. 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Imagine another £750,000 lobbed on top of your salary. Lovely jubbly. Now, Dave was our big winner last week, and he's already got plans how he's going to spend that £750,000.
2: I'm going to help my son out, my son and his partner and my little grandson. Never in rented accommodation, which is really small, so I've told them to look for a house. I'm going to buy them a house.
0: Absolutely lovely. Well done, Dave. And for your chance to win a scorching £750,000 in time for the weekend, get your place in the draw right now. We could be calling you tomorrow afternoon. 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You've got to be over 18. Lines close tomorrow at 5 p.m. and then we'll make that all important Make Me a Winner call. Now, if you're in the draw and you get the call from us, you need to answer. That's all we ask. If you do that, boom, £750,000 will miraculously move from our bank account and find its way into yours. Lovely. And it's all yours to keep, to do whatever you want to do with it. Yeah, £750,000 will be won tomorrow. Get yourself in the draw. Text the word cash. 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I bet you could.
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16: An obstruction has partially blocked the A381 in Totnes going west from Brutus Bridge roundabout to Coronation Road. Meanwhile, it's slow on the A380 Kings Ash Road in Paignton heading south between Fernicombe Road and Tweener Way Cross with a 10-minute to get through there. Also, slow around the A385 between Brutus Bridge roundabout and Morrison's roundabout. Look out for temporary lights on Linthorpe Way in Brixham between Treefields and Northfields Road for water main work. 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

Funboy 3 collaborated with a then little-known Bananarama, had a big hit in this year. It ain't what you do, it's the way that you do it. It's 25 to Ken, by the way. Good morning, Rossi. It is Adam here in a very hot Basingstoke. Good morning. I think it is. You're absolutely correct. You would have been minus 6 years of age in this year, apparently. Thanks for getting in touch. Dan and Pat Lane, Blocks and Isha, lovely to hear from you. I was only 8 years of age and spent the summer in Canada with my family. Loving the tune, says Wayne in Essex. Graham has got us on in Sheffield, getting the year right as well. And Nick and Rayleigh in Essex, you are 1 year out, I am afraid to tell you. It would be the year Alex Hurricane Higgins would win the snooker world title. 18-15 was the score. He would have the win over Ray Reardon in this year. Exactly a decade since he last won the world title. We're talking the Hurricane Higgins. I can remember that win very, very well. And Alex Higgins inviting his wife and his little baby daughter down by the snooker table while he collected his big trophy. And this was in the chance for Odyssey. But what was the year?

0: On the top 10 till Ken, greatest hits radio, 10 of the best. One chosen year, hello to Paul in Bradford getting it right this morning. Thank you very much. Gary Taylor in Harrogate, if you've not quite yet worked it out, these two beauties still to come. Tony Basil, Oh Mickey, and Kraftwerk. The model, it's looking good.
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21: An obstruction has partially blocked the A381 in Totnes. Going west from Brutus Bridge, roundabout to the Coronation Road. Meanwhile, you may want to allow extra time on Ashburton Road, heading into town between Shinners Bridge and Western Bypass. Also slow on the A385 between Brutus Bridge roundabout and Morrison's roundabout. Look out for temporary lights on the B3196 near Loddiswell Butts due to electricity work. More on our website.
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Kraftwerk and the Model wrapping up the top 10 till can for a Thursday morning. Tuds was in the RAF. Hi to all the gang working at Cavanagh's Kitchen Cafe in Liverpool. Steve's in Bedford. And hello to a very, very, very hot Jane in Sheffield. Well done. You've got the year right. It was indeed a World Cup year. Italy would beat West Germany 3-1 in the final at the Santiago Bernabeu Stadium in Madrid. For those of you guessing, 1982 this morning, I salute you. 1982 the year. And we'll move back now to 1973 with the Doobie Brothers, Long Train Running on the greatest hits at breakfast.

0: Keep on moving. Yeah, it's a long train running. The Doobie Brothers wrapping up breakfast for a Thursday morning. The greatest hits, they never stop, because Ken Bruce has got a stack of them after 10 o'clock this morning. Of course, having a little stop off at 10:30 for Popmaster. Another golden year from the 1990s and a holiday hit as well. When you wake up tomorrow morning, I will be here from 6 a.m. We'll be kickstarting your Friday with the biggest songs of the 70s, 80s and 90s. I'll see you in the morning for the greatest hits at breakfast. Have a great day today.
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0: Hello, good morning. 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
18: The top stories this hour, starting in South America, where rescue teams are searching for survivors after two huge earthquakes hit Venezuela's capital city. At least 32 people have died. More than 700 are injured in Caracas. The Met Office says another record-breaking temperature is possible in the UK today. It hit 36.1 degrees Celsius in Gosport in Hampshire yesterday, surpassing the previous June record from 50 years ago. A red heat health alert's in place. The Chancellor says she'll support Andy Burnham if he becomes Labour leader. That's despite rumours he could move her to a lower cabinet role. The new Makefield MP is still the only person to have put his name forward to replace the Prime Minister. Rachel Reeves tells us more.
19: I've known Andy for more than a decade and a half, and he's got my full support. But it'll be up to Andy to decide as Prime Minister who he wants to appoint to roles, and I'm not going to preempt that.
18: And Scotland's hopes of progressing to the knockout stages of the World Cup hang in the balance after their 3-0 defeat to Brazil last night. They'll wait to see if they're one of the best third-placed finishers.
20: Now for the news here in Devon. Organisers have made changes to today's rehabilitation triathlon in Plymouth as a result of the weather, adding things like more hydration breaks. Captain Josh Ibrook oversees the annual event for injured service personnel and veterans, also known as the Strength of Spirit Games. He said
18: to a lower cabinet role. The new Makefield MP is still the only person to have put his name forward to replace the Prime Minister. Rachel Reeves tells us more.
19: I've known Andy for more than a decade and...

0: hydration breaks. Captain Josh Ibrook oversees the annual event for injured service personnel and veterans, also known as the Strength of Spirit Games. He says the support it gets means everything.
1: People love to come down, not just for the event itself, but to sort of, especially for the veterans, seeing people that are still serving and having that camaraderie, cheering each other on and just enjoying the day as a whole.
0: Firefighters have been tackling a large bonfire in a Devon village. Crews were called to Broadhembury last night. The blaze involves around 400 large bales of hay. Stagecoach says the current situation of charging its electric buses in Exeter via a diesel generator is temporary. It says the new fleet of 30 is having to be charged that way whilst they wait for the connection to the grid to be finalised. And voting is underway for a seat on Teignbridge Council. The Dawlish South West ward is being contested.
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0: Another sunny day turning even hotter as we head into the afternoon, highs of 36 degrees. That's the latest. I'm Grace O'Hare.
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3: £750,000 could be landing in your bank tomorrow. 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
3: 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And remember, the lines close at 5pm tomorrow. 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
2: 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Sound like this.

Great song, but no, Sid James is not his greatest influence. You're mishearing. It's Deacon Blue, and Fergus sings the blues, and bad luck to the Blues for last night. Scotland losing to Brazil 3-0. Brave effort, though. Brave effort. And that's what we expect from you in Popmaster at 10:30 today. Also, a love song coming up at 11:15. You don't have to be too brave for that, unless you're going to say the wrong thing about your loved one. And we have a holiday hit round about the 11:30 mark. As well as that, of course, we'll have another golden year after 12. It's 1995 today, so tell me what you did in 1995. Tell me what your favourite song is, and tell me your phone number, please, as well. Ken at Greatest Hits from Radio Dakota UK. One of those, anyway. Ran out of breath. Keep going, Michael. You're doing well.

R.E.M. Losing My Religion. Oh, I lost my puff there. But the address is ken@greatesthitsradio.co.uk. There. Done it again. You can, of course, text. Starts my name, Ken, 61054. John, who's in crew, says that when will World Cup TV pundits realise the hydration breaks are not for the players? They're for us, the viewers, so that we can get another drink and sit with a fridge door open outside it for another couple of minutes. It's Beatles Day. Of course it is.

0: Beatles Day. So there we had them with the Octopus's Garden. Nice enough guy, that octopus, but a bit handsy.
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That's a finish, no mistake. 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But before all that, we'll be playing Pop Master right after this.

0: 10:30 on a Thursday, time for Popmaster. And with us first today, from Dundee, it's David Cobb. Hello, David.
1: Good morning, Ken.
0: Good morning to you. How are you today?
1: I'm fine, yes. At work at the moment, but I've been given time off to do the quiz. So.
0: Yes, well, you must have excellent and confirmed and concerned bosses. I'm delighted to hear
1: that. Of course, always.
0: What is it you do?
1: I'm a housing officer for local government.
0: Excellent work. And what do you like doing the rest of the time?
1: I'm quite into my concerts, I like music, the gym, the usual kind of stuff like that. Just try to keep active.
0: Mm-hmm. What kind of music do you like particularly?
1: It goes from one end of the spectrum to other. I'm a big ABBA fan, always have been. Been to Sea Voyage 4 times, so...
0: Do you know, I've never managed that yet, and I keep intending to. I've never quite got there. You recommend it, yes?
1: Absolutely, yes. It's amazing.
0: Yeah. Okay, take your word for it. Absolutely, then. What else, other things apart from music and the gym, anything that particularly takes your interest?
1: No, nothing particularly. I just like to keep active and whatever and that. So sometimes go out and bike and that, whatever, so...
0: Right. Keep active at all times, that.
1: Yeah.
0: And keep your brain active as well, too. That's the...
1: Of course, yes.
0: Which you're doing now by taking part in Popmaster. So...
1: Yes, indeed.
0: I will offer you some bonuses. We have sisters or foxes. Sisters or foxes.
1: Let's go with sisters.
0: Sisters it is. Right, we are. Score will be, what do you think?
1: Well, it really depends. It can be in the 30s, it can be in the teens. It just depends, but it's just a luck.
0: Okay, well, let's hope your luck is running today. Best of it to you, David, and here they come. The song Rockin' All Over the World was top 10 in the 70s for which group?
1: Status Quo.
0: Correct, for 3 points. The Flying Pickets reached number one in the 80s with their version of which Yazoo song?
1: Only You.
0: That's right again. Now, here comes a bonus question worth 6 points on Sisters. I'm going to play you part of a number one from 1985. Can you tell me the title of this song and the name of the group that recorded it?

0: Title and artist, please.
1: It's Flunky and Sister Sledge.
0: That's it. Yes, indeed. 6 points. Who did Bewitched want to blame it on, according to the title of the group's final number one in the 90s?
1: The Weatherman.
0: It was The Weatherman, yes. In which year were these three songs all top 10 hits? Will You by Hazel O'Connor, Body Talk by Imagination, and Wordy Rapping Hood by Tom Tom Club?
1: 81.
0: That's right, it is 1981, exactly right. Well done. Here's another bonus question now on Sisters. All Saints had a top 10 hit in 1998 with this song called War of Nerves. But can you tell me the first names of the two Appleton sisters who are 50% of this group?

0: All Saints. The first names of the two Appleton sisters, please.
1: Nicole and Natalie.
0: They are indeed Natalie and Nicole. The songs, As Long As You Love Me, and All I Have to Give, and I Want It That Way, were all top five hits in the late 90s for which group?
1: It's the Backstreet Boys.
0: It is, and the Kiki D Band had a top 20 hit in 1974 called I've Got the... What?
1: Music in Me.
0: Music in Me, yeah. Here's a bonus question coming now on Sisters. In 2004, Scissor Sisters reached the top 10 with this cover of a Pink Floyd song. What's the title?

0: Title of that, please.
1: Comfortably Numb.
0: That's correct. And here's one more question. The songs I Can Hear the Grass Grow and Blackberry Way are two of the top 10 hits in the 60s for which group?
1: Is it The Move?
0: It is The Move, and you have scored 39 points.
1: Whoa, thank you.
0: Isn't that great? Well done. Fantastic work.
1: Thank you.
0: Nothing wrong there whatsoever. Every single one answered correctly. So well done, David. That's fantastic work. You were saying that if the questions fell right for you, you could do quite well. We've done extremely well. Yeah. Congratulations. That's fantastic.
1: Thank you very much. Thank you.
0: Are you pleased with that?
1: Yes, very.
0: I should think you are, yeah. Well done. So you have immediately won yourself a smart speaker and a 12-month subscription to Rayo Premium. So you've got that. And that's it, really. You don't have to do any more. We'll save the 3 and 10 for your competitor, but you have now peaked. You've done everything you can this morning. So we'll now put your name down on the list for Champions League at the end of the year. I hope you might be able to come back for that, will you?
1: Yeah, absolutely, yes.
0: Good, right, that's good. Right, okay, it's a few months away, but yeah, December, keep a date handy for that. And, of course, now you get your lap of honour. So 30 seconds of shout-out, on you go with that.
1: Yeah, just really a few things. To my husband, Stuart, who put me up for this without telling me, he can have a go next. To my work colleagues, my oldest friends, Kim, Susan and Ian, and their prospective partners, my family, my brother and sister, my sister-in-law, Jim and Jean, and the rest of my family, and to anyone else who knows me.
0: Well, that's lovely. I think you can thank Stuart later on for putting you up for this. It obviously is the right thing.
1: Yes.
0: Fantastic, David. Lovely to talk to you, and well done today.
1: Thanks, Ken.
0: Cheers,
1: man.
0: Bye. Bye-bye. That's David Cobb in Dundee. We may be hearing from him later in the year. Who knows? We might get another 39 points coming up in a moment or two. Andrew Granger, after this.

0: Diana Ross, Upside Down. Well, we have another name added to the Champions League list. Maybe we'll have another. Let's see.
1: Daytimes with babacomin.co.uk. 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

0: So today we are now meeting Andrew Granger from Beverley in the East Riding of Yorkshire. Hello, Andrew.
1: Hello, Ken. Good morning.
0: How are you today? All right.
1: I'm very, very well, thank you.
0: Good.
1: Yeah.
0: Delighted.
1: Reeling after David's amazing performance there.
0: It was pretty good, wasn't it? But we're expecting great things from you as well, so don't do yourself down. So tell me what you do for a living.
1: I'm a semi-retired physiotherapist in the East Riding of Yorkshire.
0: All right. So how many days a week are you doing that?
1: Just the two.
0: Oh, that's enough, isn't it? Yeah. Keep your hand in, so to speak. Yes. Away from that, what do you enjoy doing?
1: Well, my wife and I are avid supporters of Wakefield Trinity Rugby League Football Club, so we've got season tickets and go to all the home games. We're big into our music, of course, and gone to plenty of gigs. We've just got a glut of gigs at the moment, four in 13 days.
0: Oh, blimey. Who have you yet to see?
1: Well, yet to see. We're going to see Richard Ashcroft on Saturday.
0: Great, great. And who have you recently done?
1: We have seen, let me get this, McFly, Elvis Costello, and Skunk Anansie with Garbage.
0: Oh, blimey, yeah, that's a good old range, isn't it? You enjoy your music, no mistake.
1: I do, yes, definitely.
0: Right, well, let's see how much knowledge we have. We'll do the bonuses. It's either Foxes or Single Name Singers. Foxes or Single Name Singers.
1: Foxes, I think.
0: Okay, let's try those. Well, no target, just as many as possible. So that's what we're asking. Andrew, wish you the very best of luck, and here they come. Who was George Michael's partner in the duo Wham?
1: Andrew Ridgeley.
0: Correct, for 3 points. The Moody Blues had a hit in the 60s and the 70s with the song called Nights in what?
1: White Satin.
0: That's correct. Now, a bonus question worth 6 points on foxes. Taken from the album Johnny the Fox, the song you're about to hear was a hit in 1977. Can you give me the name of the group that recorded it? Don't

0: Name the group, please.
1: Thin Lizzy.
0: It is Thin Lizzy, yes, but don't believe a word. What type of rose did Sting sing about on his top 20 single in 2000?
1: White rose?
0: Bad luck, no. Desert rose. A desert rose. In which year were these three songs all top 10 hits? Welcome Home by Peters and Lee, Stuck in the Middle with You by Steeler's Wheel, and Give Me Love, Give Me Peace on Earth by George Harrison.
1: 1975?
0: Oh, bad luck. It's 2 years out. 73 was the year. Here's a bonus question next. Foxes. This 1974 song called Foxy Foxy was the last of six top 40 singles for Mott the Hoople. Now, their first had been written by David Bowie. What is that debut hit of theirs called?

0: Lock the Hoople. Which David Bowie song was their debut hit?
1: Oh, this is annoying me. I can't quite remember it. No, it's not coming.
0: Oh, bad luck. All the Young Dudes.
1: That's awesome. Home.
0: Which group's one-word song titles in the 80s include the hits Communication, Lifeline, and Glow?
1: Standout Ballet.
0: That's correct, yes. What did Shawadi Wadi have a little bit of, according to the title of their top five hit in 1978? A little bit of...
1: Love?
0: Sorry, no, it's a little bit of soap. And here's a bonus question for you. Foxes, Manfred Mann had a top 10 hit in the late 60s with this song. It's called Fox on the Run. But which group had a top 3 hit in the mid 70s with a different song with the same title?

0: Fox on the Run. Which group had a hit with in the mid-70s with a different song with the same title?
1: Was it The Sweet?
0: It was The Sweet. Lovely. 6 points. And one more question. Who declared, "My Name Is Not Susan," on her 1991 hit single? My name is not Susan.
1: No idea, really. Can you promise?
0: Okay. It's Whitney Houston who had that hit.
1: Oh, right, okay.
0: Anyway, healthy score, 21 points for you, Andrew, okay?
1: Cheers. Yes, fine, happy with that.
0: Yep, not bad at all. And it means today that you are going through to 3 and 10 because David has already beaten the clock, as it were. So we go straight to 3 and 10. You ready for this?
1: I am.
0: Okay, today, please, the titles of 3 UK single chart hits. 4.
2: 3 and 10.
0: Gene Pitney.
1: Ooh, 24 Hours from Tulsa.
0: Yes.
1: The one with Mark Herman.
0: Something's Got to Hold My Heart. That's the one you're after.
1: That's the one.
0: Yeah. He had a solo hit, of course, with that prior to that. Other titles are Nobody Needs Your Love, Backstage, Looking Through the Eyes of Love. Total of 22 for the great Gene Pitney. Not to worry, you got one out of that lot, but it's a difficult one all those years ago. You have got yourself a Popmaster board game. I hope that's nice for you.
1: Lovely, thank you.
0: Excellent. And, of course, 30 seconds of shout-out time beginning now.
1: Okay, so I'd like to say hello to all my friends in Hull and Beverley, particularly Beverley AC, my physiotherapy colleagues at City Healthcare Partnership, MSK, and admin team. My friends got too many to name individually all over the country in Wakefield, Cheshire, and Scotland mainly. Then my family, the girl whose kiss is always on my list, my lovely wife Debbie, who I love very much. And she's listening with her colleagues at East Riding College. Our lovely children, Jade, Rosie, husband Alex, and Nadine, our 4 grandchildren. And I've got to make a special shout out for Summer, who it's her 17th birthday today. Our new addition, Spencer and Noah, and we can't leave Brooklyn out. And then my brother Stephen down in Hove, and anyone else who knows me.
0: Got the lot. Lovely stuff. Great pleasure to talk to you, Andrew. Well done today. All the very best to you.
1: Same to you, Ken. Thank you.
0: Cheers.
1: Bye-bye.
0: There. Bye-bye. That's Andrew Granger of Yorkshire. So, that's today's Popmaster. Somebody on the Champions League list. Could be you some other day. Get in touch. It's popmaster@greatesthitsradio.co.uk.

Phil Collins. I always think when he's going through the lap, she knows. I always think he's going to go into a Hilda Baker impression. There's one for the teenagers, all right. There you are, Two Hearts. And just a quick reminder that if you do want to take part in Popmaster, if you're inspired by that, send your name, your contact details, and a little bit about your taste in music to the usual address. 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

0: It's got some hook, hasn't it, that song? It's Owen Paul. And my favourite waste of time.
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18: The top stories this hour. At least 32 people have died and hundreds are injured after two huge back-to-back earthquakes hit Venezuela. Dozens of buildings have collapsed in the capital, Caracas, and rescuers are searching the rubble. The Met Office's warning yesterday's top temperature could be beaten today. 36.1 Celsius was recorded in Hampshire, surpassing a record set 50 years ago. The Chancellor says she's backing Andy Burnham to become the next Prime Minister, but Rachel Reeves wouldn't comment on reports he's planning to demote her should he make it to Downing Street, and a temporary tax cut to reduce the cost of family days out across the UK has come into effect. The scheme called the Great British Summer Saving Tax Cut means VAT will drop by 15% for places including zoos, theme parks and restaurants. Prime Minister Sir Keir Starmer says it'll make a real difference.
3: The cost of living is, of course, about being able to pay the bills, and I know people worry, but it is also about being able to afford the things that matter, that make life more enjoyable, particularly with your family.
19: Now for the news. Here in Devon, a body has been found in the search for a missing teenager from Barnstaple. Police were called to the River Tor near Sticklepath yesterday after human remains were seen in the water. Formal identification is yet to take place, but the family of 15-year-old Taylor Charlton have been told he was last seen on the 8th of May. The heatwave means some changes to today's rehabilitation triathlon, also known as the Strength of Spirit Games, in Plymouth. There's now hydration breaks and some events shortened at the annual events for injured surface personnel and veterans. Here's Captain Josh Ibrook.
20: I think it sort of showcases, you know, what people...
19: Formal identification is yet to take place, but the family of 15-year-old Taylor Charlton have been told he was last seen on the 8th of May. The heatwave means some changes to today's

0: a diesel generator to charge its fleet of 30 electric buses soon. It's called the situation temporary whilst it waits for a connection to the grid to be finalised.
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0: Another sunny day turning even hotter as we head into the afternoon, highs of 36 degrees. That's the latest. I'm Grace O'Hare.
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2: 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But remember, the clock is ticking. Lines close at 5pm tomorrow. And then all you need to do is answer our call. 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

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Love song, 11:15. Later, we've got our golden year, 1995. Same methods of communication apply for that. We're looking for your memories of 95 and your favourite song of the year as well. So get that to us as soon as possible for after 12 today. Reading in the papers today, says Little G, that two boa constrictors, snakes, have been seen on the 16th fairway of Doncaster Golf Course. Wow. They had to be taken away by an Australian reptile specialist. It's a long way to come to pick up snakes, but fine. Yeah, good idea. Well done. Two golfers said they had never seen anything like it, and they were petrified. And one said, in 50 years, he'd never seen anything like it. Two non-members on the fairway. Oh, really?

0: It's Beatles Day, so there's another for you. International Beatles Day. But get back, of course, and we'll be going for love in just about five less from now.
1: Simon Mayer.
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nobody running with the dogs tonight, or certainly not during the day in suburbia or anywhere else. Early morning walkers, late evening walkers only. Saw plenty out at 6:30 this morning. Well, it's our love song now, and here are today's dedications. Denise Hill says, can you play a love song, please, my husband Paul? He's recently retired from being a funeral director, and I retired from nursing 18 months ago after 43 years doing that. We are now very much enjoying our retirement together, telling me he's a wonderful husband, and I love him very much. Please wish my wonderful wife, Tracy Bowen, a very happy 14th wedding anniversary. Says Chris, thank her for always looking after me. Love her millions. Well, she's got millions, no doubt you love them, yes. Wish Liz and Steve Taylor a happy wedding anniversary today. Certainly, that's from Teddy and Helen in West Bromwich. And please wish my husband Ian Haig a very happy birthday from me and the boys. This is from Francis Haig in Dundee. Tell him I love him very much, looking forward to him coming home tonight and celebrating with an afternoon tea tomorrow. Oh, how very nice. Terry Turner of Church Down in Gloucester wants to wish dear wife Diane a very happy diamond wedding anniversary today. She's been through quite a lot lately and always keeps cheerful despite everything. Tell her I love her. Two important things happened in 1966. Well, the World Cup, let's forget about that. And we got married. Well done, Terry. That's well worth remembering. Terry, sorry, I beg his pardon. Tony Nag says, I hope you're well, sitting in your air-conditioned studio. Yes, it's rather nice. Being plied with cold pints of bitter. I don't like them too cold, actually, but keep sending them. It's my wife Sue's birthday today. Sue Nags, she's 80 today. Please wish her a very happy birthday. Tell her, says Tony, I love her. Nick wants to let Lorna Watts know on the airwave how much Nick adores her. She and I have been married over 37 years. I don't know what I'd do without her. Sam Bothamley in Buxton wants to dedicate the love song to awesome grandparents, Andrea and Phil from Tideswell. They're always there for me. And a mention to a tolerant and patient husband called Kevin. That's from Emma in Stoke-on-Trent. They've been married 15 years this year. He's selfless, the most kind person I know, says Emma. Love him dearly and grateful for everything he does. Wish my wife, Lorraine, a happy anniversary, says Jeffrey. She's had to put up with me for 16 years. That poor woman. And finally, please give a shout-out to partner Dylan. This is from Aaron and Leighton. We love him. He's a fantastic father and a loving partner. And for once, he's got a day off. Hey!

0: Roxette, It Must Have Been Love. Tomorrow we'll have a love song at 11:15. 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
12: Booking Heroes. A summer holiday in the UK sounds like a great idea. 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

Those fingers. 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

UB40 and their version of Many Rivers to Cross. It sounds like a real old-fashioned gospel song, but actually written by the great Jimmy Cliff in the 60s. Beautiful sound. Well, now it's time for our holiday hit. This is where we play music that reminds you of a great holiday you were on, that takes you straight back to that beach or wherever you were, that fantastic hotel, and the sun, and it could have been yesterday, actually. No, yeah, we've got your holiday hit here, and it's from Rich in Bristol, Rich Newton, who says, back in 1979, I was on holiday in Hale in Cornwall, and this was the very first time I'd heard of this rather famous group. From that moment on, I was hooked. I heard this on holiday in Hale, Gangsters by the Specials.

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Daryl Hall and John Oates with Man Eater. Our golden year, 1995, not far away. If you have memories of that year, tell us. Tell us the memories and tell us your favourite song with your phone number, please. ken@greatesthitsradio.co.uk. Steve says, I quite like the idea of snakes on the golf course. However, I can just see them eating the golf balls. And then, of course, you see them, don't you? They look like the Loch Ness Monster with all those lumps in them. But I wonder if the snake did eat your ball, what the rules would be. Oh, right, yeah. Do you have to play it where it lies? That could be messy, yeah. I think you get a free drop.

You make me feel like dancing. That's Leo Sayer. Dave, the window cleaner in Thames, says, what a brilliant sunny day it is here in South Oxfordshire. I thought you might start the show with Delamitri singing Don't Come Home Too Soon. No, we won't be doing that, no. We won't be playing it at any point, even though it might be happening. But thank you, Dave, for your concern. That's your great credit.

0: Lovely song, isn't it? Tina Turner. What's love got to do with it? Stand by, because in just a few moments, it's going to be our golden year.
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12: The top stories this hour, starting in South America, where the death toll after back-to-back earthquakes has jumped to at least 164 now. Dozens of buildings have collapsed in Venezuela's capital. Crackers and rescuers are searching the rubble. A UK record for the highest June minimum temperature has been broken after it fell to 23.5 degrees overnight in Cardiff. A red warning for extreme heat has been extended for some areas to tomorrow night. Consultants and specialist doctors have gone on strike in Northern Ireland for the first time in a row over pay. Routine procedures have had to be cancelled. And a temporary 15% tax reduction to lower the cost of days out for families across the UK has come into effect. We've been speaking about it with the Prime Minister.
13: A trip to the cinema or a family meal. Too many parents have had to hold back because of the pressure on their household budget. That's why we're slashing VAT on days out this summer.
12: It's hoped the so-called Great British Summer Savings Scheme will also support businesses by encouraging more people to get out and about.
14: Now for the news here in Devon. A body has been found as investigations continue into the disappearance of a teenage boy in Barnstaple. 15-year-old Taylor Charlton was last seen on Friday the 8th of May. Our reporter Sophie Squires has more.
15: Police were called to the River Tor near Sticklepath yesterday afternoon and recovered human remains from the water. Formal identification is yet to take place, but Taylor's family have been informed and are being supported by specialist officers. Police are asking people to avoid speculation. There will continue to be a presence of emergency services around the river today as inquiries continue.
14: Firefighters are tackling a large barn fire in a Devon village. Crews were first called to Broadhembury last night. The blaze involves around 400 large bales of hay. Stagecoach says the current situation of charging its electric buses in Exeter via a diesel generator is temporary. It's whilst they wait for a connection to the grid to be finalised. And voting is underway for a seat on Teignbridge Council. The Dawlish South West ward is being contested.
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14: Another sunny day, turning even hotter as we head into the afternoon. Highs. Buses in Exeter via a diesel generator is temporary. It's whilst they wait for a connection to the grid to be finalised. And voting is underway for a seat on Teignbridge Council. The Dawlish South West ward is being contested.

0: £750,000 could be landing in your bank tomorrow. That would be some kind of a payday, wouldn't it? Last week's winner, Dave, already has plans for his cash.
1: I'm going to help my son out, my son and his partner and my little grandson. They're in rented accommodation, which is really small, so I've told them to look for a house. I'm going to buy them a house.
0: What a great plan that is. 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The calls are charged at the standard rate. Over 18s only. Remember, the lines close at 5 p.m. tomorrow. 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
2: Make me a winner. The good times. Sound like this.

Chairman of the board. There's something about that brrr that I always enjoy hearing. I can't think why. Give me just a little more time. It's our golden year, and today it's 1995. Got some memories that have been flooding in, and this one is from Lucy in Crosby, who says, 1995, I was 30 years of age. The house in which my flat was being sold, so I had to get out. My dad said I could move into his place. Now, this had three advantages. He was going to Australia for 6 months to see his friend, Red. My moving into his place would give me somewhere to live, rent-free. That's a big advantage. And I could look after his place. It would be safe while he was away. Win-win, all that. Anyway, off he went to Australia. He needed to be with friends because his wife, my mum, had died recently. It was a really sad time

When he returned home, my dad and I lived together in the same place in 1995, right through the year. I was out working Monday to Friday, 9 to 5. But we were always close. We always had been. But this time together was really special. We were good for each other. And my dad even accommodated and became quite fond of my two cats, Vivian and Patsy. As Lucy says, sometimes you just have to roll with it, along with the help of someone you love.

0: Roll with it. It's Oasis, especially for Lucy remembering 1995. Here's our next memory coming now, and it's Anne-Marie, who's in Yates in Bristol. Hello, Anne-Marie.
1: Hiya, all right?
0: I'm good. How are you?
1: Yeah, not too bad. All good.
0: Right, lovely. So, what was 1995 like? Was that good?
1: Yes, it was really special. Yeah. Oh,
0: what happened?
1: I met my husband in November 1994, and then we got engaged in February 1995, and then we got married in July 1995.
0: Oh, that was nice and speedy, wasn't it?
1: Yes.
0: You didn't hang around.
1: We just clicked like that. It was just... because I put an ad in the Evening Post.
0: All right, wait a minute. Tell me more. You put an ad in the Evening Post. What did it say?
1: I said, looking for someone to know, to, like, be friends or in a relationship. And he was the first one that wrote to me.
0: Oh, isn't that great? Because this is the days before social media and dating apps and anything like that.
1: Fantastic.
0: So you met... what's his name? You haven't told us that yet.
1: Andy.
0: All right. Okay, so you met... was it love at first sight?
1: Yes.
0: Absolutely clicked straight away?
1: Yes.
0: And so February, you got engaged and married in July. And since then, what's been going on for you?
1: We've had three children.
0: Oh.
1: Two boys and a girl.
0: Right, lovely.
1: And
0: this year will be your 30th anniversary then, yeah?
1: Well... 31 this year.
0: 31, that's right. Sorry, can. Yeah, absolutely right.
1: Yeah, we went to Amsterdam last year on a mini cruise.
0: Oh, fantastic. You enjoy it?
1: For our 30th. Oh, it was brilliant. Yeah, really good.
0: Right. And you're going to mark this year's anniversary?
1: We're going to Rome for 4 days.
0: Oh, you get around, don't you?
1: Fantastic.
0: Lovely, lovely. Are you just the two of you or anybody
1: just
0: else?
1: Just the two of us,
0: Even better.
1: Yeah,
0: that
1: we've
0: way,
1: had
0: isn't
1: two.
0: It?
1: Two of the kids move out. We just got one left.
0: Right, so you get a bit of time to yourselves. Fantastic.
1: Yes.
0: Anne-Marie, what's the song going to be for you?
1: Kiss
0: from a Rose. Yeah.
1: Kiss from a Rose,
0: It's a beautiful, beautiful song. All the very best to you and to Andy. Thanks for calling.
1: Okay.
0: Cheers,
1: Thank you, Ken.
0: Bye.
1: Bye.
0: Anne-Marie in Yates in Bristol. Bye.

almost perfect, that, isn't it? Seal and Kiss from a Rose. Lovely. Our last memory of 1995 is from Lindsay on Teesside, who says, in 1995, I was studying my first year of A-levels and starting to learn to drive. Oh, it's a great time, isn't it? Frightening, but great. And whenever I would have a driving lesson, this song seemed to pop up on the radio. Even today, I still get flashbacks to practicing my hill starts and parallel parking whenever I hear it. The song is Mariah Carey. I'd love to hear this again. It's Fantasy.

0: Mariah Carey with Fantasy. That's our final song from 1995, our golden year today. Thanks for all the memories that were sent in and all the song suggestions. We'll do it again sometime. In fact, we'll do it tomorrow. But the year will be different. It's 1989 tomorrow. So we'd love to hear from you about your best memories of 89 and your best song of that year as well. All for tomorrow after 12, our golden year. Ken at greatesthitsradio.co.uk, or you can text, starting with my name, Ken, 61054.
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Queen, we will rock you. Well, now, quick shout-out to Nada, who's working away at Autosparks, but Dave says, could you please ask her where my ice cream is? And this was sent at break time, just in case anybody's waiting. Yeah, it's all right, you don't need to buy it, your job's safe. And Tim from Penkridge says, I had a very British exchange first thing this morning. Dog Walker said, it's warm already. Me, I know, I could get used to this. Dog Walker, oh no, it's too hot for me. Hey, yeah, me too, I said. I can't believe I folded so early. Pathetic, I'm so weak. But very British. Bet if they tripped you up, you'd say sorry. Oh, my mistake. No. I was completely at fault. This leg will heal shortly.

0: Hot song, Sledgehammer, Peter Gabriel. Time for our buried treasure for today. Liz Brewster says, recently I was listening to Popmaster and I heard a little bit of a song I haven't heard for a long time. I wonder if it'd be suitable for your buried treasure. It's stuck with me for years, this song, but I've rarely heard it on the radio. It's a sad song at the beginning, but it has a happy ending. It's by a group called New World, who were from the New World.
1: Tom lived for all he could give, and he stood by his father's side. Then into his world came a sweet young girl, and he took her for his bride. He took her for his bride.

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He's never had to leave before. Sweet young wife only fears for the good life.

0: Yeah, before sat-nav was even invented. Tom, Tom, turn around. New World for the band. From 1971, it appears. Liz Brewster suggested that if you have a piece of music that's buried treasure by our definition, tell us about it. We'll do our best to play it for you. 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

0: Madonna, Like a Prayer. Normally she's like a virgin, but today, Like a Prayer. Martin in Bournemouth says, just listening to you, sitting on my decking, nice cup of tea, give me a mention. Don't do too much now, Martin, don't wear yourself out.
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0: Do that. But not right now, because we are playing one. We are playing one of the Beatles tracks for Beatles Day. It's this one.

There you are for Beatles Day back in the USSR. I'm here till one. Kate Thornton's on then. And following Kate, it's Simon Mayo's Drive Time Show. More in a moment. Whenever

0: with Teardrops. Oh, I was thinking it should be called Footsteps. But there they go and sing Teardrops for me. Now, Simon Mayo's Drive Time Show. Nigel is in today. It's Foodie Thursday. And today they are sharing creamy apricot and lemon dessert. Well, no main course, so I'm not hanging around for that. That's Simon at 4. I'm back tomorrow morning at 10 with, of course, Popmaster at 10:30. Until then, have a great day.
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19: The top story is this hour. The Met Office has extended its red warning for extreme heat until 9 o'clock tomorrow night for London and parts of southeast England. It hit 36.1 degrees Celsius in Gosport in Hampshire yesterday, surpassing the previous June record from 50 years ago. South East Waters announced a temporary hosepipe ban for people living in Kent. Prime Minister Sir Keir Starmer is monitoring the situation closely.
20: We're having COBRA meetings at the official level to monitor what's going on. It falls to me and others to say, take care, be sensible with
11: with precautions, and schools are going to have to decide, and they are deciding, most of them finishing a little bit early, or many of them, but they will gauge that according to their local condition.
19: Back-to-back earthquakes have killed at least 164 people in Venezuela. Dozens of buildings have collapsed in the capital, Caracas, and rescuers are searching the rubble. And Jeremy Clarkson's prostate cancer diagnosis has prompted thousands of men to check their own risk of the disease. There was a 640% increase in people using Prostate Cancer UK's online risk checker.
12: Now for the news here in Devon. A body has been found in the search for a missing teenager who was last seen in Barnstaple nearly 7 weeks ago. Formal identification is yet to take place, but the family of 15-year-old Taylor Charlton have been informed. Our reporter Sophie Squires has more.
13: Emergency services were called to the River Tor near Sticklepath yesterday afternoon, where suspected human remains were recovered from the water. Police say Taylor's family are being supported by specialist officers and are urging the public to avoid speculation. There'll be an increased police presence around the river today while further inquiries are made.
12: A fire has broken out at a barn in a Devon village. Crews were first called to the scene in Broadhembury last night and remain there today. Around 400 large bales of hay are inside the building. And Stagecoach says it hopes to stop having to use a diesel generator to charge its fleet of 30 electric buses soon. It's called the situation temporary whilst it waits for a connection to the grid to be finalised.
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12: Another sunny day turning even hotter as we head into the afternoon. Highs of 36 degrees. That's the latest. I'm Grace O'Hare.
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18: 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So let's make sure we've got all the songs you need to soundtrack what you're up to this afternoon. 61054, text me your request.

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1: Here we go with Thursday's afternoon show, and it's another warm one out there. 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

0: Eternal with BB Winans here on the afternoon show with me, Kate Thornton, on Greatest Hits Radio, where in a moment I have two tickets to be won to see live Alanis Morissette in Glasgow. All the details are on the way in this hour. And then for today's national anthem, following the publication of a survey yesterday, released on the hottest day on June record, we found out your favourite ice lollies. I'll tell you what was top of your lollipops just after 2 o'clock. But in the meantime, get thinking about your ice lolly puns for today's national anthem. And on this week's Ask Me Anything, we'll be putting your questions to Royal Marine turned professional waxologist Scott Ashley. That's just after 3. But right now, what are you up to? How are you beating the heat? And what can I play for you as we dive into an hour of lunchtime anthems? 61054 is my text. Start your message with the word Kate or drop me a WhatsApp. 0333 20 20 402.
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6: 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Oh, and the Beatles.
0: Yes, it's June the 25th. It's Global Beatles Day. Why? Because it's the day that marks the band's first performance of All You Need Is Love, which was shown on the BBC programme Our World back in 1967. And it really was a moment, because this was the first live global television satellite broadcast that reached 26 different countries and had an audience of more than 400 million. So, we are marking the occasion with a Beatles track every hour. And I'm going to start with a song that John Lennon later came to reveal was one of his most honest Beatles songs. And he says, actually, listen closely, this is a cry for help from him at the peak of Beatlemania. Help.

0: 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Make me a
1: winner. Tomorrow is going to be, well, a payday not to be forgotten by one of you. 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It is a guaranteed win, and there is no tax to pay on it. Yeah, the tax man can't touch it. 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

one of your lunchtime anthem requests. Tom's messaged in asking for that. He says, I need some good music. I'm trapped in the office with my co-worker, Rob. I hope Rob's not listening. Paul's in Birmingham. He says, afternoon, I am surrounded by yellow and white reflective materials in a hot warehouse. And Sally's in Blackpool. She's making custard slices and is trying not to melt. I don't know if she means her or the slices. Joe's in Rotherham. He's been in touch. Him and his co-workers are sweating it out, all in the name of work too today. So let me know where you are, what I can play for you, and let me give you a shout out. 61054 is the text. Start your message with the word K. Let me know what I can play for you. 0333 2020 2402 is the WhatsApp, or email me kate@greatesthitsradio.co.uk. Graham's been in touch. He's with Lindsay, Callie and Kevin the Border Terriers. They're listening in today from the Isle of Arran. He says it's absolutely roasting. Any chance of some talk?

0: Kate Thornton with an hour of your lunchtime anthem requests. That request came in all the way from the Isle of Arran and Graham. David's enjoying it. He says, loving the music so far. We're stonewalling in the beautiful Yorkshire Dales. Sounds heavenly. And Dave is in Higham. He's already having a glass of wine with his neighbours. Good work, my friend.
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0: Yes, every weekday across the summer, I'm giving you a chance to win tickets to some of the biggest and best gigs in the land. Today, it's two tickets to see Alanis Morissette live at Bella Euston Park in Glasgow on Tuesday the 30th of June. That's less than a week away. And getting involved is super simple. I'm going to pick a caller at random within the next 3 minutes. If it's you, the tickets are yours and off you go. You've got to be over 18 and T's and C's are on the website. We're greatesthitsradio.co.uk. So, that number to call. Here we go. 0333 2020 402. That's 0333 2020 402. And the lines are now open.
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0: playing that as one of your lunchtime anthems, requested by Linda in Bagthorpe, who is working hard on a heat press today. Can you imagine in this heat? A very cool request for a lady who really is trying to beat the heat. So let's see now who's going to beat their way to the top of the competition for those two tickets I've got to give away to see Alanis Morissette live at Bella Euston Park in Glasgow on Tuesday of next week. I'm going to ask now the computer to select at random one caller. Let's see who's there. Hello.
1: It's Colin.
0: Hello, Colin. How are you?
1: Oh, I'm good. Better for hearing you.
0: Oh, it's lovely to talk to you. Where am I speaking to you?
1: I'm on the Wirral.
0: You're in the Wirral. Okay. Warm up there?
1: It's roasting.
0: I know. Lots of water, lots of SPF. Listen, congratulations. Guess what?
1: Have I won?
0: You betcha.
1: Oh, I don't win anything.
0: You just did, Colin. You just did. You're a big
1: fan.
0: That's
1: so good to me. Massive fan.
0: Yeah? She's so good, isn't she?
1: Yeah, brilliant. Love her to bits.
0: Have you seen her before?
1: Never.
0: Oh, you're in for such a treat. She's awesome. Who are you going to take with you?
1: I'll have my partner or my sister.
0: Oh, decisions.
1: Oh, I know.
0: Who's the biggest fan out of the two of them?
1: Probably me.
0: Oh, really? Just go on your own.
1: Yeah.
0: Got a chair for your bag then. Oh, fantastic. Listen, one of the biggest recording artists of the 90s, live in Glasgow. Are you able to make it up to Glasgow next Tuesday?
1: I'll make a point of it, definitely.
0: Will you do one more thing for me?
1: Of course.
0: Will you let me know how it goes?
1: Definitely, Kate.
0: Wonderful. Oh, I'm so looking forward to hearing your post-gig review. Thank you so much. Congratulations, Colin.
1: Okay, thank you.
0: And if you entered today and didn't get through, fear not. We go again tomorrow at the same time. And I've got tickets this time for you to see Michael Bublé in Scarborough.

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15: The top stories this hour. A red weather warning for heat has been extended. It's now in place until 9 tomorrow night for London and parts of southeast England. Yesterday was the hottest June day on record, and weather presenter Kirsty McCabe explains why the tropical nights are making it feel worse.
16: We cool down by sweating, and if that sweat's got nowhere to go, which is what happens when the air is really moist, then you can't cool down and your core temperature rises.
15: Meanwhile, in Kent, a temporary hosepipe ban has been announced. A state of emergency has been declared in Venezuela, where back-to-back earthquakes have killed at least 164 people. It's understood 10,000 have been reported missing. Rachel Reeves is backing Andy Burnham to be Prime Minister. The Makerfield MP so far unchallenged to succeed Sir Keir Starmer. And Harry Harry Styles has congratulated a school in northwest London after it was shortlisted for a global education prize. Swiss Cottage, where one of his friends teaches, is among five British schools to make the top 10 world best list.
17: Now, the news here in Devon. And a body's been found as investigations continue into the disappearance of a teenage boy in Barnstable. 15-year-old Taylor Charlton was last seen on Friday, the 8th of May. Sophie Squires reports.
18: Police were called to the River Tourne near Sticklepath yesterday afternoon and recovered suspected human remains from the water. Formal identification is yet to take place, but Taylor's family have been informed and are being supported by specialist officers. Police are asking people to avoid speculation. There will continue to be a presence of emergency services around the river today as inquiries continue.
17: And it's been confirmed Devon's ambulance service had its busiest ever day yesterday in the heatwave. Paramedics with the South Western Ambulance Service attended almost 4,000 incidents across the region. The UK Health Security Agency's red heat health alert remains in place until tomorrow night. And we're being told that thunderstorms could bring disruption too. A Met Office yellow weather warning is coming into force for the county later, with winds of up to 60 miles an hour forecast.
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17: An amber warning for extreme heat with highs of 31 degrees, and there's a yellow warning for thunderstorms later. That's the latest. I'm Simon McLean.
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20: 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You've got to be over 18 and the lines close at 5 o'clock tomorrow. 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If Gemma's calling you, she'll pay up. That's how it works. 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
20: 017. Calls are charged at the standard rate. You've got to be over 18 and the lines close at 5 o'clock tomorrow. And then pick up. If Gemma's calling you, she'll pay up. That's how it works. 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

0: Oh, it's Kate Thornton. Does anyone fancy an ice cream? Good, because I'm going to be revealing the UK's favourites in a moment, and I'm going to be asking you to pop your ice lolly and ice cream puns into a greatest hit for me for today's national anthem, but not until we've taken in another Beatles classic.
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6: 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Greatest Hits
0: Radio. Yes, June 25th, Global Beatles Day. Because more than 400 million people watched them on a satellite broadcast to 26 countries on this day back in 1967. They've been making records and breaking records ever since. Well, not for a while, actually. I mean, I think we all know, no spoiler alert here, they broke up. However, today is a chance to celebrate the Beatles' success and cultural impact, as well as the song's values of love, peace and unity. So we are playing some of their biggest hits right across the day. And up next is a song that began life as a campaign slogan, actually, for psychedelic advocate Timothy Leary, stay with me, who was briefly planning to run for governor of California against Ronald Reagan. John Lennon turned the phrase into something much stranger and cooler. And the result? Well, just an absolute Beatles classic. Come Together.

It's Kate Thornton, it's Greatest Hits Radio with Thursday's afternoon show. And it's time for us to all down tools, take a deep breath and get ready for today's national anthem. Oof. And there's no getting away from it. This week has been a hot one, right? In fact, the Met Office confirmed yesterday was, in fact, the hottest day we've ever had in the month of June, with the temperature reaching 36.1 degrees Celsius in Gosport in Hampshire, which smashed the previous record of 35.6 degrees Celsius set all the way back in 1976, so 50 years ago. And let's be honest, there is no better way to cool down than to pick up an ice cream or an ice lolly. And according to a recent survey, Magnums are the nation's favourite. Yeah, YouGov have done a poll and you told them that Magnums are your numero uno. They are the top of your lollipops, followed by a Fab and a Solero. But what's missing from that? Any of your old school treats in there? Let me know. Pop a greatest hit by way of an ice cream into a greatest hit. That's what I'm looking for. I'm thinking feasts. I'm thinking an oyster, a funny face, a screwball. Off you go. We could have George Michael with a different cornetto, Foreigner cold as chalk ice, or swinging blue jeans with Mr. Whippy Whippy Shake. Over to you. Who doesn't want to pop an ice cream into a greatest hit? Don't answer that. 61054 on the text. Start your message with the word Kate. WhatsApp or voice note 0333 2020 402, or email kate@greatesthitsradio.co.uk. I'm starving. Let's get into this.

0: past two on this, the 25th of June, Global Beatles Day. And the day after the officially hottest ever day recorded in June. So, what better way to keep things cool than with an ice cream at lunchtime? And according to a recent survey published yesterday, YouGov have told us what your favourite ice creams are. Magnums are top of your pops, followed by a Fab and a Solero. But what about the old favourites? And what about popping them into a greatest hit by way of fun and pun? Joe's in Rotherham. He's raised his game today with the brief. He says, blaze of Knickerbocker glory from John Bon Jovi and the gang. We could have Rocket Lolly Man by Melting John. Say Jeff and Joy in Wardle. Very good. Cornetto, Your Own Way from Fleetwood Mac. That's Lee in Nuneaton. Tony the Painter in Colwyn Bay. And Tom, who's building windows in Yeovil, have both come in with Jay-Z, I Got 99 Flakes, But a Feast Ain't One. Excellent. Should I Stay or Should I Cornetto? The Clash, that's from Sam. Jay's in Lordswood. He says, Twistering by the Pool from Dire Straits, also suggested by Rachel in Cambridge. Popeye of the Tiger from Survivor. Or anything by Feast 17 is also suggested. The Eagles with Hotel Calippo. Scissor Twisters, I Don't Feel Like Ice Cream. It's from Merv and the Mervettes. Remember, Maybe I'm Amazed? What about Mivy, I'm Amazed? That's from Mark in Weymouth. Good. Frank's in Bradford. Deeply Whippy, right, said Fred. Anything by Nobby Bobbly Holder. Very good. Or The Final Meltdown, or anything by Lolly Parton, says Clara. Linda's in Sittingbourne. David's in Whitney. They both came in with Ice Cream Van Morrison and Knickerbocker Gloria. Keep them coming. A greatest hit is awaiting your funny ice cream puns. 61054 on the text. Start your message with the word Kate. WhatsApp or voice note 0333 2020 402. Oh, this is a good one. Teenage Licks by The Undercones. That's from Neil in Derbyshire. Keep them coming.
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Billy Joel, The Longest Time. You're on Greatest Hits Radio with me, Kate Thornton, where we are about to announce today's national anthem. I've asked you to pop an ice cream or a lolly into a greatest hit after a new survey revealed that Magnums are top of your lollipops. Joe is in Ilston. He says, what about instead of Jimi Hendrix, Chili Hendrix? Cross town traffic lights. Remember traffic lights? Yeah. Very good. Jay's in Lordswood. He's got a different cornetto by George Michael. Say Hello, Wafer, Goodbye, Soft Cell, or anything by Motley Scruple. Joseph, Don't You Cornetto About Me from Simple Minds. I have the cider lollies, says Sophia in Leeds. Remember them, cider lollies? Get away with that now, would you, eh? Selling cider lollies to kids. Kevin and Mandy in South Wales and Rob's in Derbyshire. They've gone with the Beatles and Strawberry Miffies Forever. Very apt, it is Global Beatles Day. Anything by McFlurry, says Chris, who's melting in Cardiff. Darren and Angie got some good ones today. Little Red Cornet, Prince. Oasis, Arctic Roll With It. The Day the Miffy Died, Don McLean. Twister the Night Away by Sam Cooke. Or they and many others, including Alan and Sharon in Newbury, Richard, Phil on the Wirral, and Damo in Flintshire, and Alison and Ben, all suggested Viennetta instead of Vienna by Ice Pops instead of Ultravox. Also, a lot of you gathering around Choc Ice Ice Lolly by Vanilla Slice. That's from Clara, Rachel, Aaron and Cameron Tidworth, Gary Tuffin, Emma in Peterborough, Pete and Chantel, who are melting in Gosport, Michael in Hamworth and Mick in Devon. I don't like Sundays, says Mick, who's sunbathing in New York, and Karen has also messaged in with that on the text. Thank you, Karen. Rachel's in Cambridge. She says Super Scooper from ABBA. Sean's got Funny Feet Ice Creams Are Lions Made of This by The Eurythmics. Oh, that's good. Or Starship, We Built This Miffy. Sitting on the Chili Choc of the Sky Ray. Very good, Sean. Or anything by Ace of Funny Face. But ultimately today, I've had to go with what the survey says. And the survey says this was your most popular choice. Fat Lollies Band, as suggested by David in Carlisle, Rob in Cambridge, Brian in Hadley, Jay, Sean, Bob in Leeds, Vince in Kent, and so many more. Today's national anthem is a classic. Zoom.

0: We've had them all. But ultimately today it was a Zoom that you took as your winning national anthem. Bravo! We go again tomorrow. 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

0: 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More brilliant tunes from them on the way. And this week's Ask Me Anything after the latest news and weather.
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0: The top stories this hour. Today has beaten yesterday's record to become the hottest June day at 36.4 degrees Celsius.
8: A red weather warning for extreme heat has been extended for another day across parts of southeast England. At least 164 people are dead, but more than 10,000 others are missing after a pair of devastating earthquakes in Venezuela. They struck within a minute of each other, causing buildings to collapse in the capital, Caracas, and other cities. Journalist Manu Quintero's there.
2: Here is like rescue workers, police officer, National Guard working non-stop.
8: One person's died after a train hit a car at a level crossing in Lancashire. A child's also in hospital with life-threatening injuries after the incident in Horton. And hydration breaks are being introduced in Rugby League's Super League this weekend because of the ongoing heat wave. World Cup-style drink breaks of at least 90 seconds will take place around the 20th and 60th minute of games.
20: Now the news here in Devon, and a body's been found in the search for a missing teenager who was last seen in Barnstable nearly 7 weeks ago. Formal identification's yet to take place, but the family of 15-year-old Taylor Charlton has been informed. Sophie Squires reports.
21: Emergency services were called to the River Tor near Sticklepath yesterday afternoon, where suspected human remains were recovered from the water. Police say Taylor's family are being supported by specialist officers and are urging the public to avoid speculation.
20: And we've been told the heatwave led to Devon's ambulance service having its busiest day on record yesterday. Southwestern Ambulance Service paramedics attended almost 4,000 incidents across the region as extreme heat and heat health alerts remain in place until tomorrow. The possibility of thunderstorms tonight could lead to further disruption. The Met Office has a yellow warning in place this evening. And there are still warnings about not travelling on the railways as well. An alert from Great Western Railway has been extended until tomorrow.
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20: An amber warning for extreme heat with highs of 31 degrees, and there's a yellow warning for thunderstorms later. That's the latest. I'm Simon McLean.
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0: winner. Tomorrow is going to be, well, a payday not to be forgotten by one of you. Yeah, £750,000 has to be won. It is a guaranteed win, and there is no tax to pay on it. Yeah, the tax man can't touch it. 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You've got to be over 18, and that clock is ticking. The line's closed tomorrow at 5, and then all you've got to do is answer our call. If Gemma's calling you, pick up and she'll pay up. She's good like that, honest. 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
19: 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Sound like this.

0: Wham, featuring, of course, George Michael, who today would have turned 63. Only he was here to celebrate, eh? Tell you who will be here in a moment. Scott Ashley, a former Royal Marine turned waxologist. He'll be taking your questions on this week's Ask Me Anything. But first...
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6: 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Oh, and the Beatles. Greatest hits
0: radio. Yes, yes, yes. Today is Global Beatles Day. It marks the anniversary of the band's first performance back in 1967 of All You Need Is Love, which was shown on the BBC's Our World show, which was also globally televised via satellite, which was quite the thing back then, let me tell you, to 26 different countries with 400 million people seeing them do their thing. So we are marking the occasion by playing one of their tracks every hour across the day today. And I'm going to play for you now a Beatles record with no Beatles playing instruments on it. It's just Paul's vocal. It's harmonies from John, George and George Martin's dramatic string arrangement. Enjoy. Eleanor Rigby.

0: Thursday afternoon, it's Kate Thornton with Ask Me Anything, an opportunity for me to invite one of you onto the airwaves, a listener who has a job that is truly something unique, something different, not the kind of thing you're going to see advertised down at your local job centre. And today's guest has been on an incredible professional journey, transitioning from life in the Royal Marines to becoming a waxologist. His name's Scott Ashley, and he now runs his own business, waxing and repairing wax jackets. Welcome to the show.
1: Thank you very much.
0: I have to say, when I heard you were a waxologist, I did think legs, bikini lines...
1: Yeah,
0: Brazilians.
1: Yeah, that's what people automatically assume, but I can guarantee that's the line of work I'm not in.
0: This is quite the transition from the Royal Marines to waxology. How on earth did that happen, Scott?
1: So myself and one of my best friends who I met through a veterans charity, we were doing a cycle across Australia approximately 2.5 years ago. Uh-huh. Both Chris and I are wounded veterans, and we just met up, became friends, and then we got chatting about things. And then about 18 months ago, we just said, right, we need to do something for ourselves, if that makes sense. Yeah. We both struggled working in the normal, if there is a normal for us.
0: Yeah.
1: We've always worn wax jackets, and we had a look and thought, right, there's a hole in the market. Let's give it a go.
0: Wow. So you met on a bike ride across, did you say Australia?
1: Yeah. Yeah, basically we cycled over 1,000 miles across Australia, and then we climbed the highest mountain and then went back and then finished at the Sydney Opera House.
0: Wow. I mean, that is an epic journey. And did you expect to come home with a new profession?
1: No, no. And if you had spoken to me 5 years ago when I was still serving to say, right, you're going to be working in the fashion industry and going to fashion shows and talking to designers, I thought you'd be absolutely mad.
0: Not on your Nelly, yeah, I can imagine.
1: Yeah.
0: Was waxology a set of skills that you learnt while you were in the Marines?
1: Yes.
0: Oh, it was? Okay.
1: So when I joined up in the mid-80s, we didn't get issued very good waterproof jackets. So being Marines, we always do things that's slightly different. We just wore barber jackets.
0: Right.
1: And to keep them going, you learn to wax them yourself, or one of the older boys would tell you, show you how to do it, or you just learn through trial and error.
0: Right.
1: My oldest jacket's 40 years old that I bought when I joined up, and it's still going strong to this day.
0: Wow. So
1: it's something that I've always done. It's something that Chris has always done. And in the current climate, we just felt it was a really good idea. Wax is quite popular again, but also it's a healthy alternative to Gore-Tex and other sort of man-made fabrics, because it's 100% natural, it's fully sustainable, and if you look after it, it will literally last you a lifetime.
0: As you've proven there. Well, that question was from Jason in Belfast. He also wants to know, how long did it take you to truly master it?
1: So we've been going just over a year, and I would say now I'm at the stage where I can tackle most things. So when we started, we were literally just doing re-waxing. Now I've taught myself to sew, so I'm doing full repairs, alterations, bespoke work, metalwork. Anything that needs to be on a wax jacket, we can now do.
0: Well, full respect to you, Scott. That is some going. And Elizabeth is in Doncaster. She says, do you use traditional methods when waxing jackets? And what is the traditional method?
1: So we do use traditional methods, and there's only one way, really, of doing it. So we clean the jackets as well. You can't use any solvents or any direct heat. So to clean them, we just use soap and a very, very mild detergent and water, and then scrub them and then naturally let them dry. And then once they're dry, we then apply a thorn-type proof wax. And then it's literally a case of heating it up, getting it liquid, and then rubbing it over the jacket. But you work in small circles to actually force it back into the cotton.
0: Mm-hmm.
1: And then leave it for up to 48 hours, see how it looks, and then if necessary, apply another layer. Depending on how dry the fabric is, it can take up to 4 or 5 layers. And then once that's finished, you then leave it again. They go back over it with a hairdryer and a brush, and you then brush it clean and brush it smooth.
0: This is a question from me, actually. Have you seen that our King, King Charles, has a wax jacket that has literally the pockets fallen off of it, and he refuses to give it up because he is so attached to his wax jacket when he's out in his garden?
1: Absolutely. It's actually on our website.
0: Is it?
1: Yes. No one has ever written a book on the history of wax, and it goes back to the 1500s, and the military had a very big say in it. So Chris and I are actually in the process of writing a book on the history of re-waxing jackets and the whole bit and piece that goes with it. And it's one of the actual parts of it is the direct attachment with the royal family and Barbara and other wax cotton jackets, because their crests are actually on the jacket.
0: Yeah. Where can people find what you do and how you do it?
1: So the easiest way is to go onto our website, which is Revive Retold. We're on all the relevant search engines. You can find us via Trustpilot. And then it's just go straight on from there.
0: Oh, Scott, thank you so much. I'm really glad that you found a new purpose professionally. Before I let you go, Scott, is there an artist that you love that I can play for you today?
1: Yes, please. Jamiroquai.
0: You got it.
1: Thank you very much.
2: Oh, what we're living in. Let me tell you.

0: playing that, of course, for today's guest on Ask Me Anything, Scott Ashley. What a lovely man, says Karen, who's messaged in, wishing him all the best and thanking him, as you did, for all of his time in service. Yes. And are you someone like Scott? Or do you know someone like Scott that's transitioned from one career to another, or is just in a job that is so out of the ordinary that you think it's worth us having them on the show so you can put your questions to them? That the more weird and wonderful, the better. We've had them all across the last 2 years, so please do get in touch. Send me a text, 61054, with who you're suggesting, or if it's yourself that you're suggesting. You can WhatsApp or voice note 0333 2020 402 or email Kate at greatesthitsradio.co.uk as we celebrate you, our wonderful listeners.
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1: There are some sounds you just don't want to hear in the morning. 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

0: What a tune. Personal Jesus from Depeche Mode with me, Kate Thornton, on the afternoon show here on Greatest Hits Radio, where, well, if you're looking to find solace in an air-conditioned environment, let me tell you what's opening at the cinemas today. Yeah, not only do you get entertained, but you get to cool down too. Millie Alcock is starring as Supergirl. Whew, there's a role to live up to. And we caught up with her to talk about the movie, and she told us what she loved about being Supergirl and bringing her to life.
1: My favorite part of bringing her to life, I think, was her complexity. I think she's a really beautiful example of what it means to be a human and to hold all these conflicting beliefs at the same time.
0: So that's Supergirl, opening in an air-conditioned cinema near you today.
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Cyndi Lauper with True Colours here on Greatest Hits Radio with me, Kate Thornton. And we're only the biggest and best songs from the 70s, 80s and 90s. Oh, Scott and Julia have been in touch. Look, anybody out there right now is thinking, oh, the commute home's not going to be much fun today. Spare a thought for them. Kate, we are currently suffering 36 degrees Celsius heat driving up from Malaga to Cumbria after working on our new place in Spain. The aircon is on full blast. And Johnny's been in touch. He says, Kate, big day for us today. Could you please wish our neighbour, Tony Ebert, a very happy retirement? Tony, put your feet up, my friend. The sun is shining on you as you step into this next phase of life.

0: Johnson, and that's it from me. Are you ready for Simon Mayo and Foodie Thursday, followed by Jenny Power, in for Jackie Brambles from 7 tonight. And of course, taking you all way into the wee small hours, you've got Andy Crane. That's the rest of your day here on Greatest Hits Radio.
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9: The top story is at this hour. UK heat warnings have been extended on what's become the hottest June day on record. A red alert will now remain in place until tomorrow night for much of southeast England. A temperature of 36.4 degrees Celsius has been recorded, beating yesterday's high. Last night was also record-breaking with lows of 23 degrees or more in England and Wales. Here's meteorologist Kirsty McKay.
10: So the June records are tumbling not just by day, but by night. The heat is coming up across Spain, France.
9: More than 160 people have been killed in back-to-back earthquakes in Venezuela, with more than 10,000 people missing. Buildings have collapsed in the capital Caracas as well as other cities. A teenage boy has been acquitted of the murder and manslaughter of a 9-year-old girl. Aria Thorpe died from a fatal stab wound at her home in Weston-super-Mare in December last year. And the boss of Ryanair says the airline's reluctantly changing its family seating rules. It's being investigated by the competition watchdog over fees charged to parents to sit next to their children.
11: Now the news here in Devon, and detectives have urged people not to speculate about the disappearance of a teenager from Barnstable after a body was found in the River Tor near Sticklepath. 15-year-old Taylor Charlton's been missing since May the 8th. His family's been informed, though formal identification is yet to take place. Inspector Andy Wills says it's been a painstaking search.
12: It's not like a typical search environment, very low visibility in the water. It's extremely challenging. We've had dive teams, sonar-equipped boats, air and water-based search resources, as well as land-based search resources operating in the area.
11: We've been told the heatwave led to Devon's ambulance service having its busiest day on record yesterday. Southwestern Ambulance Service paramedics attended almost 4,000 incidents across the region as extreme heat and heat health alerts remain in place until tomorrow. And police are urging people heading to Powderham Castle to make sure they're hydrated and prepared. Grammy-nominated Teddy Swims is hosting the opening of the four-day Live At series of concerts.
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11: An amber warning for heat and a yellow warning for thunderstorms. Lows of 19 degrees and sunny with more thunderstorms possible tomorrow. As the latest, I'm Simon McLean.
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0: 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Lined up on turntable number 3, we're going with a 7-inch on Sire Records, which certainly narrows it down. And it's 1986.
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0: And your temperatures at 4 o'clock are looking like this. Okay, so we have a pretty good list here. Inverness, 19 degrees.
1: Okay.
0: Sunderland, 22. Dunfermline, 23.
1: Good.
0: Truro, 26.
1: Yeah.
0: Hastings, 27. Penrith, 29.
1: Okay.
0: Swansea, 31.
1: That'll do.
0: Edgbaston, 32.
1: Oh dear.
0: Dorking, 33.
1: No, that's too much.
0: Bath, 35.
1: Sorry, no, that's out.
0: That's the warmest I've found there. So Bath's got it the worst. But Paris is 40, but we don't need to be concerned about that. And it's snowing in New Zealand. But anyway, it's 7 minutes after four. You're very welcome to the show. We're here till seven. And then Jenny Powell takes over. So on the show today, what's the buzz? Tell us what's happening. The thing that you're most excited about in your house. So this could be, as you know, this could be family news. This could be work news. Whatever it is that you cannot wait to tell people. You can email the show, Simon at greatesthitsradio.co.uk. Or you can text us 61054. What's the buzz happening in the next 20 minutes? The Dry Time Drama is on day three. The Kitchen's Greatest Hit is performed by Nigel. He's got an apricot and lemon dessert, which sounds rather fine. We have our match of the day after 6 o'clock. Our musical match of the day is Japan against Sweden.
1: Oh, right.
0: Relax, Hibu, of course. Big 45 from Stevie Wonder. Album of the week from Sting. The confession is called All That Scratching Is Making Me Itch. And at the end of the show, Three Steps to Seven, it's our album chart from April 1965. And on the half hour, Matt Sport Punt, go ahead.
1: I'm all vow to love. I'm so lost without you. But hearts hope they're not lost as they appoint Vow to Vranken as their new boss.
0: Vow to Vranken.
1: Vranken, yes.
0: Okay, that's easy to say, yes.

Beatles Day. Celebrated June the 25th every year, the anniversary of the 1967 first performance of All You Need Is Love. 400 million people watched it. That's why it's Global Beatles Day. And because of that, we're playing a Beatles song every hour. For example...

0: It's Global Beatles Day. Playing Beatles tracks every hour. A very fine thing to Magical Mystery Tour 1967. Okay, it's 40 minutes after four. Final call for What's the Buzz. If there is something you want to put on our bulletin board, you need to tell us right now. The biggest news in your house, what is it? 61054, first word is Simon. Two or three lines, absolutely fine.
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0: winner. £750,000 could be landing in your bank tomorrow. That would be a fine payday. Last week's winner, Dave, he already has plans for the cash. Of course he does.
2: I'm going to help my son out, my son and his partner and my little grandson. They're in rented accommodation, which is really small, so I've told them to look for a house. I'm going to buy them a house.
0: 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Yes, that's true. 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
1: 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They are sizzling until 9 p.m. tonight.
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8: There's a breakdown on the A380 Telegraph Hill in Ken, causing queues and partial blocking southbound from Splatford Split to Great Holden. Meanwhile, you may want to allow extra time in Paignton, where the A380 Kings Ash Road has usual congestion southbound between Fernicombe Road and Tweenaway Cross, taking 10 minutes. Also slow in Totnes on Ashburton Road, heading into town between Shinners Bridge and Western Bypass, whilst over in Tynmouth, expect delays on Bishop's Tainton Road around Sheldon Bridge. Look out for temporary lights in Chudley Knighton on Clay Lane.
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0: From his classic No Parlay album, Paul Young's debut solo record, and Come Back and Stay. Okay, let's find out what is the big news down at your way.
1: What's the buzz? Tell me what's happening. What's the buzz? Tell me what's happening. What's the buzz? Tell me what's happening. What's the buzz? Tell me what's happening.
0: Well, Simon, our buzz is we're currently touring the whole of Spain. We're going to return home mid-August. This is from Elaine and Mike Ward, having a good time, normally in Tranmere, but they're perfectly happy where they are. Simon, the buzz for us is our daughter Ruby just had her first job interview and was offered the job. Oh. How about that? Thank you, Jeremy. Leanne in sunny Bournemouth. The buzz here is I got half the front hedge of my garden replanted and now it looks incredible. This is big news in your house. Dave in Market Raisin. My buzz is I'm getting married tomorrow to the lovely Michelle. We met nearly 3 years ago. Every day is so special together. Wedding is in Nottingham. Honeymoon is in Cyprus. Very excited and very happy and very hot. Joe in Norfolk. I cannot wait for my new kitchen to be finished. I've been living in chaos for 2 weeks. Jane and James. The buzz here is that we've got a swimming pool and the Ionian Sea to keep cool in, which
2: lovely.
0: We haven't got when we're in Liverpool.
2: No,
0: that's true.
2: No.
0: There isn't an Ionian Sea.
2: Definitely not.
0: To have a dip.
2: Yeah.
0: Simon, what's the buzz? Well, we're heading to Hamburg. I am with my wife Valerie on Thursday for Hamburg Harley Days, apparently. Johnny says the buzz in our house is my neighbour, Tony Ebert, is retiring today, possibly Ebert. He claims he doesn't care, but we all know he does. Can you wish him a very happy retirement? We'll certainly do that. All the best to you, Tony. Thank you, Johnny. Lou says, our daughter and her classmates sat there karate grading on Saturday morning. All passed and graded to the belt above. Our daughter is now one belt away from black. Nearly a fully trained assassin. Pity she can trip up over her own feet most of the time.
2: Oh dear.
0: Maybe that's one for your Muppet List on Friday. And Kelly says, buzz in our house. We're getting ready to head to the Replica Festival in Caton Park in Derbyshire. It's a tribute music festival with the Bootleg Beatles, No Aces and Guns to Roses. They are attempting an official Guinness World Record for the most tribute acts to perform at a music festival. That's going to be a great weekend. Kelly, thank you. What's your buzz? Simon at greatest. It's radio.co.uk.

0: on Monday's programme. You can email us at news anytime, of course. Just checking on three words for your Thursday. How it's gone so far? Deacon Blue tonight, says Helen.
1: Oh, they're very good line. Yeah.
0: Gas Mark 9, yes, says Bree.
1: Like that, yeah.
0: Hotter than July, says Ernest.
1: Mm.
0: Yeah. You wait till we get to July, Ernest. Obviously, very good Stevie Wonder album. Yeah. Hotter than hell, okay, says Perry. Not sure we can prove that, can we? And Housework, not happening.
1: No, it's really not. No, it's really not.
2: Sport.
0: Okay, it's 4:30. Let's check in with Matt for the latest.
1: Yeah, we'll start with the third test between England and New Zealand at Trent Bridge. An outstanding opening partnership from the Black Caps. They are currently 249 without loss. Tom Latham's on 115. Devon Conway, 124. Tonight in the World Cup, it's the final round of fixtures in Group E. Ecuador face Germany. Ivory Coast take on Curaçao. Now, Scotland fans will be watching those results closely because if Germany and Ivory Coast win, that will help Scotland's hopes of being one of the best-placed third teams. At midnight, Japan face Sweden. A big win for Japan would go down well with the Tartan Army, while Tunisia take on the Dutch. Then at 3 in the morning, Scotland could do with Australia thrashing Paraguay, while Turkey faced co-host USA.
0: It's quite complicated.
1: It
0: I'm
1: is
0: somewhat.
1: This all down, you're running. Make sure you do.
0: Do I need a slide rule?
1: You will. You will. Away from the World Cup, Craig Bellamy is staying in charge of Wales. A proposed move to Burnley has collapsed, apparently because they didn't want his coaching staff to move with him. Defender Piero Hincapié has made his loan move from Bayer Leverkusen to Arsenal permanent for a £45 million fee. Hearts have named Wouter Franken as their new head coach, replacing Derek McInnes, who's left for Rangers. Franken was Belgium's manager of the year last season for taking St. Truiden to third in the league. Yeah.
0: Do you know where they were, St. Truiden?
1: St. Truiden, very big. Or they're huge. Third in the league, I understand. The fixtures have been released for next season in the EFL. The opening weekend, we'll see a match between two sides relegated from the Premier League, Burnley against West Ham. This weekend's Austrian Grand Prix has been declared a heat hazard race, which means drivers can wear a vest which pumps cooled liquid under their overalls. Some drivers choose not to because the coolant can run out during the race and the liquid ends up hotter than the ambient temperature.
0: I could do with one of those.
1: Yes, well, as long as it doesn't run out. And Jack Draper continues his preparations for Wimbledon next week. He's into the semis at Eastbourne after beating Gabriel Diallo in straight sets.
0: All right, thank you, Matt.
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0: 17th of June, 1985. New on A&M Records, a debut solo record from Sting called The Dream of the Blue Turtles. Playing your tracks every day. This one is Fortress Around Your Heart.

0: debut record from Sting as a solo artist, The Dream of the Blue Turtles, came out in June 1985. That's why it's been our June album of the week. And Fortress Around Your Heart was the track. Okay, don't forget the album shows Sunday at 1 o'clock.
1: Drive Time Drama.
0: Okay, we're on day three right here. Okay, listen up, 5B. I know it's time for your English exam, but I appear to have lost the exam papers.
2: I know where they are, sir.
3: Yes, they're in that wooden crate over there.
0: Thank you very much. Well, it's 0333 2020 402, but not if you're going to say any of these.
4: I think it's Wouldn't It Be Good by Nick Kershaw.
0: Okay. What's your theory there, Dawn?
4: Well, the class is 5B, so that's your B, and the exam papers are in a wooden crate. So, wouldn't it be good to find them?
2: It would be, wouldn't it?
0: It would, I suppose.
2: Wooden and the
0: nicely
2: the
0: put
2: B.
0: together there, Dawn. Yeah. Okay, interesting
5: theory. I think it's The Greatest by Sia.
0: Okay, and what is your theory there behind The Greatest, Chris?
5: Because all the test papers are in a crate, so it's The Crate Test, The Greatest.
2: Of course!
0: The crate test!
2: Yeah.
0: Wow, this is hardcore knowledge, I think, that Chris is showing.
6: Goody Two Shoes. You've got two classroom goodies, and the second one shows you where it is. So goody number two shows you.
2: Shows.
6: Goody Two Shoes.
2: Goody Two Shows.
0: What?
2: There it is.
0: You've got no idea about
2: what. Yeah,
0: yeah. You're just repeating the words.
2: It makes sense to me.
0: All right, okay. Dawn, Chris and Keith, guess what? Disappointed joggers from yesterday, but maybe you can get it absolutely right. 0333 2020 402. Thank you.

0: Foodie Thursday on the way later. Nigel has an apricot and lemon dessert, which apparently is called a creamy Lebanese night.
1: Ooh.
0: I don't quite understand that, but I do understand an apricot and lemon dessert, which sounds very fine. Jenny Powell's going to be here at 7. Andy Crane will be with you tonight at 10.
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4: There's the usual congestion on the A380 Kings Ash Road in Paignton, heading south between Fernicombe Road and Tweenaway Cross with a 10-minute to get through there. Meanwhile, you may want to allow a bit of extra time because there's queues in Tynmouth on Bishop's Tainton Road around the Sheldon Bridge. Also expect delays on the A385 between Brutus Bridge and Morrison's roundabouts in Totnes, whilst over in Newton Abbott, there's congestion on Newton Road to Kings Tainton. Look out for temporary lights on Clay Lane in Chudley Knighton near the B3193. There's more on our website.
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0: 8 minutes to five. This is Greatest Hits Radio. Okay, and this is where the drama is right now. Just in case you need this.
1: 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Action!
0: Intriguing, huh? Okay, listen up, 5B. I know it's time for your English exam, but I appear to have lost the exam papers.
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20: The top stories this hour. The record for the hottest ever June day has been broken again. It had stood for 50 years until yesterday when temperatures hit 36.1 degrees in Hampshire, but that's already been beaten today with highs of 36.6 recorded in Somerset. Michael Stone works there.
21: It's unbelievable. We're currently opening all the doors we can, trying to get some airflow through.
12: and taking breaks and drinking water.
20: Red warnings for extreme heat have been extended for parts of southeast England into tomorrow. The London Ambulance Service says yesterday it recorded the highest number of life-threatening emergencies in its history. More than 10,000 people have been reported missing after two powerful earthquakes struck Venezuela. At least 164 people are dead. And the Prime Minister says work by his government to tackle small boat channel crossings has led to the closure of more asylum hotels. 11,267 people have arrived so far in 2026. That's down 39% on this time last year.
21: Now, the news here in Devon, and police say they know it's difficult for the community after a body was found in the search for a missing teenager from Barnstable. 15-year-old Taylor Charlton's been missing since May the 8th. Taylor's family has been informed after a body was discovered in the water in the River Tor near Sticklepath. Inspector Andy Wills has thanked the public for their help.
22: It's been incredible to see the community come together in the way that they have and to pull together those searches, and also to communicate the information about Taylor's disappearance, which has travelled far and wide, certainly across the country, and you know, people are aware of this internationally, aren't they?
21: A trainee surgeon has been jailed for 14 years after being convicted of the serious sexual assault of two women in North Devon and Cornwall during the COVID pandemic. A court heard 34-year-old Salil Kermbail from Surrey raped them after meeting them on social media in 2020 and 21. And the heatwave led to Devon's ambulance service having its busiest day on record yesterday. Southwestern Ambulance Service paramedics attended almost 4,000 incidents.
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21: An amber warning for heat and a yellow warning for thunderstorms. Lows of 19 degrees and sunny with more thunderstorms possible tomorrow. That's the latest. I'm Simon McLean.
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0: Well, good afternoon. 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Here we go. UK temperatures this afternoon at 5 p.m. Hull and Fife, 22 degrees. Fort William, 24. Enniskillen and Gosport, 28 degrees.
1: 28.
0: Wimbledon's on 31. Yeovil and Coventry on 33. Cardiff on 34 degrees.
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0: in that strange 1965 stereo world of everything out one side and everything else out the other. Drive My Car, Beatles for Global Beatles Day, playing your Beatles tracks in every hour.
1: Yes. Drive Time Drama.
0: Day three, then, for this.
2: OK, listen up, 5B. I know it's time for your English exam, but I appear to have lost the exam papers.
3: I know where they are, sir.
4: Yes, they're in that wooden crate over there.
2: Thank you very much.
0: You do sound as though you've been to Eton and Harrow.
5: I do, don't I?
0: Oh, I mean, most of the time. Shame. Let's check in with Monday's...
5: Hello. Oh, boy.
0: Let's try... I got the day wrong, that's why. Let's try Thursday's...
5: Thursday's,
0: caller,
5: yes.
0: Call number one, that's Taff. Hello, Taff.
6: Hello, Simon, Matt, Holly... and all the team.
0: Yeah, that sounds a little odd. Call number two is Mark. Hello, Mark.
6: Hello, Matt, Susie, Holly, everybody else,
0: Luke. Wow. Okay, that sounds a little odd too. Call number three is David. Hello, David.

0: David.
1: Hello, Simon, Matt, Susie, Holly, Martin and the team.
2: Yes, someone's got their radio on.
3: Yes, well, okay, so let's... I don't know quite how we're going to manage this, but I'm going to make this sound perfect,
2: oh, right.
3: Obviously.
2: Okay.
3: Okay, Taff Jones goes first. Where are you, Taff?
4: I'm in very sunny Cardiff Bay.
3: What kind of temperatures do you have there?
4: 35 degrees.
3: You may well be in the hottest place in the UK as ever. Okay, what is your song title, Taff? What do you think? Go ahead, Taff.
4: I think it's Creep by Radiohead.
3: Creep by Radiohead, yes, okay. Hang on, whoa. I'm writing this, writing the levels here.
2: Yeah.
3: Creep by Radiohead, why do you think that opens fader?
4: I think it's that because basically Matt is just being a creep. Oh, I know where it is, sir.
2: Wow.
3: I mean, that's very good. I like that. Taffy's doing an impression
2: He's
3: of
2: doing
3: Matt.
2: Impressions of me. Yes.
3: That's very good. Yeah. Okay, well, let's hope that's the right answer. Okay, Taff, thank you very much. Stand by in Cardiff Bay. Mark Shipley, where are you these days?
5: I'm still in Long Sutton, Lincolnshire, Farmer.
3: Okay, I think you said Long Sutton in Lincoln. How is it in Long Sutton, Mark?
5: It is clear and bright blue skies as far as the eye can see.
3: All right.
5: A warm 34 degrees.
3: 34, just one down on Cardiff Bay. Mark, it's very nice to have you on the show. And what is your song title, please? What do you think?
5: The Great Pretender, Freddie Mercury.
3: Okay, fantastic song. The Platters originally, Freddie Mercury, big hit, of course, with a cover version. What's your theory there, Mark?
5: Well, it's talking about the exams are in a wooden crate, so that's the crate. And I believe that you know all along where they are, and you're just pretending.
3: So I am the crate pretender.
2: The crate pretender.
5: You are the crate pretender.
3: Okay, that's very good. All right, a smart answer from Long Sutton. Stand by, please, Mark. And caller number three, that's David Parker. Where are you, David?
6: I'm calling you from Bath.
3: Okay, well, that's like centre of the heat dome, isn't it?
6: Yeah, it is. It's hot, as the song would go.
3: All right, okay. Well, David, we've had Great Pretender and Creep. What is your theory? What do you think?
6: Well, I think it's Take That and The Greatest Day.
3: Because?
6: Because it is the day of the exam.
3: Yes.
6: And the test is found in the crate. So it's the crate test day.
3: Crate test day.
2: Oh,
3: smart thinking from Bath. Okay, right. Well, we've had three very good answers. Once we'd sorted out Taff's phone, I think we got there.
2: Yep.
3: So Creep, that's you, Matt. You're the Creep.
2: Yes.
3: Great Pretender and Greatest Day. So do you have a prize envelope for Thursday?
2: I do have a prize envelope
3: for
2: Thursday.
3: Please?
2: I shall give it to you now.
3: There
2: it is all in royal blue.
3: Of course.
2: In honour of Curaçao.
3: Curaçao.
2: Who are playing tonight at the World Cup.
3: And who are they playing?
2: They're a fine bunch of lads.
3: From the Ivory Coast?
2: From Ivory Coast, maybe.
3: Is that right?
2: In the World Cup.
3: Shouldn't you know this stuff?
2: I should know that, really.
3: Okay. Oh, all right, yes. Well... just reading the envelope, hang on. And the paper inside.
2: Here he comes. Any second now.
3: Oh, there it is. Taff's phone is back. Taff, Mark and David, guess what?
0: Jogging on
3: one more time. Thanks, Taff, get a new phone. Thanks to Mark and thank you, David. No, it's not any of those. We move on to day 4. We'll try again on Monday. Top answers, dry time drama.

0: David. Good guessing. Enjoyed Tav calling Matt a creep.
1: Yeah.
0: Just because of your weird, creepy voice.
1: Yes. Went down well.
0: You still have a theory, by the way. You're still taking calls, so you can book your place for next week. 0333 20 24 02. Fantastic song. Elton John and Sacrifice. It's 19 minutes after 5 o'clock. Classic Blondie in just a second.
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2: 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They are sizzling until 9 p.m. tonight.
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17: The slow traffic on the A380 Kings Ash Road in Paignton between Fernicombe Road and Tweenaway Cross with 10-minute delays. Meanwhile, Bishop's Taynton Road and Bitton Park Road are congested going into Tynmouth around the Sheldon Bridge area. Also expect the usual delays on Ashburton Road in Totnes between Shinners Bridge and Western Bypass, whilst the A385 remains slow between Brutus Bridge and Morrison's roundabouts. Look out for temporary lights on Linthorpe Way in Brixham for water main work, and cross-country trains face disruptions due to hot weather conditions.
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0: 526 Greatest Hits Radio, where you hear a lot of Dawn French popping up every now and again between the records, announcing things and so on. If you'd like some more Dawn French, go to the Rayo app, where you'll find the books podcast that Matt and I do, which is called Books of the Year.
1: Yes.
0: And Dawn French's latest book is called Enough. She was having a chat with Ken about it. You can hear the full interview with Dawn French on the Rayo app. Look for the Books of the Year podcast. Very fine it is too, I think.
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0: 1973. 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Classic.

0: You won the fantastic Big 45 tonight in Higher Ground. 1973. Three words for your Thursday. How's it looking so far? Shorts to work, says Rick. No.
1: Never.
0: Unless you're a postie. Don't think so.
1: No.
0: Not more salad, says Roger. Sticky melting tar, says Daisy. Hashtag used to be a road.
1: Oh, dear.
0: Christmas Day, 6 months, says B3.
1: Yeah, not long.
0: It was today. It's like 25th of June, so halfway through.
1: Correct.
0: 28.5 Glasgow, says Sue. Ow. And inevitable elimination imminent, says Eddie. Yeah. Permutations on the way.
2: A new record high temperature has been set for June for the second day in a row today. UK heat warnings have been extended. A red alert will now remain in place until tomorrow night for much of southeast England. A teenage boy has been cleared of the murder and manslaughter of a 9-year-old girl in Weston-super-Mare. Aria Thorpe died after being stabbed in the chest at her home last December. More than 160 people have been killed in back-to-back earthquakes in Venezuela. But that total could grow substantially, with more than 10,000 people still missing. One person's died and a child's in hospital with life-threatening injuries after a car was hit by a train at a level crossing in Lancashire. It happened in Horton near Preston this morning. And the boss of Ryanair says the airline's changing its family seating rules. It's being investigated by the competition watchdog over fees charged to some parents to sit next to their children. That's the latest. I'm Alex Richardson.
0: Sport. Okay, 5:32. What's going on, Matt?
1: Yeah, New Zealand have been making hay in the sunshine in the third test at Trent Bridge. An amazing opening partnership of 317. Tom Latham has been caught in the last few minutes for 151. Devon Conway has just been caught for 157. So New Zealand are 319 for two.
0: It's a collapse.
1: It is. Yeah, let's hope so. Scotland fans are depending on results elsewhere as they hope for a place in the knockout stages at the World Cup. So tonight they could do with Germany beating Ecuador and Ivory Coast winning against Curacao. At midnight, a big win for Japan over Sweden would suit the Tartan Army, while Tunisia take on the Netherlands. Then at 3 a.m, Scotland will be cheering for Australia to thrash Paraguay, while Turkey face co-host USA. Away from the World Cup, Craig Bellamy's staying in charge of Wales after a proposed move to Burnley collapsed. Defender Piero Hincapié has made his loan move from Bayer Leverkusen to Arsenal permanent for a £35 million fee. Hearts have named Wouter Franken as their new head coach, replacing Derek McInnes, who's left for Rangers. The EFL have released next season's fixture list. The opening weekend will see a match between two sides relegated from the Premier League, Burnley against West Ham. This weekend's Austrian Grand Prix has been declared a heat hazard race, which means drivers can wear a vest which pumps cool liquid under their overalls. Bad news for Emma Raducanu with Wimbledon starting on Monday. She's missed training with a shin problem she picked up playing at Queen's. Jack Draper's preparations are going better. He's into the semis at Eastbourne after beating Gabriel Diallo in straight sets. And that brings us to on this World Cup day in history.
0: Yes.
1: A different day, a different World Cup.
0: Okay.
1: On this day,
0: yes.
1: Northern Ireland pulled off a stunning result, beating the host Spain 1-0. They'd even been reduced to 10 men after an hour. The Northern Irish FA rushed to cancel their flight home, as this meant they went through as group winners. Scotland were heading home. They'd suffered a heavy defeat by Brazil in the groups. England would reach the second group phase, but Ron Greenwood's side drew both their matches 0-0 and they were out. Italy were crowned champions. Top scorer Paolo Rossi scoring in the final against West Germany. But what was the year.
0: I remember the Northern Ireland performance being spectacular.
1: Yes,
0: and
1: it was.
0: Jerry Armstrong scoring one of their goals.
1: Correct.
0: A little bit of a Spurs player there. I think we're after Argentina, which is 78, which we've done. So I'm thinking 1982.
1: Spot on the money.
0: It makes a change.
1: Well done. Really?

0: So Matt's done all the permutations for Scottish survival. And our little musical World Cup, our match of the day, today features Sweden against Japan. So Swedish music against Japanese music. And we're taking your votes to the other side of 6 o'clock. In just a moment, today's confession is called All That Scratching Is Making Me Itch. And it's next.
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17: There's the usual congestion on the A380 Kings Ash Road in Paignton, going south between Fernicombe Road and Tweenaway Cross. Meanwhile, over in Tynmouth, it's slow on Bishop's Taynton Road and Bitton Park Road heading into town around the Sheldon Bridge area. Also expect delays on Ashburton Road in Totnes between Shinners Bridge and Western Bypass, whilst the A385 there remains slow between Brutus Bridge and Morrison's roundabouts. Meanwhile, you may want to allow extra time on E Street in Newton Abbott Town Centre, plus Newton Road between there and Kings Taynton.
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0: 5:46, Greatest Hits Radio. A little bit of food coming your way after 6 o'clock. This could be rather dear. Nigel is promising creamy Lebanese nights, which sounds very strange, like a video he's been watching. But anyway,
1: come on.
0: It's an apricot and lemon dessert. That's basically
1: what it is. Oh, that's all right. Well, let's say that, then.
0: Yeah. That was Rotterdam, where it's 31 degrees, beautiful sound. Let's check in with the drinks trolley. We need something long and refreshing, I think. What have you got, Suze?
2: I've gone for a very delicious Orangina, even better if you can get it in a glass bottle. And just for Matt, you can put gin in it and call it a gin Orangina.
1: Gin Orange Gina.
0: Oh, why don't you just call it Orange
1: Gina? Orange Gina. Orange Gina.
2: Yeah.
1: No, just go with the first one.
0: I think I just have an Orange Gina.
1: Yeah.
0: The normal one out the bottle. Thank you very much. Yeah. Today's confession comes from Mr. Lloyd. Thank you, Mr. Lloyd. This is slightly distasteful. If you're having your tea.
1: Good. I like those.
0: Father Simon, I am writing to you to confess my mortal sin pertaining to an unfortunate incident that happened just a few weeks ago. Ooh. I was attempting to complete the lawn mowing after the recent spell of rain and warm weather that has consequently turned my garden into the wilds of Borneo. On completion of the destruction of my own little rainforest, I noticed my German shepherd dog named Copper was showing certain signs of discomfort by her excellent impression of a toboggan by dragging her rear end along the newly mown grass.
1: Oh, yes.
0: Presumably to facilitate a scratching effect that would enable her to ditch the itch. I think we'll...
1: Got it.
0: Kind of thing.
2: Yep.
0: This has been a complaint that has plagued my poor dog's rear end from time to time.
1: Oh, good.
0: And the usual remedy... It gets worse.
1: Oh, really?
2: Oh, no.
0: The usual remedy for this uncomfortable situation would be for my wife, Ruby, to don a pair of rubber gloves and ease the discomfort with a small dab of Vaseline that provided irritation relief to my beloved dog. On this occasion, though, my wife, still called Ruby, was unavailable to complete the task due to her impending visit to her friends. She therefore instructed me to do said deed. As you may imagine, this is not my favourite pastime. However, I do love my pets. So, I took, as it were, the bull by the horns, or the dog,
1: by
0: the tail, and powdered my hands to slip on a pair of rubber gloves. Looking around the kitchen, I failed to locate any Vaseline needed to grease the pooch's portal. It's not called that. I therefore shouted upstairs to my wife.
1: Come on.
0: My wife was midway through the getting ready process. My wife, ever accommodating, shouted back, "Catch!" And she threw a small container of said lubricant down the stairs and into my hands. Following this, myself and my beloved dog proceeded to the back garden where I applied the soothing balm to the very surprised-looking dog.
1: Yes! Well, it would be.
0: Being inexperienced in this practice, I failed to apply a sufficient amount of the necessary ointment and felt it necessary to reapply to ensure complete relief for my faithful hound, and on completion, Copper looked happy to continue her day. I returned the pot of lubricant to my wife and continued to tidy up from the previously mentioned mowing duties. After all the tidying was complete, I went upstairs to change, and on entering the bedroom where my loving wife was completing her ensemble, I noticed that she was applying Vaseline to her face.
1: Oh, no.
0: I then inquired, "Is that the same pot of Vaseline that you just give me to..." She says, "Yes, why?" I then explained that due to my inexperience, I had to double dip my finger in the pot to obtain maximum lubrication. "You put your finger back in the pot after the wipe?" To say she was not impressed may be a slight understatement, as the container shot past my right ear. I therefore seek forgiveness not from my long-suffering wife, it's her own fault she married me, but from my poor dog, Copper, for any indignity suffered, and the sofa is good for my back when sleeping there anyway.
1: Yes.
0: Yours in hope, and further hope that I have to make it back into the loving arms of my beautiful wife sometime before the end of the year. As for Mr. Lloyd, I would. I'm very good.
2: Nice.
0: In the mix.
2: Ooh, yeah.
0: Now, I would have thought if the tub of Vaseline had been used at all for the dog, that's for the dog. You keep it separate. You don't use it as part of your makeup routine.
1: No, that's true.
0: But I can understand that she just thought it would be one dip and one wipe and then that's it.
2: Mm. Yeah.
0: But if you're going to do two, you're going back in and that's not good. Yeah. So I can understand the exasperation. Plus, I can understand how Mr. Lloyd got himself into that situation. Sister Suze, what do you think?
2: Yeah, I can't forgive Mr. Lloyd here. You need a bit more organisation. You should have a Vaseline tub just for this purpose. You could put a label on it that says the dog's name, and therefore you will know that Vaseline...
0: Copper's Vaseline.
2: Always, yes. For copper, yes. Copper's Vaseline. But also, you know, he could have explained it when he gave his wife the Vaseline tub back and said, you know what, should we just keep this for the dog? Yeah, I think you should. Don't use that anywhere else. And so disgusting. No, thank you, Mr. Lloyd. Don't forgive.
0: Brother Matthew.
1: I mean, this is one of those chores, isn't it, that nobody's really going to look forward to applying the Vaseline to your dog's thing.
0: Pooch's
1: portal, yes. And you're right, they should have two pots of Vaseline, but who has two pots of Vaseline? I don't. But then I don't have a dog.
2: I've got many.
1: And also, you never know how much you're going to need. I wouldn't know how much you need to put onto the thing. It could be too much. You don't want to have too much, because then it'll fall off. let's say we're going to forgive. The thing around the... But let's just say we're going to forgive. There you go.
0: Yeah.
1: Send us into the weekend.
0: Okay, people's verdict, please, for Mr. Lloyd. Does he get your forgiveness or not? 610... Hang on a second. He's just going to say something to me. Hang on. There you go.
1: All right.
0: 61054, first word is Simon. Forgiveness or no for Mr. Lloyd and Copper.

0: you have a confession to share with us, send it to confessions@greatestitsradio.co.uk. A dog confession. I don't want any more Vaseline confessions. I don't think.
1: No, thanks.
0: Getting ready to go out confession.
1: Oh, that's good. That's good.
0: But first of all, we have the people's verdict, please, for Mr. Lloyd. Does he get forgiveness or doesn't he? 61054, first word is Simon. People's verdict is on the way, as is an apricot and lemon dessert. Thank you, Nigel.
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5: The top stories at this hour. Temperatures continue to climb with record after record being broken for the heat. Last night saw the hottest June night with lows of 23.5, while yesterday was the hottest June day until earlier, and then again this afternoon when the mercury rose to 36.7. Here's meteorologist Kirsty McCabe.
15: So the June records are tumbling, not just by day, but by night. The heat is coming up across Spain, France, across parts of Belgium, the Netherlands.
5: A red heat warning for parts of southeast England has been extended until tomorrow night. More than 30,000 people have now been reported missing after a pair of earthquakes hit Venezuela. At least 164 people have died. One person's died after a train hit a car at a level crossing in Lancashire. A child's also in hospital with life-threatening injuries after the incident in Horton. And the boss of Ryanair says the airline's reluctantly changing its family seating rules. It's being investigated by the competition watchdog over fees charged to parents to sit next to their children.
16: Now the news here in Devon, and detectives have urged people not to speculate about the disappearance of a teenager from Barnstable after a body was found in the River Tor near Sticklepath. 15-year-old Taylor Charlton's family have been informed he's been missing since May the 8th. Inspector Andy Wills says it's been a painstaking search.
17: It's not like a, you know, typical search environment, very low visibility in the water. It's extremely challenging. We've had dive teams, sonar-equipped boats, air and water-based search resources, as well as land-based search resources.
16: A 34-year-old trainee NHS surgeon has been jailed for 14 years for seriously sexually assaulting two women, including one in North Devon. A court heard Salil Cohen Bail from Surrey met them online in August 2020 and March 2021. He faced a retrial after a previous conviction for the attacks was quashed on appeal in 2023. And there's a plea from police to be prepared for the heat for those heading to Powderham Castle. Grammy-nominated Teddy Swims is hosting the opening of the four-day Live At series of concerts.
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16: An amber warning for heat and a yellow warning for thunderstorms. Lows of 19 degrees and sunny with more thunderstorms possible tomorrow. That's the latest. I'm Simon McLean.
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0: Well, good evening. This is Greatest Hits Radio Drive Time through till 7 o'clock. In this hour, Nigel is about to make some mousse or something like that. Our match of the day is Sweden against Japan. Musical, this is. Swedish music against Japanese music. Relax, Avu, of course, will be there. And also, Three Steps to Seven is the UK album chart from April 1965. However, before the news, we had a confession involving Cop of the Dog, an itchy bottom, some Vaseline, and a certain misunderstanding between Mr. Lloyd and Mrs. Lloyd. The people's verdict is in. Here we go.
1: Absolutely not forgiven, says Anna. What an absolute lack of forward thought. At what point, following first application to said area, did our confessor think, oh, I'll just put that dirty digit right back in the pot to get a little bit more? Had he not...
0: A certain misunderstanding between Mr. Lloyd and Mrs. Lloyd. The people's verdict is in. Here we go.
1: Absolutely not forgiven, says Anna. What an absolute lack of forward thought. At what point, following...

0: jar of Vaseline for two purposes. Have one jar of Vaseline for her cosmetics and the second jar of Vaseline for the dog. And the one for the dog, perhaps scribble out the V.
1: Okay, very good. Thank you, Adam. Thank you, Darren. Thank you, Anna. Thank you for all of those. Thank you for the verdicts and thank you for the confessions. If you have one, you can send it to confessions@greatesthitsradio.co.uk. And after Rick Astley, one of the kitchen's greatest hits.

Relaxez-vous is in this half hour. And just picking up on where we've been the last couple of days. The beach you want to be on right now is what? Where is it? Simon at greatestitsradio.co.uk.

0: Okay, Foodie Thursday, and Nigel has been using weird words for today's treat. So I'm calling it apricot and lemon dessert. What are you calling it?
1: I'm calling it Lebanese night dessert or Layali Lubnan.
0: You see, okay, and mine works, I think.
1: Right.
0: Because they know it's a pudding with apricot and lemons.
1: There is, of course, that, but Lebanese night's dessert, I don't know, that sounds intriguing and interesting.
2: It does, doesn't it?
1: Well, yes. I hope so. Layali Lubnan is what it's called in Lebanon, and it's from the book Saffron in the Souks, written by John Gregory Smith. He's a travel and food writer, specialises in Middle Eastern and North African cuisine. Big hit, sharing his recipes on Instagram and TikTok, garnered 500,000 followers. This is one of 7 books John's written. Following extensive travels in Lebanon, he came across this dessert in the village of Ramliye in the Shouf Mountains. And his friend Rima, she prepared like a stomach-stretching feast. There you go, culminating in these creamy little pudding pots, which, he and I have called Lebanese night's dessert. You can call them apricot
0: and lemon pudding.
1: Thank you. The pudding is typically...

0: Arabic because it's made with sweet semolina cream, set in the fridge and then topped with whipped cream. Soft texture, sweet taste, pleasing to John. A pudding that he remembers with great fondness from his childhood, Angel Delight.
1: Yeah, it's like a posh Angel Delight in apricot and lemon flavours with a fancy name. Okay, but I mean, there are lots of apricot and lemon puddings. Why would you choose this as one of the kitchen's greatest hits?
0: Well, Layali Lubnan, of course, or apricot and lemon pudding, a classic non-baked Levantine dessert of Lebanese origin. There's a chilled base of fragrant semolina pudding, and that's layered with thick cream, ashta, topped with flaked almonds, and I've also put in some chopped pistachios, both of which I browned on the hob. And then John strayed from his friend's Rima's recipe by using this lemon, sliced dried apricot in there, that's infused with rose water, and it's to give it a more luxurious finish.
1: Luxurious finish is exactly right. Holly, what did you make of your pudding?
2: Very, very tasty. It's very floral. I like the rose
3: super
2: water.
3: Floral.
2: Yeah, and it's it's like nothing I've tried before, actually. Really, really interesting. I like it.
1: Matt, what do you make of your posh Angel Delight?
3: Well, I tell you what, Nige, I haven't had semolina for a while. I've been scattering it over my roast potatoes and haven't been using it in puddings quite so much. But what a great find this is. I've never tried anything like this before, as everyone says. It's got a great hit to it as well. I love it.
1: Apricot and lemon, what a fantastic combination.
0: Well, with rose water and everything, and if there's too much rose water, you can cut back on that. But
1: And what are we drinking with this?
0: Soft drink gone slightly left field with a bean to brew organic Peruvian cocoa tea made by crushing roasted cacao beans. Nothing like as bitter as it sounds, despite having no added sugar. You can add sugar and milk if you so wish. It's a great healthy nutrient rich alternative to hot chocolate. Available in either bags or loose. We've actually got tea bags in ours. It's from Barber's, and that's run by pastry chef Michael Barber, and then his Mrs. Janelle. They run it between them. They're based in King's Tyneton in Devon. All of their packaging 100% recyclable and biodegradable, including their cocoa tea bags. And the barbers pay their growers more than the fair trade minimum, so bravo to them.
1: And the alcoholic one?
0: Right, it is a 14.5%. Brace yourselves. It's Egir's Mead, made from honey, orange juice, tea, yeast and water. Picked up a gold medal at this year's Farm Shop and Delhi Product Awards. Now, Egir is a sea giant, of course he is. God of the ocean, who with his nine daughters used to host elaborate parties for the gods, all back to the Egirs. It's party time. Made by Gordon Barron and Anne Farrell, and they set up their Bolton-based Lancashire Mead Company 9 years ago. Gift of the gods, that's the four-pack of 10 centilitre attractive square bottles. We're drinking it on the rocks. I think it's got the taste of like a nutty Oloroso sherry, just a touch of honeyed sweetness on the finish. Now, having tasted it, and I do love it, I'm delighted that Anne, who's a teacher, persuaded her truck-driving husband Gordon to give up his 70-hour-a-week job to follow his mead dream 13 years ago. Bravo.
1: I'm finding it quite hard to get my head around drinking mead at this time. 14.5 is a little bit strong, but what I tell you, the Peruvian cocoa tea should not work, and it absolutely does.
0: Yeah, it's lovely, isn't it?
1: Which is quite remarkable. So I'm going to go for the cocoa tea because it's safer at this time of day. I've got machinery to drive. Holly, what are you going for?
2: The cocoa tea, really nice, lovely.
1: Matthew, surprise us.
3: I'm going to go with the mead.
1: Yes. Thank you very much indeed. Right. And what are we doing next week?
0: At NigelBarden.com. Well, it's also completely unfathomable social media where you get the recipe. Next week, jerk chicken with lime and caramelised pineapple.
3: Oh, there you

0: So Nigel's food today, the apricot and lime dessert. Saffron in the Souks is the name of the book, written by John Gregory Smith. And the drinks were a bean-to-brew organic Peruvian cocoa tea from Barber's Chocolate. And the mead came from Igea, and Matt thought that was very, very splendid. And it came from the Lancashire Mead Company. All right. It's 18 minutes after 6 o'clock. This is Greatest Hits Radio. The World Cup continues, as you're aware, even if some teams think that the best is over. Our musical World Cup, our musical match of the day is continuing. One match represented by music rather than anything else. Okay. We have Japan versus Sweden as our featured game today, which kicks off tonight at...
1: It's midnight.
0: Midnight. Yeah. Okay. All right. Yeah. So we have Japan, represented here by the Yellow Magic Orchestra, who did the original version of Behind the Mask. The Eric Clapton version was a cover. This is the original.

So Japan represented by the Yellow Magic Orchestra with Behind the Mask, playing against Sweden, represented for us by everyone's favourite Ace of Base.

0: Okay, so our contest then tonight is Yellow Magic Orchestra or Ace of Base, Japan or Sweden. You text 61054, start your text with Simon, and then you say Japan or Sweden. Which song would you like us to play in full? Japan for Behind the Mask, Sweden for The Sign. 61054 plus Simon, and then the country of your choice.
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1: With the Babbicombe Inn. Feeling peckish right now? They are sizzling until 9 p.m. tonight.
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1: Welcome back to Costa Coffee's Iced Coffee Forecast, here to update you on the week ahead. Today, there'll be unexpected adventures moving in from the east, with high chances of bumping into friends and conversations that go on longer than planned. Later this week, expect a refreshing iced coffee, made for picnics with picky bits and nowhere to be until six. Because whatever the weather, with a Costa iced coffee made with heart in hand, the summer moments we love last. Costa iced coffee, made for summer.
2: Slow on the A380 Kings Ash Road in Paignton, going south between Fernicombe Road and Tweenaway Cross with a 5 minute to get through there. Meanwhile in Tynmouth, expect delays on Bishop's Tainton Road and Bitton Park Road, heading into town around the Sheldon Bridge, also taking 5 minutes. A bit further away, Newton Road is slow between Newton Abbott and Kings Tainton. Look out for no cross-country services between Cardiff Central and Birmingham New Street due to hot weather conditions, whilst over at London Paddington, Great Western Rail has a reduced service. 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

0: Relaxez Vous with Dusty Springfield and Al Jarreau. Very nice. Okay, we've just got time for one beach. If only I had an appropriate piece of music. Well, there you go. Guess we'll do Beach of the Day. Tracy, thank you. Simon, I've been to many beautiful beaches around the world, but the beach I'd like to be on right now is Fistral Beach in Newquay. Watching the surfers ride the waves in the glistening sunlight and the dogs running to and fro in the water and listening to the children's voices as they explore the rock pools. Ooh,
1: smooth. Yeah, go on.
0: I didn't touch it. We just carried on. Might even have a cheeky little glass at Boardmaster's Bar before I walk along the headland. Unfortunately, I'm having to settle for dipping my feet in my grandson's paddling pool, shared by my with my dog, in my garden in landlocked Leicestershire. However, I will close my eyes and then I will imagine. Gordon Giltrap's going to have to get a lot tighter if he's going to get anywhere, I think.
2: A new record high temperature has been set for June for the second day in a row today. UK heat warnings have been extended. A red alert will now remain in place until tomorrow night for much of southeast England. A teenage boy has been cleared of the murder and manslaughter of a 9-year-old girl in Weston-super-Mare. Aria Thorpe died after being stabbed in the chest at her home last December. More than 160 people have been killed in back-to-back earthquakes in Venezuela. But that total could grow substantially, with more than 10,000 people still missing. One person's died and a child's in hospital with life-threatening injuries after a car was hit by a train at a level crossing in Lancashire. It happened in Horton near Preston this morning. And the boss of Ryanair says the airline's changing its family seating rules. It's being investigated by the competition watchdog over fees charged to some parents to sit next to their children. That's the latest. I'm Alex Richardson.
0: Sport. Okay, the result of our musical match of the day in just a moment after Matt has this.
1: Yeah, it's been New Zealand's day in the third test. Skipper Tom Latham and Devon Conway shared an opening partnership of 317. Latham was eventually caught for 151 and Conway fell in the following over for 157. Both players were given a standing ovation by the crowd at Trent Bridge. A late boost though for England as Rashan Ravindra and Henry Nicholls were dismissed in the last over. New Zealand 361 for four at the close. Of the thousands of Scotland fans who made the trip to the States for the World Cup, some are now contemplating whether to stay in case they make it into the knockouts. They're hoping 3 points and minus three goal difference will be enough. Well, let's run through some permutations from tonight's game. A win for Germany against Ecuador and for Ivory Coast against Curaçao would be a good start. Then at midnight, a big win for Japan over Sweden would suit Scotland, while Tunisia take on the Netherlands. And at 3 a.m, Scotland will be cheering for Australia to thrash Paraguay, while Turkey face co-host USA. Away from the World Cup, Craig Bellamy's staying in charge of Wales after a proposed move to Burnley collapsed. Defender Piero Hincapié has made his loan move from Bayer Leverkusen to Arsenal permanent for a £35 million fee. Hearts have named Wouter Franken as their new head coach, replacing Derek McInnes, who's left for Rangers. The EFL have released next season's fixture list. Two sides relegated from the Premier League meet on the opening weekend, Burnley against West Ham. This weekend's Austrian Grand Prix has been declared a heat hazard race, which means drivers can wear a vest which pumps cooled liquid under their overalls. Emma Raducanu's preparations for Wimbledon have been hampered by a shin injury she picked up playing at Queen's. She admitted after the final, "I've just been dealing with a few niggles over the last few weeks."
0: All right, thank you, Matt. Okay, it's our match of the day. It's been Japan versus Sweden. Japan represented by the Yellow Magic Orchestra, Sweden Ace of Base. You voted 66.67% of the vote to hear Yellow Magic Orchestra representing Japan. The original version of Behind the Mask. Eric Clapton had a huge hit with it everywhere in the world, but the original comes from the Yellow Magic Orchestra.

Our musical match of the day, Japan versus Sweden. It's a midnight game, but we had the Yellow Magic Orchestra against Ace of Base. And you conclusively voted for the mighty Yellow Magic Orchestra, formed in Tokyo in 1978, and the original version of Behind the Mask. Coming next, it's our Three Steps to Seven.

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19: Hot weather conditions are causing no cross-country services between Cardiff Central and Birmingham New Street, also affecting routes between Penzance and Plymouth. Meanwhile, Great Western Rail has a reduced service at London Paddington with network-wide disruption. A bit further away, roadworks have closed Ilbert Road in Kingsbridge heading east between West Alvington Hill and 4th Street, whilst over in Denbury, the roads shut from the prison turn off to Dornerfield Ippleton for electricity work. Meanwhile, temporary lights are causing delays on Bovey Tracy Road at Ringslade Road in Bradley Valley.
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0: Okay, 13 to 7, three steps to 7 tonight. April the 18th, 1965, the album chart. Step 3.

From 1965, The Kinks' second album, Kinda Kinks, was at number 3. And on Global Beatles Day at number 2, The Beatles for Sale.

0: UK album chart from April 1965 had the Rolling Stones at number one. So your top three, the Kinks, the Beatles and the Stones. And that was why it was epic. Thanks very much indeed for listening. And Jenny is next.
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6: The top stories this hour. The record for the hottest ever June day has been broken again. It had stood for 50 years until yesterday when temperatures hit 36.1 degrees in Hampshire. But that's been beaten already with highs of 36.7 recorded in Somerset. Michael Stone works there.
7: It is so scorching hot out here. It's unbelievable. Taking breaks and drinking water.
6: Red warnings for extreme heat have been extended for parts of southeast England into tomorrow. The London Ambulance Service says yesterday it recorded the highest number of life-threatening emergencies in its history. More than 30,000 people have been reported missing by families in Venezuela after a pair of devastating earthquakes. They struck less than a minute apart, killing at least 164 people. And tennis great Chris Evert has revealed she's having treatment for ovarian cancer for the third time. The former Wimbledon champion, who was first diagnosed in 2021, has described the disease as relentless.
8: Now, the news here in Devon, and police say they know it's difficult for the community after a body was found in the search for a missing teenager from Barnstable. 15-year-old Taylor Charlton has been missing since May the 8th. Taylor's family has been informed after a body was discovered in the water in the River Tor near Sticklepath. Inspector Andy Wills has thanked the public for their help.
9: It's been incredible to see the community come together in the way that they have and to pull together those searches and also to communicate the information about Taylor's disappearance, which has travelled far and wide, certainly across the country, and you know, people are aware of this internationally, aren't they?
8: A trainee surgeon has been jailed for 14 years after being convicted of raping two women in North Devon and Cornwall during the COVID pandemic. A court heard 34-year-old Salil Kambayil from Surrey attacked them after meeting them on social media in August 2020 and March 2021. And police are urging people heading to Powderham Castle to make sure they're hydrated and prepared. Grammy-nominated Teddy Swims is hosting the opening of the four-day Live At series of concerts.
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8: An amber warning for heat and a yellow warning for thunderstorms. Lows of 19 degrees and sunny with more thunderstorms possible tomorrow. That's the latest. I'm Simon McLean.

It's Thursday night and it's a scorcher. Time to cool off. Feet in the paddling pool? Good. Jenny Powell in for Jackie Brambles. On the way, Alison Moyo, but first, Billy Ocean.

Mountain, Baby, I Love Your Way from 1994. It's like a big hug, that song, isn't it? And it's the most wanted track for Stephen Barr. He's been working from home today in his shorts and his sliders. Me too. Jenny Powell in for Jackie Brambles from the studios in Manchester. The listener tape, we've got the kitchen disco too. And this track is Jerry Rafferty.

0: U2 and Pride on the evening show. This is your most wanted hour with me, Jenny Powell. And that track is a most wanted for the lovely Beverly in Kent. I hope you enjoyed that one. Now, if you stayed up for Scotland last night, you deserve a night off, don't you? Big up to the Scottish fans, by the way. Yes, they defo won the Make Some Noise contest, didn't they? And they went down so well in the US of A. I think they'll always be welcome. Of course, we've got England on standby, Panama, 10 p.m. on Saturday too. So hope we can make some noise for them as well. And I'm going to make some noise next. Well, I'm not, but Chaka Khan is here on Greatest Hits Radio.
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0: Welcome to your Thursday night with me, Jenny Powell, in for Jackie Brambles. And I'm always loving some of your requests that are coming through. And this one is especially lovely because I'm a big fan of this band. But I'm going to leave it there for a minute and say hello to Barry. Hello.
1: Hello there.
0: Hi. So how's it been, the weather? We've had a hot few days, haven't we?
1: Well, isn't it, huh?
0: Yeah. Have you been up to anything exciting, or are you just trying to cool off as much as possible?
1: Just been in the gym.
0: Oh, yeah, I don't blame you. Have you got a big garden? Where are you speaking from?
1: Dumfries.
0: Oh, nice. Okay, and anything exciting for tea?
1: Nah, no particularly. Fish and chips.
0: Oh, no, that is exciting. Do you have anything on the site? See, I'm in Manchester, so we always have a curry sauce.
1: Do you? On your fish and chips?
0: Yeah. Am I educating you now on the other cities' versions of having fish and chips? I am, aren't I?
1: Yep.
0: Oh, so what about you? Anything on the side?
1: Mushy peas.
0: Oh, I'm a big fan of that as well. Sometimes I make my own, Barry. Yes. Mm. I wasn't on Celebrity Master Chef for nothing. Well, I was. I was terrible. Right, so tell me a bit about the track that you've chosen.
1: Roxy Music.
0: Some great tracks from that band. So which one are you going for?
1: Jailer's Gay.
0: Oh, okay. Well, just for you, Barry. I can do that.
1: Thank you very much.

0: the Eurythmics, Here Comes the Rain Again. Look, I don't want to be negative about all this gorgeous weather, but I just feel a big storm coming on, don't you? Anyway, forget about that for now. It's all about the live entertainment news today. And, well, if you're a Billy Idol fan, you probably know this already. Billy Idol and guitarist Steve Stevens have just been inducted into the Hollywood Rock Walk. I didn't know about this, the Hollywood Rock Walk. It's there at Sunset Boulevard, joining the likes of Eric Clapton, Stevie Wonder, Aerosmith, all the greats. And he said he's absolutely chuffed, as it's a testament to 45 years of great laughs, great songs, and all now belonging to the world, plus a great friendship. How lovely is that? Should we have some Billy Idol? Well, good. It plays next on Greatest Hits Radio.
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0: track there for the final most wanted track for the hour this evening. Great tunes. And of course, more to come. The news is next, and then a track from Michael Jackson.
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19: The top stories this hour. More than 37,000 people have been reported missing after Venezuela was devastated by twin earthquakes. At least 188 people are dead, and experts are warning that number will rise substantially. The US military, which has sent support, says it's moving quickly to help save lives with people still stuck under rubble. Yankiel Rosenwald from World Vision Venezuela says there are major issues with infrastructure as well.
20: The water has been affected. We do not have the possibility to use the water that comes through the pipes to drink, to use. The electricity has been taken down in some areas. Gas lines, water lines have been heavily impacted.
19: Andy Burnham could be announced as the new Labour leader on the 17th of July, paving the way for him to take over as Prime Minister. That's if there are no other contenders for party leader. If there are, there'll be a ballot in mid-August. Earlier, Rachel Reeves, who's backing Mr Burnham for Prime Minister, was asked if she'd like to stay on as Chancellor.
21: When he becomes Prime Minister, he will make those decisions around the top team around him. But I'm not going to preempt that. Those are his decisions.
19: England's experienced the UK's all-time hottest day in June, while Wales has beaten its own June record. It reached 36.7 degrees in Merrifield, Somerset, and Bute Park in Cardiff recorded 35.9. The Met Office has also extended its red warning for extreme heat. It'll now roll into tomorrow in the southeast of England. A teenager has been found not guilty of the murder and manslaughter of 9-year-old Aria Thorpe. Aria died from a single stab wound to the chest at her home in Weston-super-Mare last December. The 16-year-old boy says he stabbed her accidentally. And England's cricketers took four late wickets to give them a boost after a difficult first day of the third test against New Zealand. The visitors had been 317 without loss, but ended the day on 361 for four at Trent Bridge. From Sky News, that's the latest.

Jetson, don't stop till you get enough. Have we had enough of this weather? No, we haven't. This is the hottest day in June on record, so just keep sizzling, guys. It's Thursday night, but I don't know about you, it feels like a Friday. Don't you think? Everybody I've seen today has said the same. Well, it's not. Welcome to the show, and welcome to the Cardigans. Not like we need them. It's Greatest Hits Radio.

0: Welcome to your Thursday night with me, Jenny Powell, still sitting in for Jackie Brambles. Boy, her seat's getting so hot. It's the weather. That's what I'm going to say. And I just want to say hello to the lovely Rob. Hello, Rob.
1: Hello, Jenny. Lovely to talk to you this evening.
0: Oh, well, thank. I know you're busy, aren't you?
1: I'm busy cooking my missus dinner because she always works very late at work, and I'm sort of semi-retired, so I only work about 2 or 3 days a week and play a lot of golf. So I have to have a dinner on the table when I get
0: home. You've earned that style of life for now. That's what I'm saying. And what are you cooking up?
1: Moment, I've got a sort of mix of cauliflower cheese with some corned beef, sort of hash as well, and some sweet potatoes and some jacket potatoes.
0: Oh, how lovely. So do you set the table all nicely and you put a little candle out maybe? Or am I going too far?
1: At the moment, we go and sit outside in the garden with the cats and dog, with cats and that, and just enjoy the evening.
0: Oh, how many cats have you got?
1: We've got two, brother and sister, Jamie and Freya.
0: Oh, and do they sit underneath the table looking at you longingly for some scraps?
1: They do, because they're normally indoor cats when they live in a busy road, but they go outside on their leads, and they're very happy on their leads.
0: Right, and you're happy as well, because you know where they are.
1: Exactly, yes.
0: Right, and how are you dealing with this hot weather?
1: I'm playing a lot of golf, to be honest.
0: You still? On my course. Oh, it's not put you off then?
1: No, I love the hot weather. I've always loved the hot weather.
0: Okay.
1: It sort of takes you back to when we were very young, in 76, when we had the belting hot weather in our teens.
0: Do you know what? I'm with you. Yeah. Still talk about that summer of 76. Do you think we'll all change? I was like, the summer of 2026.
1: No, I still talk about 76.
0: Yeah, same. So, I remember, right, and I was so excited. I was only about 10 years old. And I remember... Yeah. That it was so hot that we all the family had to sleep downstairs with the sliding patio doors. And I was so excited my brother, my sister, my mum and dad, we were all lined up by the patio doors downstairs.
1: I think my mum introduced me to iced coffee that summer and I felt very mature. I was I was about 13 at the time, but it felt very grown up having iced coffee.
0: Well, yeah. I know that you've got things to get on with it, and I'm sure you'll do the washing up as well, won't you?
1: Oh, I'm doing it at the moment, actually.
0: Oh, yeah. Okay. Oh, lovely. All right. And what's the track that you'd like me to play for you?
1: Well, the track I always think of when I sort of left school and went to school discos in the early 80s was Jeff Beck's "Hi Ho Silver Lining." Everyone used to hit the dance floor. Invariably, you jump on your mate's shoulders, so you all had someone. It was just what you do. You thought you were dead cool, but it was probably really math, I should think.
0: No, listen, they were the best days. We were very lucky. They? The 80s, I mean, come on.
1: Weren't they? You look back and it just sounds so good still.
0: Yeah, with such good memories too. And thanks for reminding us of those good memories. And you have a lovely dinner.
1: You too, Jenny. Lovely to chat to you. You're everything.

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1: We're often asked how we make the greatest hits sound so good. Well, it's easy. Just add sunshine. Maybe a gin and tonic.

0: Certainly got the holiday feeling, haven't we? Madonna there. We've got the holiday weather and with the football and all our garden furniture out, what's not to like? Well, I hope you like this. It's time for the listener mixtape, actually. So remember making that perfect compilation cassette. And if you could just squeeze three songs onto your TDK or your Memorex or your Max or whatever you went for, what songs would they be? Well, tonight's listener mixtape is from Shane in County Durham. He's chosen tracks from Rainbow, Eric Carmen and the Bee Gees, and their songs play next on Greatest Hits Radio.
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0: Oh, thank you, Shane. It must be great to hear your mixtape choices go out on air for everyone to hear, because it says a lot about you, a lot about your memories, and probably brings up some memories for those people listening as well. So the Bee Gees there and Tragedy, Eric Carmen, Hungry Eyes and Rainbow, Since You've Been Gone. So the question is, even though I'm leaving the evening show because Jackie Brambles will be back next week, I'll be back with my mixtape shows tomorrow and Saturday, where I do have the listener mixtape. So maybe I'll hear one of yours. Who knows? Journey Pal, happy Thursday, by the way. I keep thinking it's Friday. I don't know about you. I hope you're managing the heat and you've found a nice, cool spot. Well, Fleetwood Mac are on the way with Everywhere here on Greatest Hits Radio.
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Sunshiny days all this week. Hasn't it just been glorious? Johnny Nash there, I can see clearly now. The only thing about this good weather is, and the sun, is that you see all the smears on your windows everywhere. It's so annoying. I hear you. I just want to say hello as well to Roger and Simone. They've just put their gazebo up in the garden in time for Simone's 50th birthday on Saturday, and they're testing it out later tonight with a pre-50th kind of do, a barbecue with the kids. So happy birthday to you, Simone. Here's ELO.

0: Towers. This is our feel-good track. We always play this at home, Mr. Blue Sky and ELO, and I hope it made you smiles. Yeah, hot sunny vibes all the way into the weekend, of course. And, well, after the 9 o'clock news, there'll be five tracks uninterrupted, and they're going to kick off with Going Loco down in Acapulco. I thought you'd like that.
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2: The top stories this hour. More than 40,000 people have been reported missing in Venezuela after back-to-back earthquakes hit the country overnight. At least 188 people have been killed. There's a race against time to rescue those trapped under rubble, and there are concerns about looting in affected areas. Christine Goulet is the director at the Earthquake Science Center in California.
3: Unfortunately, in Venezuela, they use a lot of poorly reinforced concrete structures, and so we know that these are very fragile, and so given a level of shaking, you would expect this number of collapse or damage. And it gives a sense for emergency responders of the magnitude of what they're dealing with.
2: Back here, Andy Burnham could be Prime Minister in just over 3 weeks after Labour set out a timetable for choosing Sir Keir Starmer's replacement. The Makerfield MP is likely to be the only candidate, in which case he'll be appointed Labour leader on July 17th. A teenager has been cleared of murdering an 8-year-old girl in Somerset. The 16-year-old told his trial he'd been play fighting when he stabbed Aria Thorpe at her home in Weston-super-Mare. A woman's died and a girl's critically injured after a train hit their car on a level crossing. The crash happened at Horton in Lancashire this morning. This might sound a lot like yesterday's headline, but it's been the UK's hottest ever day in June. Just 24 hours after the record was broken, it's been topped again. Temperatures hit 36.7 degrees at Merrifield in Somerset. Weather presenter Kirsty McCabe explains why the tropical nights are making it feel so much worse.
4: We cool down by sweating, and if that sweat's got nowhere to go, which is what happens when the air is really moist, then you can't cool down and your core temperature rises. So the more muggy it is, the worse it is.
2: And Curaçao are aiming to become the smallest nation to qualify for the World Cup knockout stages with a win against Ivory Coast tonight. Even if Ecuador beat Germany, Curaçao would likely advance in third place with 4 points. From Sky News, that's the latest.
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5: 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Your 9 o'clock anthems.
1: 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Great.

0: Yes, that was the 9 o'clock anthems, and that's what it's all about. Diana Ross, Chain Reaction, Steve Harley and Cockney Rebel. Had you all smiling, I hope. The Pet Shop Boys, Always On My Mind. T-Rex and a glam rock spin with Ride a White Swan, and we kicked it all off in sunshine style with the Four Tops and Loco in Acapulco. Five songs, uninterrupted, as always, just the way we like it. Now, I hope you're cooling off. Jenny Powell on the evening show, and now it's time to hydrate and celebrate the Kitchen Disco very soon, and Killer Queen after this.
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0: Oh, so soulful with that raw, smoky vocal from Macy Gray and I Try.
1: Jenny Powell. Kitchen Disco.
0: It's the evening show with me, Jenny Powell, in for the lovely Jackie Brambles on this Thursday night, and it's time for a dance. Almost, almost. And I found some happy campers. Hello, Pete, Wolf and Tom.
2: Hello.
0: Hello, guys.
2: Hi.
0: So where are you? Don't tell me you're in the middle of a field.
2: Yes, we're in the middle of the field, yes. In Swanton Moly, which is in Norwich area.
3: Yeah, like near Durham,
2: Norfolk.
0: Oh, lovely. Okay, so the temperature at the moment, good for camping, she says.
3: It has been so hot.
2: It's been too hot.
0: Yesterday
2: was 32, today's been 27, and 4 years, 36 apparently.
0: Gosh, so tomorrow's the hot one for you. Yeah, okay. Wow. So any idea how you're going to sort of like keep yourselves calm, cool and collected for the next couple of days?
3: Plenty of ice poles.
2: And cold beer.
0: Yeah, too right. So, yeah, you know what? You're taking me back to the days when I used to just live off my ice pops.
2: Oh, that's right.
0: There, aren't they? Are you quite organised as campers, or is it a bit hit and miss?
3: Oh, no, we're very organised.
2: Yeah. We've got solar panel packs also. We need a moving charger.
3: Yeah.
2: We're very organised.
0: Oh, gosh, you've got solar panels. I'm loving this.
2: We've got solar panels.
0: Yeah? And you've got your little table and your chairs that all fold away neatly in the back of the car.
3: Oh, yeah, we've got all
2: of
3: them.
2: Of course, yes.
0: Right, well, normally it's a kitchen disco, but I feel like this is going to be a tent disco.
3: Yes, definitely.
0: Right, okay, so guys, what's the track that's going to get us all dancing on this hot and sweaty night?
2: Disco.
0: Oh, so
2: D-I-S-C-O.
0: Oh, thanks for spelling it out for me. Excuse the pun. Yeah, by Ottawa. Perfect. I'm loving it. And are you two going to have a little D-I-S-C-O while you're there?
3: Oh, we definitely will.
0: Ah, well, guys, try and stay cool. Keep hydrated.
2: We will.
3: You too.

0: Utter One there for our happy campers, Pete Wolf and Tom for the Kitchen Disco. I love the way they went. You know, the disco one. How do you spell it? D-I-S-C-O. Yes! And they are in their high-tech tent, of course. Stay cool, guys. And do you know what? I am loving the fact that you're in the wild together, enjoying the nature. Oh, yeah. And a couple of beers, no doubt. And the Kitchen Disco will be back tomorrow night on my show, my real actual show, by the way, the mixtape from 7 p.m. as always. So my Jackie Bramble shift for 2 weeks is nearly done for tonight, but I am looking forward to Aztec Camera playing next on Greatest Hits Radio.
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Don McLean and American Pie here on The Evening Show with me, Jenny Powell. My last little sit-in for Jackie Brambles because she will be back next week. So it's been another glorious, beautiful day. Quite hot though, hasn't it? And I've just been sort of working out how my family survive and cool off. Well, first of all, the dog, my Staffy, she's discovered that she just lies out on one of my nice tile floors and keeps cool that way. She's just sprawled there like a big mat. And I've tried it myself. I actually lie next to her sometimes. And my mum, she's so sweet, my mum. She's 93, but she's got all her faculties, let me tell you. She'll be listening now. And she said, you know what, Jenny, what's really annoying me is that everyone said, oh, open your window. She said, I come from South Africa. I've lived in hot weather. You close the windows to stop all the hot air coming through and you pull down the blinds and the curtains so the sun doesn't pour through the windows. She's absolutely right. Well done, Mum. Hope everyone takes heed. Right, Jenny Powell, here we go with one of my favourite tracks, actually, to get you all going tonight. It's Rhythm of the Night and

0: Blondie hanging on the telephone from 1978. Goodness me, I can't believe it. Jenny Powell signing off after a fabulous 2 weeks in for Jackie Brambles. I hope you've enjoyed these last few days as much as me. And Jackie will be back on Monday, don't you worry. I'll be back on my mixtape shows tomorrow and Saturday from 7 p.m. So do join me then. Andy Crane is on the way next. Big love and stay cool.
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6: The top stories this hour. Rescuers in Venezuela are searching through rubble with their bare hands, with more than 40,000 people reported missing after two earthquakes. At least 188 people are dead, with that number likely to rise. Hospitals around the capital of Caracas are overflowing with people who've been injured. Lois Pace from the Red Cross says their work is more than just getting people to safety.
7: They're going to have psychosocial needs, they're going to have physical health requirements, and so we're setting up stations. We've already ordered a mobile health facility. We've already unlocked $2 million of our own funds to deliver to the Venezuela Red Cross so that they can continue to perform these services. And so we're moving.
6: 3 weeks tomorrow could be the day when Andy Burnham becomes Prime Minister. According to Labour's leadership timetable, if there's only one candidate, he'll succeed Sir Keir Starmer on July 17th. The record for the UK's hottest ever day in June has been broken for a second day running. Temperatures reached 36.7 degrees in Merrifield and Somerset. The boss of Ryanair says the airline's reluctantly changing its family seating rules. It's being investigated by the competition watchdog over fees charged to parents to sit next to their children. England produced a late fight back on day one of the third test against New Zealand, with four wickets coming at the end of a brutal day for their bowlers. Tom Latham and Devon Conway both scored centuries for the visitors, who ended the day on 361 for four. Ex-England bowler Stuart Broad says the Trent Bridge heat was hard to contend with.
8: Very unusual for us in this country to get this sort of baking weather on a surface. It might play great for 3 days and then we just don't know. So first innings runs are a premium. New Zealand will be disappointed with the finish that they had, but still in an excellent position.
6: And it's thought fewer drivers are choosing to buy convertible cars, as the choice of new models on the market has dropped to its lowest level in decades. It's thought manufacturers are focusing on SUVs and electric vehicles. The 30 biggest car makers offer just 11 new models between them. From Sky News, that's the latest.
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1: Sending a note to the news team. Traditionally, you end with your name so that... Oh, sorry. Yes. Hello, I'm Andy Crane from Greatest Hits Radio. Who's not buying a convertible when it's 33 degrees in the shade? Convertible. I was driving past a few convertibles today thinking, I used to have a car partially made of cloth. I've had two over the years, and today I missed it. Ole, ole, ole, ole, feeling hot. If it were the right year, I'd play it. It's not. But I might sneak it in a bit later. Hello, welcome. This is The Late Show on Greatest Hits Radio. I'm Andy Crane, and I am hot, hot, hot. But then isn't everybody, because it has been, as we learned in the news there. Another hottest June day on record. By gum, it's warm. But it's lovely, and I'd take it over ice and snow any day of the week. I hope you're coping, though, because it is extremely hot, and for some people it's becoming a little bit uncomfortable and discomforting, so I believe it kind of breaks over the weekend. Anyway, for tonight, let's crack on with our top 10 at 10 as we start our late show, as we always do. We're looking for a particular year from the 70s and the 80s and the 90s. Well, or not and. I'm not doing 3 years at once. That would be something, wouldn't it? 70s or 80s or 90s, and you figure it out and you go, oh, I know what that is. Yeah, I remember that song. Oh, I remember that news story. Yeah, I know it's 19. Well, don't just do that. That's when you pick up your phone and you text 61054. You put Andy as the first word and you print that in your words. You say, I think it's this and this is why. And I was doing this, Andy. Thank you. And you remember to put your name on your text. Otherwise, I don't know who sent it. All I get is your phone number. You can email if you'd rather. Andy@greatesthitsradio.co.uk. To figure out the year, there will be a TV theme tune shortly. There will be some quotes from films, if I remember to put them in. There will be definitely news stories. There will be definitely entertainment stories. But we being Greatest Hits Radio, there will definitely be 10 great songs, including these three. Gabrielle, who is passing. Backstreet Boys, who are pleading. And Cooler Shaker, who are peaceful. So, those three and more are still to come. But first,

Backstreet Boys, quit playing games with my heart, or as Kenneth Williams might have said, stop missing a vowel. although, not in tonight's year. Gabrielle and her version of a song that's as old as me, the Dionne Warwick version, was a hit in 64. Before that, The Verve and Bittersweet Symphony. So clearly it's not 1964, but what year is it? If you know, 61054 with Andy as the first word, or you can email me, andy@greatesthitsradio.co.uk. Rick in Oldham is once again sitting in front of a smelly bin fire. So once again, we apologise to the people of Oldham for Rick, who has not given me a year, but just wished to inform me that he was sitting in front of a smelly bin fire. Good evening, says Grant in Herne Bay. Only 2 years out last night. Must try better. Well, yes, you must try better, Grant, as it goes. You're nothing if not consistent, for once again, you are 2 years out. Gray in Shrewsbury is also 2 years out. Steve and Jackie have nailed it. AJ from Exeter says that, which is correct, and tomorrow... I mean, I don't know what the weather was like when you booked it, AJ, but AJ's off to Iceland tomorrow. It's a fantastic place, Iceland. I went years ago for about 5 days. It was only a one-day event I was doing, but the flights were so infrequent that we got to stay. Gull Lager is to be had. I don't know whether you can still go in the Blue Lagoon, but that's fantastic. And there are, well, how can I put this tactfully on the radio? We are after the watershed. It's a very interesting museum in Iceland, in Reykjavik. Let's leave it at that. Ninny and Pontypool, you're right. Steve from the hottest bakery in the UK, or Newport, probably the UK. Proper guest tonight, you're right. What else is there? Just to let you know, I bought my 9th convertible in March. Well, you see, Mark from Northampton bucking the trend there, as reported in the news earlier, that ain't nobody buying convertibles anymore. And he gets the year right as well. Today is a day. I mean, all right, maybe you only get 2, 3, 4, 5 days a year where you can get the roof off, but when you can get the roof off, it is so cool. Dominic in Blackpool, you're right. You think you're hot? Try and being in a school kitchen with a dipper sink. I've no idea what a dipper sink is, but maybe it's hot. I've no clue. Nonetheless, you got the year right. Okay, let's turn our attention to telly then, because this might jog memories for a few. TV shows that were making their debut in tonight's year. TV shows you hadn't seen before. TV shows of which you would see quite a lot, certainly in one of them. On BBC Two, again, it was the Teletubbies. On ITV, with more deaths than most major US cities, it was Midsummer Murders. Meanwhile, over on Channel 4... this is the follow-up to a radio programme called On The Hour, which then became a TV show called The Day Today. They were on The Beeb. By time, it then went to Channel 4 to become Brass Eye, a satirical news programme, which sort of spoofed all the kind of hyperbole of the news. And in this particular case, one of those stories where celebrities would be very quick to jump on the virtue-signalling bandwagon and warn you about the dangers of drugs. In particular, there's an episode, I think, where lots of worthy people are telling you about the dangers of something called cake. And I'm looking at you, Noel Edmonds. Yeah. Celebrities sometimes don't do their homework, and somebody says, would you like to do a piece telling people about the danger of this utterly, totally made-up product that's going to make you look like a virtue-signaling idiot? Yes, please, say the celebrities.

0: Janet Jackson, Together Again. Before that, Cooler Shaker and Hosh. I was going to say that kind of gives away the decade, really, doesn't it, maybe? I can't imagine a band called that. And then I thought, actually, yeah, I can imagine a band called Cooler Shaker being around in the 70s, but I don't think we're dealing with the 1970s tonight, are we? Thank you for emailing. Texts I've dealt with, or some. There are, obviously, lots. Beverly's birthday today, of Martin and Beverly fame. Regular Late Show family members will be familiar with Martin and Beverly. apparently it's the year for the pension. Well, thank you for sharing that. I'm sure Beverly's thrilled, Martin. You are right with the year. Who else have we got here? Mark from Birmingham. Yes, you got the year right. Jason and Paul in Ilkeston. It's the year after the one you've given me. Toby in West Yorkshire nails it. excuse me. Hello, from a baking hot Cornwall. King Ken from Hale is a little browner now. Feels like a bit like a slice of burnt toast. The Verve was a big giveaway. Might have been, but the year you've given me is one out. It's the one after Gary and Burton on Trent. You are right. Greg is in Catford. I remember Bittersweet Symphony coming out at the end of my third year of secondary school. Checks date, third year of secondary school. Puts down notes, feels old. Rembrandts will be along very soon. Followed by the Rochdale's finest as we continue.
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0: James, she's a star. Lisa Stansfield, the real thing. Rembrandts will be there for you all from the same year. But what year was it? Thank you for texting. In great numbers. It must be the weather. I don't know, people. People who would not normally be late show listeners are late show listeners because they can't get to sleep or they don't want to go out or they don't want to do anything. So sit around, drink cold liquid, alcoholic or otherwise, and stick the radio on. Oh, it's handy. Oh, it's the late show. Oh, let's send a text in. And we've got loads. Big Bri is in Barrow. He says, The Verb. My best pal's worst ever karaoke song at the pub. I've heard it butchered a few times, Bri, if I'm honest. It must be that, yes. Just a side note, he says, we're all just getting over Dave Day. Dave Day happened for the third time on Saturday. I wasn't there, but I was up in the lakes for it and sort of saw all these bikers arrive. You remember Dave from the Hairy Bikers? We very sadly lost him. And they had Dave Day 1 when the bikers all went to Barrow, which is where Dave's from. We've had Dave Day 2, and this, I believe, is the third and final Dave Day. Big Bri will know more than me. But as he notes, 44,000 bikers went to Barrow over the weekend, and they all came up the M6 and then turned left at Windermere, and you basically just keep going west until you fall in the sea. And that's where Barrow is. And everybody had a wonderful time. It was a spectacular sight, as always, and I would imagine that the bars, pubs, clubs, cafes and the like in Barrow were delighted. 44,000 people. Well done, and all best behaviour, good. Ruth in Devon, hi. You're right. Bri, you're right, by the way. Dipper Sync update. This just in from our Dipper Sync desk. Deb, who is a dinner lady, says the dipper sink, which she referred to earlier, is saying you think it's hot. And I'm like, I don't know what it is. A dipper sink is when you wash the kids' plates in the normal washing sink, then you put them in a rack and drop them in plain hot water, which has a heater underneath to keep it hot. I'm sterilizing, I'm guessing here. 90 degrees. Ay, ay, ay. Well, it was about 31 degrees outside today, Deb, which is about 91 in Fahrenheit. So your sink is as hot as it was outside. Yeah, it'll have been hot in your kitchen. Hello, Andy says this one. Your show makes our night when I'm home. Really, I would have thought you would manage that yourself. But anyway, that's kind. Kim is from London. Paul from Northumberland. A few limoncellos and a game of cards. I mean, what more does a man or a woman need? Paul, you're spot on. Kim, you are 1 year out. And Michelle's in Hartford Heath. You're right. She says, I'm feeling extremely hot. I'm still on fire. I'm absolutely definitely going to play Arrow after the news. Feeling hot, hot, hot. Right, quick film quote. This is from a massive film of the year. There's not very many words, but you don't need many words. I'm not going to give you the film title. That would be easy. Yeah, that's far too easy. You're cleverer than that. You don't need the title. You'll get it from this. Show me the money! George Michael's coming up. And various artists will follow.
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1: You wouldn't believe the number of mentions of Bittersweet Symphony and karaoke I've had tonight. This from Navy Tom. Ahoy, ahoy, Navy Tom. He says, I was doing it in a karaoke bar in Singapore as a young lieutenant in the Royal Navy, serving on HMS Illustrious. Gets the year right. And what do Americans say? Thank you for your service. Gary in Worksop is a first-time texter and gets it right. Well done, Gary. Bev's in Axbridge in Somerset. Hello, Andy. I sometimes wonder if I was around at all at this time. Some of the songs on the old Top of the Pops reruns were amazing. Others were interesting. All right, thanks. I think it's either that or that, you choose. Well, it's neither, actually, Bev. One of those is 1 year out. The other is two. But tonight's Top 10 at 10, then, was brought to you by the film Show Me the Money, Jerry Maguire, and by entrepreneurs Reed Hastings and Max Randolph, who this year founded Netflix. Also brought to you by politician Madeleine Albright, who this year became the first female US Secretary of State. Also brought to you by everybody who this year saw the great comet Hale-Bopp. Love that name. Because tonight's Top 10 at 10 year was 1997. Greatest
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8: The top stories this hour. More than 40,000 people have been reported missing after Venezuela was devastated by twin earthquakes. At least 188 are dead, and experts are warning that number will rise substantially. The US military says it's moving quickly to help save lives, with people still stuck under rubble. Jankiel Rosenwald from World Vision Venezuela says there are major issues with infrastructure too.
9: The water has been affected. We do not have the possibility to use the water that comes through the pipes to drink, to use. The electricity has been taken down in some areas. Gas lines, water lines have been heavily impacted.
8: The king's become the first monarch in history to publish his tax bill. His Majesty's revealed he paid £12.9 million last year, putting him among the UK's top 100 taxpayers. Andy Burnham could be Prime Minister in just over 3 weeks after Labour set out a timetable for choosing Sir Keir Starmer's replacement. The Makerfield MP is likely to be the only candidate, in which case he'll be appointed Labour leader on July 17th. A teenager has been cleared of murdering a 9-year-old girl in Somerset. The 16-year-old told his trial he'd been play fighting when he stabbed Aria Thorpe at her home in Weston-super-Mare. This might sound a lot like yesterday's headline, but it's been the UK's hottest ever June day. Just 24 hours after the record was broken, it's been topped again in Merrifield in Somerset. Weather presenter Kirsty McCabe explains why the tropical nights are making it feel even worse.
10: We cool down by sweating. And if that sweat's got nowhere to go, which is what happens when the air is really moist, then you can't cool down and your core temperature rises. So the more muggy it is, the worse it is.
8: And Manchester City have agreed a deal to sign England midfielder Elliot Anderson. He comes from Nottingham Forest. From Sky News, I'm Faye De Silva.

The Fabulous Madness and Our House from 1982. Your top 10 at 10 tonight, just to reiterate, because people will have missed it or they'll have sweat in their ears or something, I don't know. 1997. 1997 was your top 10 at 10 tonight. And thanks very much indeed for all emails and texts gratefully received, of which, as always, there were many. Lots tonight. I didn't count, but it was pushing record breaking, a bit like the temperature. It's because of the temperature. I suspect there are more people around. Amongst others, Pete in Lowestoft has added his weight to the great theory that the idea of a top 10 at 10 of the Late Show in a beer garden will be a great idea. Well, I'm working on it, Pete. I have to tell you. I'll be honest, though. Full disclosure, I'm coming up against a slightly negative vibe. I have to tell you, it's a slightly negative vibe that I'm coming up against. I mean, this is the Late Show, right? It's not Mayo or Ken. It's not breakfast. It's the Late Show. I'm like, please, can I do the Late Show from a beer garden? No. Please, can I do the Late Show from a beer garden? No. Please, can I do the Late Show from a beer garden? No. I've got a sponsor. Oh, now, if you'd said that in the first place, you see, that's the only way we're going, OK? That's the only way we're going. Now, I did promise you this. I'd like to think, even if you're in a convertible car, or especially, that we can have the whole nation singing, everybody. Are you ready? One, two...

ABBA requesting a little bit of affection from you. Lay All Your Love on Me. Before that, Arrow and Hot, Hot, Hot. And bless you if you joined in with the ole, ole, ole, especially if you are in a convertible car at the moment and it's kind of mild and you've still got the roof down and maybe you are cruising coolly down your local high street going, ole, ole. You're the best marketeers for the radio station we could possibly have, you see. People having a great time listening to Greatest Hits Radio does great things for Greatest Hits Radio's marketing. It's a bit like that Baby Sham commercial. Do you remember that Baby Sham commercial years ago? The woman goes in and orders the Baby Sham and this very cool-looking guy goes, oh, what you having? Baby Sham. Hey, I'll have a Baby Sham. It's like that. It's like, what are you listening to? Greatest Hits Radio. Hey, I want some Greatest Hits Radio. That's what you do when you sing. So thank you.

0: Don Henley, of course, and the Boys of Summer on your Greatest Hits Radio Late Show. I'm no sales guy. I'm no marketing expert. I'm no car man. 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
0: 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If you want to go online, you'll also find the rules there for this network competition. Or you can call 03434 282017, and that call is charged at the standard rate. You must be 18 or over to play. The lines will close at 5 p.m. tomorrow, so quick sharp please. After which, pay attention, look at the phone. If it rings just after 5, answer it. If you find Gemma Atkinson at the other end, well done, you've joined the £750,000 club.
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1: Yesterday on Crane's Chain, we discovered the connection between Little Red Corvette Prince and American Pie Don McLean, is that both of them mention Chevrolet cars. That's what Crane's Chain is, if you haven't heard it before. Links between songs. A link between song one to song two, song two to song three to song four, and on we go. And we have been going a while. We've now reached the point where I'm looking for a link between American Pie Don McLean and We Didn't Start the Fire, Billy Joel. I kind of warmed to the mentioning theme when I thought, I could play We Didn't Start the Fire, because that mentions lots of things, including, as Don McLean does in American Pie, James Dean.

0: Didn't Start the Fire, Billy Joel. Fantastic song. And if you see him perform it live, wish him luck. He hates it. It's those lyrics, you see. Although I'm told that if he gets lost, he just looks down at the superfans in the front row who know all the words probably better than he does, and he just picks it up from where he left off. He obviously mentions at some point in that song James Dean, as does Don McLean in American Pie, and there's Ukraine's Chain Connection. Right, for Monday, a connection, please, as the chain continues between We Didn't Start the Fire, Billy Joel, and Pretty Woman, Roy Orbison. How is Billy Joel connected to the Big O? If you can think, well done. If you can't, never mind. I'll be here Monday. It'll be around about this time. I'll have your connection. And another link in Crane's chain.
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21: The top stories this hour. At least 188 people are dead after a double earthquake rocked Venezuela. 200 others are thought to be trapped under rubble, but those numbers are expected to grow considerably. A missing persons website has the names of 40,000 who are unaccounted for. The King's become the first monarch to publish their tax bill, revealing he paid £12.9 million in 2025. That puts him among the UK's top 100 taxpayers. Meanwhile, the sovereign grant, which funds His Majesty's duties, increased to more than £100 million this year. Forensic accountant Professor Atul Shah says some key figures are still secret.
1: We definitely don't have a clue about the overall big picture of the King's and the royal family's wealth, their total assets, and their annual income.
21: 3 weeks today could be the day when Andy Burnham becomes Prime Minister. According to Labour's leadership timetable, if there's only one candidate, he'll succeed Sir Keir Starmer on July 17th. The record for the UK's hottest ever June day has been broken for a second day running. Temperatures reached 36.7 degrees in Merrifield in Somerset. There was a dramatic end to Group E at the World Cup, and it didn't go in Scotland's favour. Joe Rawson reports from New York.
13: Ecuador's shot 2-1 win against Germany has left Scotland on the brink of World Cup elimination. Steve Clark's side ended the group stage with 3 points, and their only hope of progressing is finishing as one of the best third-place teams. That is looking increasingly unlikely, with Ecuador's victory moving Scotland further down the rankings.
21: And Ryanair's boss says the airline's reluctantly changing its family seating rules. It's being investigated by the competition watchdog over fees charged to parents to sit next to their children. From Sky News, I'm Faye De Silva.

from 1979, Sister Sledge, He's the Greatest Dancer, your first midnight anthem for Friday. Yeah, good morning. Welcome to June the 26th. Already, I know. Just after midnight, so I'm the first probably to wish you happy National Take Your Dog to Work Day, something that I would absolutely 100% have done if I had a dog. But I don't, so let's go with National Canoe Day. I mean, what a lovely day to be in a canoe today probably will be. As long as you've got your sunscreen and a hat on.

Lighthouse Family Ocean Drive. Before that, George and Aretha. I knew you were waiting for me. Bringing us to the point where we get our teeth into the anthems as chosen by you. Zoe in Southampton has been inspired by a previous sequence of anthems and picks another great, rarely played Culture Club song. Dean in Gloucester would like some Men Without Hats. Yeah, that one. First, though, Kirsty in Exeter says, hello, Andy, can you play any song by Beverly Craven? I never seem to hear her on the radio. Well, Kirsty, let's put that right with this.

I wasn't feeling very rebellious in 1974, but then I was only 10. Bowie, Rebel Rebel. Before that, Beverly Craven's Holding On for Kirsty in Exeter, who never seems to hear Beverly on the radio. Well, you have done now. Dean in Gloucester. Very simple request. Any chance, please, Andy, of the safety dance, Men Without Hats?

Queen Silver Jubilee, Virginia Wade wins Wimbledon. Hang on, Andy, it's not the top 10 at 10, I can say. 1977, Fleetwood Mac, Dreams. Before that, Men Without Hats and the Safety Dance for Dean in Gloucester. To Southampton next to meet Zoe, who says, hello, Andy, good morning. The other day, you played Move Away by Culture Club. I did, a really rarely played greatest hit by Culture Club, and it was lovely to hear it. It made me think, she says, Victims doesn't get played enough either. I'd love to hear that. Thank you. Well, here you go, Zoe. You're welcome.

0: Just one of the artists who've been getting it on over the years. Marvin Gaye springs to mind, but there's T-Rex on your Midnight Anthems. If you'd like one played, Andy at greatesthitsradio.co.uk to email or text me. 61054, Andy is the first word, your name in the body of the message, and obviously the name of the song you'd like me to play.
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0: Cracking way to finish Spandau Chant number one on Greatest Hits Radio's Late Show, which is done for tonight and indeed the week. As always, my grateful thanks for listening. You've chosen to spend some time with me and I appreciate it. Back on Sunday night at 10 for more of the same. Loads going on over the weekend, of course. Not least the small matter of £750,000 on Make Me a Winner later. If you're in the draw, the very best of British. Alex is next. Have a cracking weekend.
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11: Rescue teams are searching through the rubble of collapsed buildings for survivors after Venezuela's double earthquake. At least 188 people have died. Foreign Secretary Yvette Cooper's confirmed £2 million in UK funding to aid the emergency response. The twin quakes struck just a minute apart, causing widespread destruction.